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0: Oh,
1: what of all? Need time, money, and a man's a tree. James chapter 3, 13, 14, 15, 16. To daughter of Dutch, let's say.
3: Yakubo,
1: Mama, why?
3: It's me, and sir.
1: And we answer for anyone named the F4.
3: And did you move? I do.
1: No one ever see him. And any fear, and in a sorry, and any cool. And a baby be a row. Momo Hine, and all your onion saffo. 3:13. 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
3: mama, it's me and Sanchez.

0: And can this be a prese? 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Maybe who I'm casting Yamim Rantem, I am for me, who? 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
1: Who?
0: Hallelujah.
1: Amen.
0: Amen. 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I'm a sin if you are sick. In Yamidia Mamon. 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
1: Amen.
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1: Or
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0: cocoa as a crumb runner, so. 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But if was a prenage, you fear. Prenage, I wish
1: you. I'm come up on us, so.
0: Papa.
1: And can't get grand, sir.
0: Yes.
1: I can't meet Kakani with him from my wing.
0: Wow.
1: Kosua.
0: Kosua.
1: Them of the DJ, I would hear radio, sir.
0: Yes.
1: Ah, when you had a sip.
0: Hallelujah.

0: boosters.
1: I was here time with Captain Jesus. Time with Captain Jesus. Now I was going to swear with Tina. My name is Papa, and when you're in for you, so you can come on. Never mind by you. Papa, I'm going to say,
2: like
1: Captain Jesus, so when I chill,
2: oh, I mean, the dean. So, oh, you know, as a man,
1: okay.
2: My best man, Cassie, I'm blind also. I don't know, only my menu. My own say, Yepa, my Akakana, my dean queen, I read my wedding queen.
1: Who was a man,
2: Cassie? I want
1: you
2: all the money. I want you, that's my big country.
1: Okay.
2: I want you to be quiet. And I say, I didn't say, I sit to cry and say, I'm not.
1: Debbie, you go more hacker.
2: Who
1: did you have who was a man?
2: But you
1: more quanchere. And I a year quancher and went to me and ye.
2: You
1: okay. And if he a time will be who netching at the dentist, then I dead ya, and then a wabas over you a quanchery.
2: Never when you say, now I'm so it's why it's a quick picking up my name. Now mean to me trow. Maybe yeah, maybe my name or your mamma in this city. So quick when you die. Aka. Oh, let's say I'm a donu adine ya me ma chi chi chi chi chi
1: 20 years
2: 20 years ni
1: sir
2: ma chi chi chi ha na ma hu odifo odifo modifo
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1: kom
2: 20 years.
1: Papa,
2: I'm a boy, the man used to crack, crack, crack, me who ya. Massy, me who ya, I said, but I ain't be, no who is me, no, Mimia, milk, we do a million and a yammy. No, oh, I say, make a million crowd over what ya did.
0: Oh, yeah, who will be an I also
2: say, nobody but the coon. Hey, no, my shimmy. I was a mess, I was often a ya, ya, ya, ya, who.
0: But see how different some was, I'm a cousin.
2: Papa with him. The cash of the little yam.
0: Hallelujah.
2: Missing me, typically, we be a view. Yeah, that's only number I mess on a cracker. Mean, kiss me, yam shimmy. Mean, I'm what you made you my fine.
0: Wow.
2: Eh, me made you my fine.
0: Wow,
2: my baby made that conversation with baby.
0: Oh, and your foot will be no water, my Ghana for.
2: Oh, my Ghana for, yeah, foot is say. Papa, you are different, Captain Jesus, you know.
0: Okay.
2: Or you are your company, papa, papa, papa, papa, papa, papa, papa, papa, papa, papa, papa, papa, papa, papa. Now, Senna, a yummy. Now, milk quite an easy for hey, I saw for some of them. Also, Ben, I was a few years. Remember, Papa, hey. Stop.
0: Stop.
2: Stop. Wow. You don't get up, get up, and find a new two. Captain Jesus.
0: Okay.
2: Oh, get up. Now, hey, you know, said dang. And come here, be off when you black, Captain Jesus.
0: Okay.
2: Now, we didn't kunim.
0: We didn't kunim.
2: Amen.
0: Amen. Now, who are you saying?
2: 72.
0: 72 years.
2: 72 years. Wow. Yes, you are. Oh, son, so baby, let me to me. Oh. Kakana kam ntum ya djuma se se me ntum ko do me de me ba mi ya bibiara
0: wow
2: mhm
0: se wonya 50 years na yare ne
2: sha sha masi nya 50 years na yare sha masi tang no se se akete me oh papa
0: oh
2: se me ka me ka eh wo di me me hu akuto di
0: eh eh aso vu no di me sha se o iska no mo di one sha dan so sa
2: ye Come on, you say, I did 5 million So, who could you? Who was a Kofinama? I 20 years. Papa. Papa.
0: Wow.
2: Every 20 years.
0: Wow.
2: She my bro.
0: Oh.
2: My Benedi.
0: Oh.
2: I made Mega. This is Mega. I did only to make him you. Only to meet him, Mamma, and to me, Yemen Sasha and Kobe. Papa, as a fool. Only to him, Ossie, I do what that one said. Well, I can't win to become Nedia. Mega.
0: My,
2: and so then I saw some ice and hackages for you. Tim, then I said, Papa.
0: It is a Udi for Betty, a power we are there some now by catching.
2: Like I said, Udi for Mo, Mayazi, Mayadi, Mayadi, Cosiana, and a grabbing tunk on the Mayan.
0: Amen.
2: Not as a Chamayan.
0: Amen.
2: And a Bibiasu, Yabo and him. I bet you are dancing.
0: Wow.
2: Amen.
0: Amen. Amen.
2: Amen.
0: Bye bye.
2: Bye
0: bye.
2: Bye
0: bye.
2: Bye
0: bye. Bye bye. Bye bye. Bye bye. Cost work out Jesus prayer house no twana mona bran or gee and if I would dear no sabaka be
2: papa missing what did my son have you
0: I
2: would who said I could cram you
0: there's a cross my house
2: hey what you want to papa me back up now we crown your chimney dinwo as a man can
0: say
2: I want you to offend me to offend me where he man and your chairman and my damn back
0: okay and then oh
2: everybody I'm holding
0: wow
1: I was your time with Captain Jesus' time.
3: Enti ti out say prophet Isaac ofosu hini jima. E ba shama e Friday. 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

0: 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Dentia, or share papa and any tear. Then he bring him what they want it to go for a cool. To whom go for a cool, who said no to me in general, monk as I mean ye. Into a corbe possum, send a bay or no becos run a domain in Egufo. And as we have one of a canoe, who no free as in or church room. Into a bush which is in any pam, pim, pim, pim, pim, pim, obey a den off the mark as eh, make what come as a much. 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
0: 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Emra, Pastor Bernard, Eda Mediatrian, Mabashin and Coupon, and Munyam, I will cancel.
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0: 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Yeah, Tete Wisdom.
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0: Unipenimre Company Limited.
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0: 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Baby, I will be a wootie me. Shay. We because I sit down on a number day.
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1: yeah
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1: okay
0: en sem ni bi so so He put us in a say,
1: Ey.
0: Na sana same way, dear. But your prophet, you must say, and that Bible, mono. 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A prophet, you man. What is all about for one in you, free baby now? Or better than in Ukraine.
1: Well,
0: or better than in Ukraine. 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
1: Yamin Shram.
0: And Esther Amado do not see 2 cities.
1: Yamin Shram.
0: And where are the punos?
1: Amen.
0: And moi. And your fino. A busy door to be.
1: Yes.
0: And made in travel for to us where I have fed a book.
1: Amen.
0: Near Ocano. Doris Watton, say Aseta.
1: Yamin Shram.
0: 11 Ghana cities.
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1: Yamin Shram.
0: On your mother. 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
1: Wow.
0: That will not mean share them with speaking into a man to papa. Mammy, I'm a gunner.
2: Yango Pondi for.
0: And that's it. Jesus Christ. 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
2: God bless you, Justin.
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0: 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And I'm a Kebronia, so they radiate 5 Ghana editor. I am a Sada 51 Ghana citizen.
1: Yamin Shran, papa.
0: I am a Ghana, ye hey.
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0: hu be the next.
1: It is true.
0: I who be the next to follow, to facing, pleasing. Ma'am, you want to make your man?
1: Sir, it's a salad. You will.
0: I'm a Susan.
1: Maybe.
0: Like I said, I'll be the next. The positive at the end of the day, you are the next to follow.
2: Mm-hmm.
0: And to go and to go and take it. Remember what?
1: But I'm not
0: crazy. But I'm not born in the
1: Hey.
0: Yeah, Jimmy, I want to me.
1: Yes, sir.
0: Doc, into me, ye.
2: Into me, ye, your papa.
0: To me, ye. I am. Mamma, my social media.
1: Yes, sir.
0: Mamma, mammy, who said, oh, my gun, your phone, Bopa, and say, you mother, do one, your dream of phone.
1: No,
0: pray,
1: Papa.
0: Yeah, dream of form pass, all shiny pants, some more can. I was on my not dream of form. Pow.
1: Yes.
0: On my not dream of form. As someone attuned to me. Apart from, say, being in chat to show. Say, we are quite doing a dear bunny in chat to show. Me name sa moti dia make na sia.
2: Ye to ask you dey for.
1: Papa.
0: Nye bia e ntwa to so. 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
2: Mhm.
0: Ye ni ewu.
1: Ariel.
0: Minimum some of your mates there.
2: Papa, I'm patching it to us here.
1: Ah,
0: bet. Men come to Papa, no, so say, or Fatasa, Fatabruso.
2: Mm-hmm. Okay.
0: If you say, your prophet, you make can say, say, I no cry.
2: Mm-hmm.
0: Eh?
2: Mm-hmm.
0: And Tigana, Munsiani, my dear. No, be uncle, yes, I didn't know who you
2: okay.
0: Now, Uncle, say, Nyehwe. And yahwe. So be dingy, my bro. A bro.
2: Mm-hmm.
0: Hey. Now, one way, Jack. San your man of two of my bet to you. No, moon, your nipper.
2: No, moon, your nipper, papa.
0: Mamma, yes. No one, almost time when you never seen me ho.
2: Never ho, papa.
1: Yes,
0: mamma, not bonny, I are too deep as a mink coming in any ho.
2: Never ho, papa. Hmm.
1: Before be sad.
0: Oh my Ghana. Yeah, my boy.
2: Yeah, my boy.
0: Na Bible say me nim dia me man intin. Wa yira. Na o say.
1: Ba.
0: Me dia dia ba ko. Ene Nyankopon kan ye.
2: Okay.
0: Emra yi ya temfu. Ene ya hemfu. So mumu aten.
2: Mhm.
0: Bible warne won say. Se mu di asem a.
2: Okay.
0: Nyankopon wo hwema asem a mu di.
2: Okay.
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2: Wow.
0: Amen.
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0: 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Or we are not in a young pony, a papa for better.
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0: 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And I don't pay Yamenamasro, Edis Uncle Way. The Pacho, and the AB I'm in Kao Yari of Wassam, and I'm in Ka, we Edi of Wassam, and I'm in Ka, Adi be our papa Wassam. 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Mammy, Amma, or the 31 Ghana Bessie's here. 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
1: here.
0: And a mammy, Quabna, Richard Aite, or sick, and come the 30 a banner swatty 2 cities.
1: Well,
0: Nanisha, or Hedia Bishop.
2: Nanisha,
0: Ebenezer, Ni Papu Kwashi, say 20 Ghana cities.
1: Mary,
0: Yauvi Cho Brew. 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Na or the bitters. Ebenezer Tatters were half, Mamma, and also the 30 Ghana cities.
2: Bless you.
0: Yao Jesse, and the 35 Ghana cities.
2: God bless you.
0: And Amankuna Stephen, and so the 105 Ghana cities. Appear crazy, 31 Ghana cities. A basis here.
1: Yamishra.
0: Mama Safwing and Anso Sansu will be now Monte.
2: Papa.
0: And Natalie Zabam, the 101 Ghana citizens. So. Abba.
2: Yes.
0: And a prophet Isaac of Sulinjima Catrim will say, Mun come home. Namunka say, ah, Papa, come away, and I may far radio no back of Honka. After Muntia Macassani, Papa. A prophet Jima, Yame Bonessa, ain't he on throw a weem with the eye off him? Unsro. That's all film. It is all do you have focus here? Or crabby, a freeness or bow rage of no, you know. A radin swan my aim, as some were Bible. Say, you're watching in your form of book. A binos young free won't free Jim. Nay, and save woman life. Mammy, the book of Jude. The book of Jude. You do not cry there. Naturally, banning revelation. In the Bible, in your name. Or no, 65 book and son a revelation. Abba.
2: Hey, sir, it's true.
0: And a mama, only chapter 1.
2: The 1.
0: Aye. Mammy, verse 20. Iba.
2: Verse 20. Iba. No. Jude chapter 1, verse 20 onwards.
0: Yeah.
2: Papa, me dey so you say, if you say, a GD for a bravo.
0: Yo.
2: Na mo adofo.
0: Wonderful.
2: Mo fa mo hun si, mo GD kron kron so mo pa ye.
0: Mo GD kron kron no. Me pa cho GD no. Ah. Titi Christian divine for born, you say. Gidia when ya so mu ye. Gidia when ya so mu ye. No bon sam ho di o. Gidia when ya so mu ye. Kani divine church na boss a yo.
2: Yes, sir.
0: Fa who si wu gidi kron kronos.
1: Papa.
0: Obe feel we are. Yeah, we are. We are. We are. We are. We are. We are. We are. We are. We are.
3: We
0: are. We are. We
2: are.
3: We are. We
0: are.
3: We are. We are. We
0: are. We are. We are. We are. We are. We are. We are. We are. We are. We are. We are. We are. We are. We are. We are. We are. We are. We are. We are. We are. We are. We are. We are. We are. We are. They will be unpayable.
2: Sir.
0: Amen.
3: Amen.
0: Amen. Amen. Amen. Amen. Amen. Amen. Amen. Amen. Amen. Amen. Amen. Amen. Amen. Amen. Amen. Amen. Amen. Amen. Amen. Amen. Amen. Amen. Amen. Amen. Amen. Amen. Amen. Amen. Amen. Amen. Amen. Amen. Amen.
3: Amen. Amen.
0: And a person, a radiant man, same in corner. Because I throw my Ghana.
3: Okay.
0: My Ghana was some bonnet pole. So, ready more room from my aqua and my bear mob. Now, Papa, you know what I say. Papa, would you only if you cry, you do Ghana and Finfin? You do a few in Finfin.
3: Yeah.
0: In Finfin. What you not can feel we were then, you know, the
3: actual.
0: Eh?
3: Yeah.
0: Wa kafi ewiemu biebeye bia de akyero aba enji sa ni pay onimo fam yey
3: onimo fam papa
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3: Amen.
0: On kind penning for. I am penning for into giddy, any akumapa, any odo, and a mom. Na ye ni am penning for a cheap. Yes. O say a bread with so radia baby. It's a gun of form pembrasu di. Ain't ya mamma dear? Me dumra, a boomra cra chainsica.
3: Okay.
0: And I'm running in a dibia, a woman regenanson, mebun set.
3: Okay.
0: Or some 119, verse 126.
3: Wow.
0: That's all the 127 number 12. A bread do. Sir Radia, a bread do, sir Ghana, also no. A bread do, sir Ghana, a pen occur. A bread do, sir Ghana, didn't occur to the edda. 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
3: Yeah.
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2: Yes, sir.
0: Now, some make a Sagana Mempeni and Tia and a noon is Kelly. Is the one to mean Kujina? Despite media so enkasa. Na onkase o Mempeni and your day, Auntie. That's only Bimbo.
3: Yes.
0: Okay, right, it's all for say. O se ni amanyina aye o ye koyi we wo ho wa brakura wo dadeja Eh?
2: Yes, sir.
0: Ah, would that
2: yes, sir.
0: Yay.
2: Revelation chapter 3, verse 17 onwards. If we say, what's the mayor, the four
0: of the if we say, Ghana, baby, I would you know. I will. What's the mayor, the four of the mayor?
2: Now, he hear me.
0: Baby, he hear me.
2: Now, who names the one you're money for?
0: Who names the money for? Pa, ya Ghana.
2: Nemo Bruni.
0: Ya come, Bruni, ya wa.
2: You hear me?
0: Oh, hear me, Friar. Nay,
2: only friendly.
0: No one knew swift fra.
2: Nay, or the Jenny.
0: And I was at the deja. To any part that the Jones or the deja. She knew what to mount, she knew what to. Yea, and here one who say here or no. That's what the back who say, near all the people who say was at the Bien Mono, Winnie. And then enough to have them my way, and they say. Brother Tommy Chinsika, ya brehu jem.
2: When ya dear near tadi fita,
0: when ya dear near tadi fita.
2: Na washe. Mwadeja hukura anedi.
0: Mwadeja hukura anedi. E do bribi
2: na si.
0: Nya mi be testipe, ene beda isise mude hiem. Eni ya ni drua adibe sraweni.
2: Na wefu na die.
0: Amen.
1: Amen.
2: Wapa brapono, also because thou sayest I'm rich.
0: Yeah.
2: And increased with goods.
0: Increased with goods.
2: And have need of nothing.
0: Mm-hmm.
2: And knowest not that thou art wretched and miserable and poor and blind and naked.
0: Amen.
2: I counsel thee to buy of me gold tried in the fire, that thou mayest be rich, and white raiment, that thou mayest be clothed, and that the shame of thy nakedness do not appear, and anoint thine eyes with eye salve.
0: And anoint thine eye with eye.
2: With eye salve.
0: Yo.
2: That thou may see.
0: And depend rather people when you soon won't want
2: yes, sir.
0: Amen, pa. And now be my dear. We ministers. My father said, what's your name?
1: Get your D4.
2: Yes, sir.
0: We MC, no DC. And no one, dear, dear, mom, so mom, fam, quiet, dear. And the baby who brought me
1: a
0: day.
1: A boy,
0: and if we are, in the Ghana man penny bet me a catch them says for 2 years a war verse 17 baino. Me pacho on here sa chichinana.
1: Oh here papa.
0: On here sa nyango ponsi kama washwanana.
1: Oh here papa.
0: On here nyango ponta de no besha na de jana de diana.
1: Oh here papa.
0: Me pacho masim yina.
2: God bless you, sir.
0: Masim yina. And there Wednesday.
1: Yes.
0: And a date in a minimum, just a mammy and my bo mammy.
2: Papa, and that should be 22nd.
0: 22nd, what?
2: 22nd,
0: July. Should be Nuna, and Yana, and should be Penaya 2:22.
2: If I show you
0: 22nd.
2: 22nd. For the record, yes.
1: Amen.
0: 22nd, July. Wednesday,
2: yes,
0: Anopa. And a young upon and prophet Isaac of Sunday Maso.
1: I didn't
0: seem to say, Edia Pa. I can't force it as I'm a bit. And just I'm a bit, I can't, as I'm a bit, as I'm a bit, so I'm a bit. And I feel, by say, as I'm a bit. As I'm a bit, yeah,
1: can't. As
0: I'm a bit. And to far, I am a bit, who turn on to say, a bit, so I'm a bit. And to as I'm a bit. And a prophet, Isaac of Swingman, as I'm a bit.
1: Wow.
0: Amen.
1: Amen.
0: Amen. Pa.
1: Amen.
2: Amen.
1: Amen.
0: In Shranka Ghana for man, and say, my trim will come. A coma matrim was a summoned by Yan and Pesam of Frebim. As we will cry, my friend for
1: M.
0: Young Poya Duma, Ochina Yawada. Mammy Magana.
2: What's that?
0: Mamma, my dear, twas a friend for Mara. Nampacho, we know by me county pay. And eh, oh baby, I was from once. But your old friend, our baby, a man can say, oh, prophet, mamma, tell one catch a pa. Then come me, she said, Nan, on why you call her. But your son, when you know, mamma would die when you be free. 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
3: Amen.
0: A bread do, say you be fin from him. Mammy Magana.
2: Ni
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0: Nemo Munana for Cassiman Cantor sex, or the 50 Naho Romy in Rudiaba.
2: Bless you, Nana.
0: I see this grass up.
2: Mammy,
0: it's you.
2: Papa, Yamin Shao Dodo, Emma Gana.
0: Amen.
2: Na, and Nessu Bill, Yamia Falso, Akasa Chenema.
0: Yeah.
2: Him, sir, Abia, a person we are making Abia, na a wo a home, a EBDR, but a yana, mistress, TV stations, nay radio stations, about Pawny or Muya Juman. Then a yana news, or more picky, microphobic news, a Kahwa Semno.
0: Yeah.
2: I was stressed, sometimes no more picky or default, is a papa,
0: no more
2: fashion news, no more fashion news. If he say, and some say na Ghana here, na yet to me a chumpon, say a crew.
0: Yeah.
2: Your best grandma pa. Sometimes when I have news, no cry, you'll be by, yako kuna shed them near dear Mujasemba, sir. Or brown, some say, and sonny bonny so, eh, dear, Ghana here. A bit to me, I'm massanier, O D4 kind free revelation. 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
0: Yeah.
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0: 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is a common the same or may be an wussy sukusu, a ye health schools I would draw, na any a fibiano, a mebuno, and as a mofra, a year SHS, na the walk of form so, na warm up. 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Sounds on the Mabruno social warm with Womusica and a warmer jane, warmer bread, but Nasia Babi, she had dear fish, she had nine naturalist Womusia. We are now saying only so Babi, we are schooled and go here, Yanaki, Pustak or hospital be. Then in him, dear Babi, she had it was Kumuhono. What dear Babi did you, but there's a PM and will be Bremu my papa, dear, there be that. 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
2: 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Non-Communicable and Neglected Tropical Diseases and Conditions in Africa. Yet Dr. Kasia, Ebo Modia, to judge the say, and who been here say, be a candy for waiting up and a pa, and which you know, and contable finches between me, across or ewo, ye and health resources in one way, and one of them managing in ano, and who been here, sir, a contable finchum, et me, a coso, el hormo, or their two jar, et you say, or here said, yeah, no man, el cotty through, a banner, and a poem, a day, and some who will be my Muhammadia. And we ya pass young say bit to me Ayrmukin the bit me Ayrmo whom being ya see to me ya dear home at all and nay in your mahood and I say and wahoo do I nay fra be mamma so and I say be a partnership so and sand ye to me a dear home or see to me dear home crack crack runwa and ye say be obi no this kebi brain and I saw day and draw who do be a day brain name we young as I see bit to me aye ye dear bit to ya boa pa Emma or may to me a queen anymore. Or their two jar, HRS said, "Your baby between Abu Amagana and I say, 'Be my sick as some fire yarosa and near Pomodin someone to me a quayeno.' And may I say, 'Obi be a rabbit to me a ram, say, baby yarosa, get a uniform, a bit me see a no kind, and no echino, says the car hold on a air cocker. 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
2: 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You bet me, Eddie, I'm a woman. So, Opera, also, Becca home, near Boy, Median, the runner, so best sponsor, Queen Yaw Ho, Edema, I tell you two teams, and they participate. Obibian, so we're banning, and watch, Eddie's Ronco. 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Kono debi bi kura wunzi mwari kwa chile sampa yo kwa plan BFM ita community soka gala no eni yasa achedye and I tell you two teams, tell you two communities, and every animal knockout stage now for one champion. And I need an advocacy sponsors and a Kick Nation Sports Agency, Venus Sports Water, Let's say George Health Shop now for Rafa Medical Center, Ghana Ministers on Ada Roma, and our teach also be to meet with me, dinner but teach me, near to me, Apima Queen Plan BFM inter community soccer girls is still a buffet. Be a we see my main phone called MCO Ventures, Namako Monte, I send a papa Fedu, Juma, name to me. So what was our high queen or the mount? Moya school phones are sorry, you make a move to Kanako, remember Kai, the Mobile Codemo by AM Coventures and American for the mount. OPH, I can have Vertical Plaza building, and it could be a
1: 4.4
2: Tema community. So, Bob Roma Honoma, oh, Saber can fray on Ewan who made so 0246528380, 0246528380, and answer 0248637923, 0248637923 for any abejo. So, Ghana Mister, Seven Countries, or Mamba Frequent. Rice and a rest of brown rice in the bureau, and to be pippy from a bush and a bush and an engine. Yan on quantity tone, and no dear who do be an old bounce of a kibby. Your food supplements are hold on say to me boy upon Diana, Yan Fioco and Nimona, na a woman here to tell to in India, Hinine, Abamane, India, baby, dear Brenin, and Obo Roman, a bureau horma, Oba Homa, beat me up, Bob, or so pull me at me up on him. The Abbey, the Abbey, the Abbey Free, and I'm going to hold him on. Open the door to back back on after a term come to 2 year, Ben from Big Cassafidis, Winter Street. So, Yanni come to 18 giants in any dim henima winnabas, so Yanni trauma hospital giants in any henima win and Oka once ever came fraying our home. So 0206 798 723. Ghana Mister, say for the unborn generation. Ebusia, Yanni Cassian, yes, also Emma Partial Sports up by Nuetino, a idea, Yaprun Consortia, my concrete gun and Tikufi, obedience of visiting a pound for ever veterans, me and some of Bacop, or veterans, say, only a pound for
1: 4.5
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1: Yendachint. Alright, so there is a good news for y'all. Say, Oye Nyumtuni, I mean, Oye gospel artist, Oye reggae dancehall artist, Oye high life artist, Oye hip life artist, Oye afrobeat artist. Nasa Ope, so promo to Unyum. 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Say, be a single, EP, and I say album. Akwenya Kezie, Ababe Toho Edi Amal. 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Nienin come on. 0551 656655. 0551 656655. 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
1: 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So any and pay you might take for Nache at about Jimmy Day. So and I Ukada and Pusomeno, I July and a so I you know, I know 22nd of a August, July 2026. Yatra say, Edin Semino, Eddie Ebro Midi, Eddie Dan Kepobi, Okocha J, Ochinquana Minumbrim, Na Galam Sinti, Minum Piota, the Sports Major, Nana, and Sema, Yede Ebano, and Semino, Edosopa, Iberum. 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National Sports Authority. 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
2: play against the new number.
1: and in someone a Ghana Abayo under 15 a temu table tennis Juanita aye bote Eddie Atuja was a Oboha Boha or bo under 15 as I am bo under 19 into a we under 15 no or when him say under 19 so when it penny a bay will be and a de equa copium so over here now cannot to form cra nani target tennis until say you be aye competition no a Ghana a host to no na either under 19 or under 15 no waje aye gold medal Eddie Ama Omano or so a target say obe conquade ate omanim ama tennis atimia sore ejina brane. We and in Samoa, Abayuano, Juanita, Wadi Atuja, Ede Amatifo, Etimuka, International Table Tennis Federation, Omo African Youth Championship, no, a Koso El Botimai, and to our war a year as a rebuke, war war as a mine, and a year Botimai, and an impet to Asono, Ube Timi, Akakobu, and Yakoma, a hot depa, and as a kitua, Yerimu, and Sem, and so Emma Etifo. Now, Yanko Piemo, our National Sports Authority, Akache. Na openi kwa nchirefo anase Director General Edema National Sports Authority Edin Simbi Atuja Ese enyano kure da Ese eye GFE any sports ministry no air locate eye 100 ticket Edema eye National Sports Authority Ena ochema ninkrofo Nimum ochire se tikiti ahudo wedum Ena ninsakane yenkutino
2: They would submit their report I cannot you know claim to know the answers to all these challenges, you know, so those who were in charge of various, you know, accommodation and ticketing and transportation, they would submit their report to the minister and then onwards to the committee that was set up to ensure that we have a smooth World Cup. And so, yeah, I'm sure these will be addressed. And there was a very funny incident by one blogger in the U.S., a Canadian-based Ghanaian blogger who came and said, you know, at least, brah, meaning so many 100 slots with them I'm about to pay. And I say, hey, dude, it's not true. I mean, it's not a secret. NSA got one slot. I got one slot and my chairman got one slot. So officially, National Sports Authority were given two slots. And you can check. This is not something that is a secret within, you know, that's how it is. So I had to correct the blogger and tell him that it's not true. The NSA did not get 100 slots as some people were putting out there, and he was shocked and surprised. And I told him he can follow up and do the necessary checks if he claims to be a blogger. We had a little banter and laugh. But these are some of the things that communicate.
1: Wei ene enyano I would him say National Sports Authority Director General Were Atuja or say ono no unya ticket no bako and an echema esunya bako and ti ho aye National Sports Authority umunya two ticket and a mo ede echo yenti and in chimwa eba anti nachise efino ena inya ticket ni mopa and omo eche edema omuncrofo ana omukohe machino achese enyebete nanti emu enchim enono. 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ya jinsa na,
2: I don't think it was bad. I disagree with those who say it was a disaster. Far from it. Look, yes, lack of concentration, it happens. I mean, it happens to any great team. Cape Verde came very close. Egypt came very close. DR Congo had a chance against England. Ivory Coast against Germany. Yeah, but that final leap. So it's encouraging that the gap, Morocco competed until they got to where it mattered against France. Egypt competed. Cape Verde surprisingly competed. It's not a big gulf, and it was just, you know, a little margin. So I think we can learn from that, and Africa will come back much, much stronger. Definitely the 10 teams that went, maybe Tunisia, were a little bit out of coverage area. The rest of them thoroughly deserve to be there. And with the issue of the ticketing, yeah, I mean,
1: Wei ene nsema yao ampofu angra ede tuja abrante yi ninu yapeni ene eye former sports eye minister Elvis free angra obekai 2014 fawo ka pekoso el Brazil papeo kasaye ninu yapeni ena koba ya okonum 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
3: was a good currently all the athletes are out of the country acclimatizing before they move to Glasgow next week. So I'm very expecting
0: Plan BFM 104.5.
3: Yeah, that's it. Except one, I believe. So I'm sure we'll get better. The tradition is that over the last so many years, it's always boxing athletes have always gotten us medals. So naturally, I am confident that those two will give us. But I'm also hopeful that we'll get a medal in the para, one of the para events, and also the judo event. So,
1: Wei ene nsema aye Ghana Olympic Committee President Honorable Richard Akapovi bra utimse wonen sentrofo e kasa no wode atuja wo se omoni abreko eso kwambia so no ombewi ni more medals as a 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
5: Finally I'm happy to be here and can't wait to get started. Premier League is an amazing competition and as every player dream to be in this competition. I'm happy to part of this family, to be in this competition, and to fight for FC Town.
1: Wait, any confirmation, no? 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
2: Bisa because I'm working here two years. So now I'm going to be a different country. I'm going to still live in Europe. Why not? Because to say the way okay, my meeting work in Canada, and it's good to say we feel a promo with a good name than maybe a dinner will be better time, not just one day, not 2 days, but I sent it. Opportunity for by and it's good. The offer is good. The team is good. It's big. So, and they're also playing the Champions League. So I thought, say, look, let me try a different country. So that's how I have to leave Kenya. Yeah.
1: Wey, and in summer, I hear Enoch Morrison, new player, Edema Emmerich, El Sudan. 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Na utim says just I having fun. Insan say na onte aye professional football na se. O se na onte o Ghana hano a obo aye wafa. No mu bogum no. Na onte aye professional football na se. Na obo edidi agro. Until se unya contract. 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
6: Until I had a contract in Austria.
7: Austria.
6: That's when I thought, okay. So what I'm doing well, I'm doing good. So people are seeing what I'm doing. Before I was just playing, just enjoy football. That's it. Yeah.
1: 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identity or channel fixtures no 2 p.m. and a F you know a release air fixtures no 80 and also air kakra utim se if you are more eba yeri bi etuja enso edi ama etifo enso ewo ho now yerum ewo 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
2: pushing forward we'll give you whatever you want.
7: Well, Dominic, it's a big day. You signed a new long-term contract at Liverpool. Congratulations. How does it feel?
2: Yeah, it's maybe my biggest day, but there are couples in front of it. Probably when I signed for Liverpool, the first one, and then when I got my baby, of course. But in my football career, I can say this is in a top three. Very happy. Can't wait to go again and again and again.
7: It is a long-term contract that you've signed. What are your ambitions for the next few years here? You've spelled it out in terms of yourself, but as someone, as you said earlier, you do feel more responsibility now. What do you want to help lead the team towards over the next few years?
2: I want to set the example, to be an example also for everyone as much as I can. And when I signed, I said I want to win everything, and that didn't change for a little moment either. It stayed the same. I want to win everything what is possible in this country, let's say Champions League. So yeah, I'm ready to go for it.
7: A few changes here in the summer, what would
2: they deserve? Keep us pushing forward. And
1: we are in summer. Dominic Szoboszlai 5 years contract extension and what was so was an edema Liverpool out to me what was so edema Bobokuno at a set watch him come out you know and some kakra and so at the episode at the amount not bibian so at me aye come out now yes also na ansana ebekono we are exclusive new promoted side DBB United mino kasei CCR and ababe toja se aye official DBB United oma completi aye 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I say no Abrante no wasan Edema DBB United a obebo Aye Ghana Premier League nibi Ede Ama Aye Team no Echenunsu se DBB United e qualify from Aye Zone 1 afi ena omo timi aba yeron sem ema etifo eno achi 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hosa. Afe Plan B FM Inter Community Soccer Gala. 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
2: Alright, so there is a good news for y'all. 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I mean, oye gospel artist, oye reggae dancehall artist, oye high life artist, oye hip life artist, oye afrobeat artist. 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Say, be a single, EP, and I say album. 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
0: 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I mean, in South of our part now, also, and bomb by.
2: 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I Makasa free, Kaswa Bodice.
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Yes, indeed, an opinion about Twainum, Edia Massa for every day. It's answer ye. And I do ye. Oh, ho, Edmund Menina.

Yes, of course. And then who do I would have about the ninja up on your cashier? And then, eh, Kita, when Sabo Sunday Tosso, a Dunum, you know, a film Pim, you know, and a Dunu Insian, and a permanent better body, and I say, Senadum, a Shasupa, Nayem, ye, Nadoye, and I'll pay what some minimum, you know, young and half a fear, a Siano pay, Asida Nicabia, and Candy Dian Cron Crona. I'm Transiano pay, I'm in Sotiasupa.

down a little bit, got you, and say, you're listening about Kubi or New Town. What's your idea about when any Jimmy home? I'm a kay any day, and you're metias. What's your noon quench of Bibiano? Cemetras and Quan and Pamanumuda. Turn up once again, you're metias. Yes, indeed, you're metias. You. Share with your town, you're metias.

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The source of pen and Uncle Sia.

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So, Betty Jumay, Nukabam, Kama Kama Fefe, Timidia Maya, King Information Center, no pay, OEB, and Krampon Punimante, and I see any Biomodia, Mr. Garlic Information Center.

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Ben Akutoshi number 2. Anopena siribi omodia. 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Mama Millicent Information Center. Wachicha Mante. Ewa Pia Mantem. Yesmo Information Center. Wom Fifi Mantem. And Opeda Masi. But Dusty Ventures Information Center. Katamansu New Bridge. And Nasi Nibi Omodia. July Sound and Information Center. Oposso Masi. Epie Mantem, Edamase, Jericho Information Center, Dukro Yadudu, Epie Mantem, Nazini Biamodia, Atum Achadia and Heba Information Center, Suboy, Edamase, Afe Nyame Betre Information Center, Jumaku Afranse, Mfimfi Mantem,

the Masapan. 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When I'm a cassier, Pragia drivers and a pay, let a monsoise, a bubu yard drivers and a pay the Masapan. Okada riders and a pen and Zinibia Modia, even a Muchi bicycle and a pay. I'm gonna be a man in a man. We're the telephone frequency no. At plan B 104.5. Yes, here the masian opayin. 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Yesi mechanic kanika.

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Afei Alasa, Dr. Alasa, see you. And the Maskai is the limit barbering shop. Coming to two and open with you. KK Cosmetics and a post with your pan. 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

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I say, and chief, why a caradia, a foot to a new crunch and some no crada diano. And Uni was say, before you give up, remember why you started. 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

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An answer Bosumia Kita on Sabusmi. 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And then the farm Bakumako, a Junimia, no 22 days. 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
1: year. Hey, hey, hey, hey, hey, hey, hey, hey, hey, hey, hey, hey, hey, hey, hey, hey, hey, hey, hey, hey, hey, hey, hey, hey, hey, hey, hey, hey,

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Sir, a move wins with the JJ. Abandoning your no pandia, a boom camp at a fancy chapel. And she was pumping some men in a brand. When you are digested by the yes, so now your movie, Apple Paul, at the Google Secret, there was your men. I'm talking about some 1 minute. But sorry, John, I'm so bad, Juma. See the boy, Bush and Office, or man, can I not pay? You've been your emphasis or so. And Crabatan, you're tiny. Tama come to ya ben plan big as a video. And can pumpuni mantem. I a spin test room. And then come to 18 junction. No, any D and anymore. Winnie by in 50 mantem. Central region. And then Thomas Petro Junction. No, soon a D anymore. And Miami, my boss is your corner man. You'll pay be a do here be an abusian. Yes, on sir, a bit me, I can be and so on. And I'll pay you number and any penny for any and come on my 0206 79 8723 0206 79 8723 Ghana Mr. I say for the unborn generation of a mother Roma and a time achievement someone may watch it.

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0: $3 million World Bank loan to expand secondary education. 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Adongo. Enti Adongo. I am Rashe beginning a woodsem at the moment for Wobogatanga Central. 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

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Broker say we go try and finish up for 20 years we fiase. 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The DOBM aye. Sikabi okwaje ewo Exim Bank.

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Then my wound to me, I judge to me, yes, can I find in Sassy? It's the Gornia Banner Penny. I'm a crop from back home. Nank, watch me at your banner penny says, Canada, watch it. Nemo, Obetianica crack, crassa, what you say? Now, Amanubano Pens, I can. Every Deputy Attorney General Justice Sam Sirai wanu su HM sa chopa no oh debi omunsum ama bwa to agu baby kura se sa chopa ebetu eskan kakra kra no kron ba no

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And you know, I say, will be an overseer to a bobbit imagine and answer the man, chairman, wound to me. 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I hear George Boy, he no drew. 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Search him, I want to make a land this is sunshine. I was in someone prison. I'm a prison for a child, the other channel. 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

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Ain't you near Fantasy and Famo Bibia? I have plumpy 104.5.

0: We will Bob Bressa change your channel, Pedi and Sasumono. Ever to us, not be an etimi, a camera.
1: Oh, my mini word,
0: I am my
1: year. I won't grind out with ya. We did show me no memo, no brand, we did just a green.
0: Timonoka say, I don't back up, no, we see a crowd.
1: My
0: main calling channel manager, man, I call by name for.
1: We are
0: swimming and twas. I don't ban up him watching.
2: Yeah, over.
0: Boko dear,
2: let me announce it.
0: All right, Boko.
2: The Radio Miracle say, Ungan just a nene, so de nene, Yaman happy, happy.
0: Well, look, Kokuma money.
2: Good day,
0: Kokuma money.
2: Oh, no, not
0: as a Kokun century.
2: Okay. Into Kokum Miracle.
0: Kokun century. What is it?
2: Then,
0: Bako, dear canon.
2: Bako,
0: on some so damn,
2: watch, and I see, watch, and I see.
0: Kokun century. Sanity,
2: the Huya Mamma. Timura can
0: I pay my cash with your nurse?
2: Just wait. Me of an
0: honor. Now, remember me whom
2: it's your region.
0: I won't say a mammy will be war, miracle, almost yaduma, and on broom you know.
2: Media
0: mini mini mini mini mini mini mini mini mini
2: mini
0: mini mini mini mini mini mini mini
2: mini
0: mini mini mini.
2: A
0: gin de Messenian kind, the moment who bear my nose, your cocosa.
2: Yes, And the angel on a bone who puts.
0: That's right.
2: Joe boy.
0: Janicus,
2: you have took me. Name two to a hennies and said, Danny Day, now Mudon Casafidian has a woman Italian. Ah, baby, I'm gonna be a mapla music, and say, no. I was a gunner met you catching the air queen and a pay, and some of us a mean booming to move venture and say, maybe I would be a more title, I will not enough a transition sectors in the swap. And on the air, and say, and soon a big book, a car, cry, now I don't submit me at the Eddie Femo El Honomo. Gunner, say, Hanamo, the air, and say, maybe I would be more and soon be if you make us na a bonus, so essay and a paper. Now, and I'm so a busy or baby, I am poor, no poor, no baby, I am quite brain twin and maple, a one. I want to pay every more. Now, every corner and my enemy says, you'll be good. I can't cry. I'll bring a friend a slight rain and I say, Brazil, and to the young hands, I say, a big good. And I paid your time and I made banana goons in June Pitipitica cry. Yes, sir. And then no equine anymore. And the young hand name will say, hey, I asked him, go be a dinner. No, dear, my watch.
0: You're the upgrade man, sir. And to watch it. When passing man up, and Judy, young, weather.
2: And the younger said, then you can't hear him. It was a real brimono. A real being goes and goes away. Now, so a real superbody of Vivian Montana. And say, a real boy, a cranny, you might go to a car, crass, and a bay, a hornmo, a war, a real femoa. A real animus, and a real animus, you know, but from one of him. I hear him also at the eddy a femo. 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
3: OBD. And I'm from Joso.
0: I'm from Subakodi.
3: Oh, Nyamia Dumunti, Yatiasipa, I'm sorry.
0: I'm at Yas, you're not paying.
3: You're the Nyamia, sir. A name, Guada.
0: A name, midweek.
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0: A name, midweek.
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0: You're going to be on
3: yes, never be on your community. Yanko Pono, more home by Sanafe. 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
4: give it to them.
3: Yes, or may give it to them
4: for them to make steady.
3: It's a mantia no more. 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
3: na mo chechia
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3: me chechia guess no
0: why
3: miracle ganza
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3: me guess no
0: okay ene ye
3: yes ma chia baby na
0: okay
3: yes na how have you ma chia miriam
0: all right meda se no pe pa why ei asemu Jabusia, Yadianon Suez, your Bubrunko Suan, your tenant canon, sir, what day the Boca terms of Nessie Kamakama Fefe, Eddie, am I Menocasens or Sabre open what you know? I trust so am I or Sabre man open watching.
5: Would you so be this year?
0: Then Ponsobo Cordia.
5: I don't pay you three damn pong, quite a don't see you. Bibiabo quiet, that's what Tim Kum.
0: The body mercy.
5: Yes, I don't pay as a da any the more three damn pong, quite say, wash her so now at the pass, I can't attend for you, so a kayak can home.
0: That's right.
5: And Jack is saying, come my tea for you, and I said, Brown, so a modem of video to plan B, FM nom tea, Jumedi. And Jack is any B, and so Uncle Emma, a branch of you, Utua Hini, only a branch of you, Joe Boy, Casson Branch Hini, Jack is saying, Uncle Mamu, you know. Taxi driver for Mr. Frederick, that Lumba and Mr. Ike, Monsu in Chiaka, say, and Commamun, you know. And as I don't pay any PMO in Tinterfidin, so now the Minister for Interior, how not a dress, you know, doing some A to the HM, say, in Prim Prim, a gun of mine, or just a more handsome bit to me, see a dime bear 50,000.

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0: 622. 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Na omo ti ejuma die. Ye be koso ahye omo so omo fo omo fidie no eto plan B FM na. Plan B FM on probably Edmond Medase.
1: Me so Medase ano pepan say o sabram wetin me dey training today ne awie die man. 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

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I say, or more ye do, or my new hammer. 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Nano pay a foot away, a call, a dear man, ye empies, ye mbrashe, be your four. 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Walk up, the abbey favor and a party. Walk up, the abbey favor and a man of war. 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
1: 104.5.
0: But Busan said, "Ede ba adin tini abedu pampeso ayadui." 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
1: This is plan B.
0: But Busan said, Baby Aujinane, Baby Aujane Auka say, woo to me and other corner mana. And why any yet there be Ghana for the Kukru, and look at Jansa to be any some pampers on him. Now, my desire. 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At the end of the 4 years, no, yes, I be piano moko. Yang yenim ye pebe bre. What would ye minaya? Baby, I was strong, or yet, or be strong, or one in the aquaso. Wa fall for falla. Won't move. Because we're fighting for the own, we're fighting for the interest of the party. Or fight for any pana, one numina, a woman you call Bakunim. Nay, yen say, as for Maya, a pepwaying. It's media, me say, yea, in Fisiana, be a quadra sentiment to a bano. Yan check yen samkika, ah, and a big cake or straw. 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
2: Good morning.
0: The bachelor didn't be a free father. I'm
2: walking
0: and make a boy.
2: All right, Nana Kuyanko. I don't know more about you. I don't know about you. I don't know about you. I don't know about you. I don't know about you. I don't know about you. I don't know about you. I don't know about you. I don't know Let me be out in Puntu Emma Hoye. Let it be out of the way of another far bar. Of force that only lands into the ground of a man. You better make a thing say, a day ever to a bar. What are we to bring ever to a MPP? Never to a bar. Naturally enough, but to a mama MPP. You have to go to a year. Because I better say, yeah, get a crack. If that's all. What a man is a good job for all the coin and yet. Not a man is a good job for all the coin and yet. Not a man is a good job for all the coin and yet. A pedal is a woman who's a woman wagging down, there's also a piano. And you say, yes, hey, you're fat me and you, Omano Kania, Oman Utumpo.
3: Okay,
2: no man, that is the most available. You just engine, who said, and you can pull to me, and now, of course, I'm going to be a deal. Never was a movie, they do so. None the common funds of the Impunto, or they are the phenomenon, or then the Bushadia, or someone else, or found one, you know, the day. I never caught him and Kui, coming out.
0: But that's the part. Good morning.
4: Good morning, ABC. I'm Kofi Abed, and I'm Michelle with my fire.
0: Right.
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0: me so me dance pa ABCD. Hello, good morning.
5: Good morning.
0: Elios.
5: Elios begbe se
0: fantastic genko.
5: Thank you. Minya, oh yeah, Papa, Meka, oh yeah, Bonia, Meka. Oh, yeah, politicians in a binum, oh yeah,
6: 104.5.
2: Me, also, a child, me, embarrassed to be that, unless the Mokoado, the Chiano, let me say, when you can. Because we need Papia or any Paponini. But Chano, yes, campaign man war, a black man with. After we need me, who that? Me, son of Fat. Minya, give me a politician, so give you me a papa. Oh, yeah, opportunity. Oh, for a because the dear Muko, a good dinner,
7: I'm going to go to the minister. Share your own share your own lawyers at the same time. So the pray a lawyers no or more to say in so or when they share brandy not or what the indana bana or my past. I'm a president as sana and sana in brana ayatuma. Some brandy could be of obedia a yes and some could do obedia and yet. Because the Koyan is not a yes,
0: Whether we are MBO, we are former, we are one year, but that's the last caller, and I'm for Freddy Cannon Friends. Hello, last caller.
8: Hello, good morning.
0: Yes, sir.
8: Yo, Minister Krabby, what can you say? Krahana say, I'm a woman, Petman Munyano, a gossip, or could know too much. Also, be it, Papa, who be saying, yeah, who be, we are, we say, yeah, and once in my gun, I know, yeah, call from no. Oh, for Nima, as it's also for the Sunday Pacron, send a bear a man about to me to inform for three. Baku for a bed is the car in the apartment of a bed. That's the car for but don't help for you. This is the idea of me when you say, oh, my yes, I'm mistaken. In two, a two mutuma. From one who said, oh, why is that mistaken? Oh, bet you have to do it. Why is that mistaken? In this, I'm running and find this will be all your mistake. Bia and so I'm binding here. Much in the tomb. Oh, the cabbage prepare a parody journey called with you, what pen, that's the can, but near you be brave, brave, oh, Wagana. Oh, yeah, I'm for school, or school for, or more just than what did you or school? That's not about me, you be, but back up for dinner, so here's your question now, or be Omoka, Omoka, there are the entire course of that.
0: Okay.
8: Omoki Shem, a china, Omochin, and I said, oh, dear, the can, never you be view of mine.
0: Kevin Wayo Tete. 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
3: party from by the 4.4 and pemi chan
6: right
3: if you want to swear na me call me ami bra a friend Hamza, Dr. Hamza.
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9: 104.5
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6: right
3: eh ye wura Solomon ana ni boss afechi djuma omo bo boss wo
6: no
3: abasa.
6: Okay. Right. Here at Kelvin, why you tete anope? Yeah, yeah, better as a pan. Now, back to our main issue. No, young fair and summer and the OSP. You are Kisia Jabi and him sending you media about whether the teeth bar Ghana for LC Bitchna Concan, eh, Katashana Prene can Cancun. OSP, HMA, and summer US Immigration Court, Eddie Abetrobon said, you are Kino Fretta. And crater by yes, it's a symbiote to my friends as no. A mu and you drew OSP a condemned and some na US court immigration Edenra or Medibet 12 bunch. Now, Yanshe US, Negana, ye dear a bit missy, yenimo she cry, you hear bootrickers and see me extradition on Cronoba, yen ye court, yan what trans and say on Cronoba, ye hear ya paper semi-timidian kind, and my beer ye come. Yen ye dear OSP, now what can you get a kind, only saying.
3: Yo, minya, masema da wasi anapei wa kwenye akisia wa samadi ya mami biyo. 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
6: Okay.
3: 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Any tribuna, a war, constitutional.
6: This is plan B!
3: US, UK, no, man, be break down. Omo the tribuna system, eh, you might be seen. And he, a quiet say, Ghana, you have a tribuna system. Na, ye di extradition, if you UK, aba to ye Ghana, ye court, ye traditional court, Supreme Court. Na, Obidi assembly fa ayi onipa no a ye di extradition no e fa no ho
9: FM
3: ye da ko tribunal court
6: okay.
3: E fa aspect of ni case bia akudi ho
6: mm-hmm.
3: Na tribunal court judge
6: yeah
3: pass comment
6: mm-hmm.
3: Ah sa comment na asem no pass un comment no oni ehun jurisdiction. It has to fall within or no need jurisdiction, say, or become awesome. So, I'm a pen. A U.S.
6: Mm-hmm.
3: Immigration Court judge, or what said be in some way, or the aggressive Trump, or within some fool, or what Venezuela, or what you're penny, U.S.
9: 104.5.
3: A new Boninja, I just. So, I'm a pen, immigration court judge, in some fool, no worker.
6: Sebi.
3: Sebi. I mean, immigration court. Yes, tradition. You know, OSP, AN. Extradition, friends say, request OSP ayeno enye immigration court judge enye ne judicial in the court ye ni mitu mi ya owo de passes a state a year comment no ene mi ayen e ka ka bin sam nse hunu se o e friends en ken of rata ko why sika na o bi a bi gana amanu a onye di wan ka say ayi corruption ayi e gana nkwa ne corruption wo nse bo kan me mi hu say corruption bi ni waka no sika no a we ye wi a fi gana da common bi di onye di mi na make am ko say mu no mi hu ni ti na mi hu ni nan
6: because we have affidavit almost 200
3: extradition act act 22 extradition act of 1960 m a ye I amend it no 1966 e ma hu kwan ye ni US ewa twakan ye go agreement
9: 104.5
3: agreement e mu odin an en say ko be she kwa no a en say say ye wura John Mahama eni na ban o mu bu mranti omo ye se ka request say Ghana ni bi e fe no abutrika wa kodi na mansem a corruption charge bi e fo fo re no no ya fananko ye boom ra so I mean ye dim ra so e di niko
6: the issue of Sedinam Tamakru Maslock for my boss
3: na o immigration can of right apply say or per se on your permanent
6: resident,
3: and then number when you share what some kind 4.4. A tradition, I hear you, Christy, again, and yet, sir, judge, who caught on the buy.
6: And upon where trade square Bakwana, Nensatinia can, sir, and a permanent, you know.
3: Ah, yeah, said an Indian, a immigration, a request, why
6: that's right.
3: Yeah, tradition, yeah. Ah, yeah, charges, sir, any a ye, near master, where do you a gunner? And yeah, who immigration called judge me at the court? I was saying, eh. Assembly, I work Supreme Court and High Court, Ghana. Na nipa kunwa. Assembly funny bi. Yada court tribunal. Na tribunal court judge no.
6: Yeah.
3: Yeah, Ghana no. Oh, can assembly na asefu funwa. Yada court then High Court no. Sa pepepe. Why would you inwa? Niyansa na wum enye.
6: Okay.
3: In some yoni neda ho. Two different cases. Immigration a court no. Can of Rata and I apply for an A. What did I say?
6: That's right.
3: For instance, saying permanent stay over US. Yeah, yeah, yeah, yeah, yeah, yeah, yeah, yeah, yeah, yeah, yeah,
6: yeah, yeah,
3: yeah, yeah, yeah, yeah, yeah, yeah, yeah, yeah, yeah, yeah, yeah, yeah, yeah, yeah, yeah, yeah, yeah, yeah, yeah, yeah, yeah, yeah, yeah, evidence yeah, yeah, yeah, Mitu wa maya juma wiyoko.
6: Okay.
3: Nti ya prepare extradition several times. Anti-money laundering unit. Na meka nchile wo.
6: Okay.
3: Eye facts. Ina e tinsa ni ma ni panu wa ya ni ntia. Ye shwe no. No se evidence ba na kwa. Ganyan fa atache. Ye di evidence ba atache kwa nwa. Court nwa. Ye requesti. And I say.
9: Plan B.
3: State is attorney. US. Na ye requesti. Eyi ne fi honi ye di kodom.
6: Okay.
3: Na nya wo immigration court. Immigration court no, won ni in America no, US no. Omo o tribunal court.
6: Yeah.
3: Immigration court.
6: That's right.
3: In another court.
6: Yes.
3: Ah, omo di insem nketenkete tata no. Nti ye extradition eyi request no. Ye fa nko immigration court.
6: Okay.
3: Ye di court the court of the United States. So what as here? That is a high court. So what as here? Sa na akwai se eyi circuit court wa asema e wo supreme court unyi hu jurisdiction na wo ka wa sai na pepepe na immigration court wa se de nyansa bi ani judge no na asema o ka no e ma mi susu se kind of right come is gonna be adi
6: because o hwe eno ensema se ta e kan se release ababo ntia usb kana wo chima sa us immigration court eni se
3: only to me jurisdiction ni e kan jurisdiction only hu to me kra say be o pe comment mi na a pass here we am be be di na o pe say o kan bi na enya ken ofu rata there ah what is get here din na kan ya unim e na unim na o kan asem e so addiction e kata be na den no na de be
9: 104.4
3: ah sin ya kan ya asem e friend say won tumi ya convict no na me ni facts of the case no Mate se ya jeli no. 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
6: Okay.
3: 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But you see what you must say. 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E no che se jeja. U kan se u ya sam fo a. Ye Ghana ha Supreme Court a judge fo. E ye adia enya ye kan o ma sam.
6: Yeah.
3: Ah, uni kroma ni ye ma o unanimous FT. E no kra ye kan. Na ti u ya US immigration court wa. Jaja, no this and four men can't you? As a food wedding. As a food wedding. As a food, you were lawyers, a cuckoo dam, I was gonna have. You were judges, a cuckoo dam, I was gonna have. I said, your name, the classes, I'm a immigration court judge now, or can't you talk in some form? Only moon, a kind of rat eye. You ain't gonna have gonna to my phone, you say, what do you see? I go to my hole. Or go to a CLC, a sick up, put here a poor $100 million. SML cases. Baby, I say no. A car on my boy, a courier say, yeah, domestic debt exchange. And my man force a car, moi, your co pension, the pension of Yariano, yeah, on my fire. A big anti man turn a weird. Yeah, mammy, I will chairman, chief justice with chairman, Sophia Kufu. Me wa.
6: Yeah.
3: Ako tru mini finance ministry. Abo abra. Ti en fani sika manu. On mo ani abu shi enfo. Ah. Na we nyina ko so ye ne yesi nipa no wo. Wa sum mo man no. Ye yesi ka hwe no. Ye di sika twa ne ka.
10: 104.
3: Democracy ben. America ho no. Omo no accountability nye juma ho. Obi be sum mo man wi a. Na enhu ya sa asani bada ne so a. Yeah, premier uncle had a account.
6: Yeah, a yajuma.
3: Can you fratar? What be the minister? I will US. So I call to judge na or two or no kikaki can the new yani no can be big a canoe. Can you fratar? Oh no, or your finance minister or US. And I know your finance minister or Ghana. Because I say oh mran a camera. There's no sense in mra. That nyansa
11: 104.5.
3: Yeah, the nyansa and the mra.
6: Okay.
3: And mra must be logic. Okay. Nipa na ye gana for yesi ye hwehwe no. And yet OSP na hwehwe no.
6: Yeah.
3: OSP your acte. OSP is acting in the name of the people of Ghana.
6: Yes.
3: Ghana for na man is to me no. Office na OSP occupy no. Eh Ghana for office.
6: That's right.
3: Ah? Na nipa no abadi Ghana so. Me ye hwa no ye de sika man wa wie
10: plan b
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6: okay
3: obefa so I make sure say
10: yen attorney general
3: menimfo no omunkata ho do I was say you put it together no you be put it together ne ma amanfo no I want US fo no ehun me say democracy no si e process democracy no engine Senior, ya a man for you now, a man trying to say, democracy is the order of the day.
6: Okay.
3: It was said, US for Omubum Raso.
6: Okay.
3: You know my agreement, too.
6: Right.
3: It's agreement in the new one, Omupuswa, Omubum Raso.
6: That's it.
3: Now, your mom warning, when you're the last time, you better say, Omuba can't say one.
10: This is plan B.
11: A 4.5.
3: Ya tem wohu, I was gonna ha. I'm for crime.
6: Okay.
3: Yen fa o muncha o. And this if you neko, hey, romance can be a be koso. Mo mu fa extra this is because grammar Ghana. Mamu fa bi nsua kra bi okay. Kenfrata ye hia se afi be kwa wie no na kenfrata wo gana
6: okay
3: ante sa US na kasa za ye be twa omu ayi mu wa gana
6: anyongo fo da gana ni US
3: nti sa fun be no
6: yeah right my dad's a brand my men fa 3 minutes I can find where you are slow mo no su director of communication the my UP United Party chairman se se you to galam se ase na ye one finance galam se yes for no a moment to galan. I hope say and no any abuse.
3: You were solo my madam for
6: okay.
3: I branch in you, I branch in being so soa. Nenim dear quit any bar.
6: Okay. Let's also make us a good
3: ne power of analysis a strong power. Follow no one.
6: Yes, sir.
3: Now, as a man hawk, as a hawk, does it make sense or does it make sense?
6: Okay.
3: Near can say, oh, person, who good be beer, who do not say.
6: That's right.
3: Two minu, baby, 2 minutes a feeble. A year, root. And it was
6: plan B.
3: Percent Jan of Kunas, no, Fibian one.
6: Yeah, it was
3: Sasha.
6: Wow, Sabbath.
3: A bassa, on all bay and subwanting. Oh, yeah, bassa and
6: everything.
3: It's Utuna say. It's too hinting in a fifth. Some funny bini won to me. And Tinia solo more aircan, UP. First, no no muka MPP for and no moon say MPP for generation ya be ya o moody MPP any moon yen kophobia or moon and camera na is a funkra chronosemia or mude and see omati o moon a fee MPP for and see as more can I say she mumu a ye king pinsa ye top machines a caterpillars a cassier a dear. That I'm saying, you say you sure. I say you're quiet with two of them. And you're one more. You're going to swim yes, I'm fine. And you're copy paste can be a bit, you know. Share, Obekaya. Namus, NIE, Operation Vanguard for you. You're quite near quarter six machines. I did better not machine for them. A proso.
6: Yeah.
3: Over here, sir. Where is it going? Now, I'm open to get one more money. Time machines in the back. Now, Obek is a wound to me. Sika is a new palace. Oh no no no! Upa, kwato a machine, kodi ni machine 10. Adeba chini machine, ubesa hiring, akwato 10 biyadaba.
6: Okay.
3: Ena ya chini no. 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Eti sa phone ubebri, ego system no. Ya wasa phone ba sebi ya 100, ego system no. I was set mra any womudi. Ya chichisan ko fully nina tun we are. What we say? Yes, is it machine be a fee in sonum? If he forest noa. A bad din say. One more now, ye you mama muti, me company, any one more kekan hono. Ye bring a sicako a crap machine for jabba. Told him, I say. A bad din pa say, ye bring yanko for be na within that short time, mono. A crap excavator. Bessay 50. China, Edaba. So, what you must say? It's in Yamaka, and say Solomon, a summer work canoe. Machine, you're in Tony Two City. And yet, Okusika. And yet, Kalawa is a car. A machine, and you bore a dee,
12: a 4.5.
3: Or sret, and yes, lay a man penny, near sret, ye agencies are on me investigation.
6: Okay.
3: So, Omukika, when you know,
6: but I
3: said, Pomp, what in? Nero port. Be break on
6: right.
3: Oh, you sound for PM ra.
6: But I
3: saw you knew one was something you did. Won't you ask me? Near the incompetence at 10. Ah, oh, we came pinch. He said, won't you mean one? Echo demo pet won't say, and China, oh, caught Tanoa, and soon about Kojin. Oh, caught your forest, Bentunua, friends saying, a forest in that. You gunu na asas as no
12: inu
3: na be safe fu enya forest back
6: be da sepa
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6: All right men su me da se pan. Good morning. Oh kafra went to me and now so kafra say we dey na tear to me wo for pass for me to me afa. Good morning. Hello. Hello.
14: Yeah, hello, hello.
6: Yes sir, your phone saying
14: ABC ni.
6: Okay, ABC yanko e.
14: Mama me be check e say ma you are shame wa. Oko come ke shop Peter. You ba shame po. 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Me say papa why this say mo ma contract and to mo pa shame bi. Me pa cho me say e say mo. E na chi bu ko do bi pa cho. Deputy communication officer e sorry. 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
6: 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Good morning.
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6: Good morning.
16: And the problem is, why in poor will not be a second year? Why in playing for four?
6: All right, Ms. Medase, good morning.
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6: My mom
17: my senior comrade. I went in at 2 years. You know, Abbaso papa. Wakasa. Pia. That you bit my deep on mine.
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17: Mo Pia. 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Aye same hulu. And as a U.S. judge, you know, Oka. 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Isem full way na. 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And I'm moving to the United Kingdom. Sure, I was a Ghana buying a tinted to cock or the US are buying say. Treaty and air for someone releasing can of Uriaka. I'm an amman me ye in Sembisa Bianua. Say, assembly see our Ghana in the US in Sema. Would you who quite some catch rate some of the Fana Kutina? If you say, or through do assassins who would do something, blue, young Samaho to Sasson chair, amount for say, would to mean your bonnet. The wood to me, your bonny, as in besides, yeah, the prospectus license, air mining, and
6: but that's Omen. So, hello, last caller, Dr. Newman.
19: What would you say? The front clock, how you want it?
6: I met you,
19: and he don't want to show. I mean, sir, a year honorable Ali, a year mega for national, a year was the organizer, MPP.
20: I'm going to come to work, bro. I'm going to sit up for. And then I'm going for every before I hear. I wouldn't hear all your force and all your stuff. I'm going to tell them what you get. Then you're going to say, I'm going to go for the hospital. I'm going to go for my own work. I'm going to go for the Mrano.
6: Okay.
20: Well, becoming now, I'm going to go for it. Yes, I'm going to go for the work.
6: But I say, Omer Nasson, Abusia, Monfanchame, and Brenaya Bentino, of which you may know. Hana mede beso mamenko yura Kelvin wayu tete nche na mmanse mabaku no mfa ne nyina no omunto fa ne mfansi yura Kelvin yenko in 1 minute face ya no pay
3: yo mse plan B medamu a na medade
6: yes right
3: mahukeka esweni yipa
6: that's pa
3: medinchia etwato be mami aminyonko e frenu Abraham Ferguson me a minem sick Abrante,
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3: You see, I hear politics since 2007.
6: Okay.
3: A bunch of no, only director, deputy director, Ghana Commercial Bank. Miss Senwa. Nansa Mintinica Papa, Oma Mintinica.
6: Okay.
3: Ni namesake, Misses Sadi, the Juman Dorso dear. But Ochanani, na me was a humano, on Zoom, na Yanka, Yankasa, and Siano Pay, Ibrahim Ferguson, Obichiao.
6: And Afros Ernest Omina Bo Metidom say producers and Ope. 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

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Na mutire ya shame Edu Baby Bia Mowo. Ebusia Makani Sana Mikai was sending out to me Ewan from Mimi. 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sina be a plan B a positive video a be nya notification na weti me abba be share TikTok on so ye woho e honso e plan B104.5 FM e honso do a like e share na comment e fa e ma yen e bu se makane sana me 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
0: okay.
1: Save your vocal. Yamiadum. And Nemus would say, Echo ye 104.5. And then
0: I'm yassing. Miss Ascent, I'm just
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0: 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Now, no, no, no, no, no, no,
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2: no, no, no, no, no, no,
1: because I was a woman, you know, just say, and I'm a woman. Yeah, sure, but we and then I am trying to
0: tough
1: for tough for. Sansa, now to a criminal, make a semi say, a woman, the anonymous who said, only to me, Namopa, a bedu, and then tough for.
0: Okay,
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3: 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Oh, my dear. Until you say, "Oh, oh, oh, oh, oh, oh, oh, oh, oh, oh, oh, oh, oh, oh, oh, oh, oh, oh, oh, oh,
0: oh,
3: oh, oh, oh, oh, oh, oh, oh, oh, oh, oh, oh, oh, oh, oh, oh, oh, oh, oh, oh, oh, oh, oh, oh, oh, oh, oh, oh, oh, oh, oh, oh,
0: oh,
3: oh, oh, oh, oh, oh, oh, oh, oh, oh, oh, oh, oh, oh,
0: oh,
5: I China also. Miss Mimi, Pedro Martin. I called the video, the grabber. Yeah, then I say, now, without phone, dear. 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I'm a fepa, and I'm coming 5 months in a yabby, so many yabby. 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My dear Mimi, the son is there. Or can't say, without phone, I'm going to go for you. I'm going to go to the house. 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
0: Okay. Ebe you are once he got. I will say I'm at you.
4: Is that money?
0: Castle Bodias,
4: and I'm away.
0: But you're on a monsway.
4: I have the away at Timopa. You
0: okay. Get us the Castle Bodias for. I will say I'm at you. Hello, Matthew.
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8: you?
0: Mm-hmm.
8: Baby, son, oh, yeah. Uwe nyan, tafone, biana.
0: Yeah,
8: Tiana,
0: here you are.
8: I know you want to
0: Okay. Ever say my chim?
9: Yeah.
0: Hello?
9: Good morning.
0: Good morning, Pacho Din, baby, I can say free. You, Pacho Din. Yo, Mavic, Pacho Man is my. Why?
9: Hey, what is that for? 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
0: Mm-hmm.
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0: ok
10: But I'm better near you, and I'm not a man. And I'm missing, and I'm not much and I'm not much and I'm not much and I'm not much and I'm not much.
0: Hey, miracle.
10: Yes, yes.
0: Oh, dear. Yeah, too. Hey, yo, bye bye. I will see about you.
11: Yeah, no, Mammy Cassie, and now what to say?
0: Pacha, you now sway.
11: Look on, Pacha, a friendly party, you make us a free door, and
0: you, Pacha, mind you.
11: Yo me pato ejano a owo kidi o no o kira de pa recently ya me kwa ye won kokko na Funa down, yes, I'm a man, maybe you hunting tafu because, and in tafu on the coffee and metachu with him.
12: Patch, I eat you.
11: And tafu on the coffee and tea. Omo coffee, funny by I am a funny scop crano. In tafu on mammy, be the mammino, I say, yeah, Bruno, you galley, then tafu on. Best and tafu best, 9 years. 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
12: okay
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12: era se so
11: yo
12: e bu se ma chi o hello
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13: die na o ti se
12: ma chi mi hu ye ja ka fu yi
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12: And I see Jack Afi. Okay, 0551656565 and 0551656656. Ebu si amachi
14: yon? Yeah, no. Na ho ye de.
12: Pacho mi ho ye na so e.
14: Mi ho ye.
12: Mami pacho di ni ma bi akase fi.
14: Yes, o fe ma nti aba me ta fe so abe.
12: Yo, anti ma pacho ma nti yo.
14: Yo. Mrs. Adi won ta fo. Mhm. No one time, yes, because yeah, all one time, I'm not fortunate, and yet, or bear man cry worry, or banners or more worry. Or banners or more worry, yeah, me, my miss, never pass well, and he and your mom won't push a bed.
12: Okay, give me one. Last call, I'm at you. Auntie Anna,
15: I'm not at the wrong. For 43 years, and I'm my own, you know, and I'm missing one call 8 to come in man who money 10. And I'm making this account to get me 100 in Nadia. Why, Umbra, me what?
12: Yeah, see, last call, I'm at you.
15: That's Uncle Sia.
12: Auntie Anna.
15: Again,
12: we guys, Auntie Anna. But just if you have
15: a call, good morning.
12: Good morning.
15: But I mean, tell be idea na me tell nya me shall pan in your debris. Me so me apa went and full bed. 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
12: Eh na miracle. 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E de wa o de wa no. E de wa go to asem. Edu,
1: yeah,
12: the afraid you may DNS.
1: Okay,
12: yeah, brand new co.
1: Okay,
12: yes, you can see a jar to me. The enemy, of course, a bed by of course, that's why I ever.
1: Okay,
12: two some guys sent out for any day.
1: Yeah,
12: question, sir. Now, Ubika say, Babo, also, so no, no, no, no, no, no, no, no, no, no, no, no, no, no, no, no, no, no, no, no, come, never be teams, maybe so say.
1: Okay.
12: Banny Sam, I'm ready. I know about who bets me and your consequences now about who then who bed dinner would be now minuting them. Emma, why do you cry and ping was to say? I'm ready now, why you need Tina? Emma Fanny Yariana.
1: Sanity. So, whom no me near Baco? When I'm going to say, oh, me different, but whom do me near Baco? Tisanity.
16: Lord,
1: no, as with your dancers, oh, me, you know, the coy. In Tinocosia, no, no, dear. Yantuma Obia. Na I was say you're about to uncle Dick and Fred.
12: Oti what?
1: Joti. No, because I saw what the enemy person of Coho, because Mimi, who is a baby, would you dear one? 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
12: and I'm making
1: okay
12: and I'm from Zan now only a bit I'm so by a third person
1: yeah
12: and therefore but oh me and we know some and what have you
1: yeah mom I'm pretty
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1: eh ya do ya teria
0: ya do ya teria wo eh no kre omo de omo mi no and they know what each other is thinking
1: yes
0: eh no kre they know what each other is thinking and they will always be by their side eh no matter what omo nko said den oh, nyani nyane chi mane nkoda.
1: And afu to me. Are you to me? Yes.
0: Oh, nyani nyane chi mane nkoda. Me se me die. Uti bi se ke to dey she pani ya ni pa. E so na pani dey that so defending no.
1: Ai. Sare tie.
0: O be defending na ma kire se wa uja o crowd say, "Hey."
1: Oh, nyine ma.
0: Oh, nyine ma. Da uti bi se dey ke to dey ya pani. Me ni umie nu a, ka me ja o life am as e kokora.
1: Sure.
0: Oh, you name mad.
1: Sanity.
0: It's sa pick it, penny, so yak it one is sa, kitwan's be dinner, chisa. Oh, bond in the effet.
1: Yes.
0: Bond in the effet,
2: fine.
0: Good. Baby, okay, also, baby, I give you an answer to my man. Eh, miracle. Miracle, we are sure, so we are sure it's 8 years. I mean, I can't
1: now. Oh, sir, or say, or better, or boot by an
0: auto. Also, on the bear man. That's what better know. I say I will give it to you.
1: What do you want that for?
0: Minim.
1: Hey, obadi.
0: Minim. Baby, I'm going to find that for the free. Any other baby, agi. Miracle. We need it you. Oh no, pa. But what's up, Jay? So here she only live for Tema Community 2 BBC. But what's up, Nyango Ponchrao? So I do message aba. It will Facebook and so. And that phone call we aim at the
2: pa. 104.5.
0: Me we yeah. And I say my friend, my mum says, "Mami, Mr. O." Omo dia no ma ya mami. Omo nye mami dia. Eni na I was say omo su yekwe. Ni etimi yeden. Eye ma wo omo. Cause ehun hia.
1: Yeah.
0: Ehun hia. Omo domo sabe ke bia so yin shira o.
1: Yes. Sanity.
0: Mi meti he im de bia mi ka se mi ntimi nto wa de. 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So o ka se wo ton a wo ye de wo ye hwan wo beto. Yes, I'm okay. Can be your debate, you man. Send him nice to be
1: free.
0: It's one in the question when you go, Brenna.
1: And you will say, dear, obey the Biabasaba also. God, you didn't know. I was just saying, if you be anka one more, oh, yes, she. Tafoya, she. Tafoya, she. And Tafo, a buffon panel, or my two other
0: account.
1: Tafo buffon penny to other account.
0: Miss Baco Penny says, any. Bibi saye na bu se ye guna no
1: ho. Ah yes. Essential no.
0: E guna no ho bebre. We fi ade idi. Ah ji se o se bi ko sua no mu di fi bu. Na bu se
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0: 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No ho se be bi e keka ko.
1: Bibi aka
2: 104.5.
1: Yes serious.
0: Ano idi.
1: Yeah.
0: E no kre.
1: Ah na e yo so mo ye ma.
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1: And she does a cynic canal bono.
0: And crow, so what's the dear?
1: Yes, sanity.
0: Yana, your mamma makes a cynic young coin in your name, woman.

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0: Yes. Yes.
1: Because I would drink a home pa or mon share enough for you should be out to measure one. Don't pay be almost at a
0: sanity. Sanity.
1: Yet na baby. Tell you what shall I say may be.
0: Aha, we will be
1: effect. May be na
0: pepe.
1: May be na me we can say. Yeah, it may know a che.
0: Now on me a che.
1: Miss my bro back on my rabbit. Na ye dia ko ye weda na nanu so aso mo de plan B bae.
0: Yes.
1: And a plan B ne be boy.
0: Yes.
1: Ntino. Ye de na nanu mase.
0: And a plan B so na ye ka plan B.
1: So ahu.
0: They say plan B so na ye ka plan.
1: So like.
0: Is that it?
1: Plan B so na ye se e chiro plan B.
0: Yeah, e be chiro plan B no.
1: Ntino say when dey plan B aka beti we.
0: Ehe. Because I just got food.
1: Aye.
0: Oh, yeah. Oh, question away.
1: Question
0: away. I know I could pay the yes. Into the premier, they are simple.
1: What is your plan B?
0: I am simple. I am simple. Yes.
1: Plan B, yeah. Near the BSC and Dutch. Into who say near my boy and Dutch and Kwan near the Brew.
0: Yes.
1: And Papa could say, wait here, pa. Your cancer was serving this question, man.
0: Okay.
1: I said, someone come on, my dinner, no, I'm a dead, cradle, diano, callous, no, nini, nana, boami. So,
0: yeah.
1: We have a one that you win a ma bow, better woman. San, I say, I want to have to assure. You know, when see a plan B, I hear for now information
2: winning.
1: Yeah, and you will feed the infant free, Papa Brina, and by ever pass, I am men's our friend, men's our friend.
0: Okay,
1: No, say, Osha Barbona said, be a quiggy.
0: Okay.
1: Now, if it be a fede, be a buffoon, or so for be sharing a catch and say, we'll be the next you are dear come. Then tell me, man, and question numbers, and you say, baby men's are for
0: home. Oh, okay.
1: Nanka, ye, ye, dear, nano,
0: okay. Okay, okay.
1: Cause ye'll be boom, my one shana, confusion can cry a day.
0: Okay.
1: Into yeah, your papa our fray or so your mensa.
0: Okay.
1: Into one common. I did be the mensa for common. You be you common questions in the annoy day. A dear mount. Into what's a media chef
0: regime?
1: Media chef regime. Into a day be the mensa for uncle media to your baby studio na nanny. Na edu where you papa and mamma.
0: Okay.
1: Cause ne dear is also a woman here, see you know.
0: Okay.
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0: 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A simple, Namija and Adum need D for catching and say, You do a chihuahua, a canwa, a yadra. I say, Water the fitana and welcome. We see, then one of you.
2: 104.5.
0: And Tinidian is simple.
1: It's the same process.
0: The same process now.
1: Oh,
0: Adrana.
1: And yeah, Papa.
0: Yes.
1: We say hallelujah. The same process, yeah. So, this is my.
0: Now, Mr. Akosia, so I can't so better in Sonia and Miano. Uncle Bupai Punsu and was a young woman. Mr. Also, be a cassian, I see in Sonia and Tianier. Kubupa Punsu was saying,
1: why make sure?
0: What's that? And you swear at least to train. And you know, and your annual so over some once, all the boom into 15 years, you know. Ah, only 10 years, and I'm really soon in Abba Adinum. 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
0: with me I you see upon
1: Eddie
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1: na okay nsu tene nsu tene she at tonet ne no so
0: I if anything, I say
1: you are talking the air.
0: Susan,
1: my mink has work a pipe with you.
0: I just say,
1: yes,
0: and agree.
1: It's all since you had
0: Susan about us. I've been just saying,
1: yes,
0: and agree.
1: Go back, I said, my
0: yeah, I knew you, and agree. Oh, maybe just say, okay, and agree. And yes, you say,
1: and
0: so at Daho,
1: and so at
0: Etni, yes.
1: And yeah, we can't say, one cry, hand come, business and crying for you, and you're wing. And he actually said, Puno, with me, the
0: idea.
1: This is a Puno, with me, the idea, with the idea.
0: Yeah, I do.
1: Sanity, and your pipe. And your pipe near me, you see, change.
0: I was a process, and your pa, baby, so is right.
1: Cause I bear mixture. Now, yeah, and yeah, I was young, and where he? That's all ingredients at the mound. Why is who
0: I use?
1: I was a baby.
0: I'm going to be a baby.
1: I'm going to be a baby. I'm going to be a baby. I'm going to be a baby. I'm going to be a baby. I'm going to be a baby. I'm going to be a baby. I'm going to be a baby. I'm going to be a baby. I'm going to be a baby. I'm going to be a baby. I'm going to be a baby. I'm going to be a baby. I'm going to be a baby. I'm going to be a baby. I'm going to be a baby. I'm going to be a baby. I'm going to be a baby. I'm going to be a baby. I'm going to be a baby. I'm going to be a baby. I'm going to be a baby. I'm going to be a baby. I'm going to be a baby. I'm going to be a baby. I'm going to be a baby. I'm going to be a baby. I'm going to be a baby. I'm going to be a baby. I'm going to be a baby. I'm going to be a baby. I'm going to be a baby. I'm going to be a baby. I'm going to be a baby. I'm going to be a baby. I'm going to be a baby. I'm going to be a baby. I'm going

Ebusia was so good, so tea and Sapofia Jumedi, ever plan B. 104.5 FM, so enche. Naya the second segment, no, she so now, son, I know my uncle did dry, you could dry the near ball at your Adole Catering Services. 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Say a jollof, say a banku, say a fufu, say a mutu, say a MPC, a dole catering services, a home, and I'll quit with when you could chill my bay at all a day. A banning quire, hodra, ben quire, cat a becker to go to a buna buna revere, in an anno, a dole catering services. Froyan so hodo contum bring ya doa, cause ya dear so a ho, would when you be chill a dole catering services, I'll bring ya be at all a day. Shannon soon, see a j orders, and it's a name. 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It was 0245707628. 0245707628. 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Abusia Mco Ventures, Tiasia and Papa Fie, so we'll pick our to pick our high. Mco Ventures, a honey was all doing me a cook with him. Some we are sorry, some we are suku, some we are cool, no more cobe, binamo per basa, Adam Beco, Mco Ventures, and also many menu coach him, Namco Hain Basa, Papa. 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Ebusia, Plan B FM Inter Community Soccer Gala 2026. E basso, Afibiano Plan B FM, yet a community gala, a shesso, and nay, a feedian so a brenaso, say a day a beshesso, and until your beer registrations no a day atum, ubeti me abba ababefal forms. A 32 teams, 32 communities, aye, forms, ubeti me ababefa, a 500 Ghana cedis per team, aye, ubefa registration form na 500 Ghana cedis per team. 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Yeah, 2 and 3 junction to tema. Aha, and a plan BFM. Yeah, and until 229 a bra. Never bra befa forms ni bi. A 500 Ghana cedis. Jumedia Nankasano a basso 22nd August to 13th September 2026. A Saturday and a Sunday bia. And until weekend. Aye, weekend. Ukwe juma Monday to Friday. And a Saturday and a Sunday. And wababe relax. Aha, sa. Into a Saturday and a Sunday. Wababe shabo. A dia jiji weni. Aye. Ebako
so ewo Mexico AstroTurf Tema Community 2 eho ena jumedie no eko so na afi bia ya di jumedie shishye soa scout ba scout ba be scout players na afi dia di official scouts for program no a Kick Nation Sports Agency. Womu any official scouter. Yeni womu a big drama. Na dear de ewa tournament imune sem. And ye wudin kuni mechine first prize na na champion na ubeny achedie. Aye. Achedie no a cash prize. Mega trophy. Set of jerseys. And afis gold medals. And no eye for womu mbedin kuni mbedi kain. Ewa kensi enimuno. Second, eye cash prize, set of jerseys, and having so silver medals. Udi second, we ena unsu binya. Third prize, eye cash prize, and having so bronze medals. And also soon we ni achedi ya ubinya. Afe individual awards, ebe kwa sumechang kran kredye, and unti best player, top scorer, best goalkeeper, and having so fair play team award, no. And also ebe kwa so. Nafe, adia bakwe se deh. 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Kick Nation Sports Agency, Vena Sports Water, Little George Health Shop, Rafael Medical Center, Ghana May Stores, Womo, and also Yasin, Emma Yedi Jumedie, Eye Plan BFM Intercommunity Soccer Galano, 2026, Yede Ebro, Upen Chimudia Chemidia, Frenambe, Nenim Penny 4, and Fitchu Hong, and Kumo, 0551 656655. Yes, see, Plan BFM Intercommunity Soccer Gala. 32 teams, 32 communities, one knockout gala, one champion. Still a bafig bay. MC Ayanko PM, was Saman Kese, ewo Eastern Region of Ghana. I as I said, 12 plots, Edahwa, ye tong. 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Fair and Penny 4 and Penny Four, then a woman and Christy Catholic Basic School, woman in Motivators Playground, and a new woman car woman to my a day a barn no, our the fan fair 2026 Eba Edgemedia Eba so 25th July 2026. Yes, Saturday. And a jumedie no ebaso. Entry fee no e 50 Ghana cedis. 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E no e wo Tema Community 18. 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E tu utu miti ya wo 50 Ghana cedis na. 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Video games e wom. PS5. Nintendo Switch. 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Car rides. Horse riding, FNs, Miania Hodro, Ebewo, Anonym Deer, and Yom Niasa, guest artist, Babe performing, FNs, no more friend, any JP, na, and a bit me, a cosso, and Utama Bano, and nephew, 25th July 2026, yes, Saturday, a day enemy, my banemra, na omra, and my magine, me, Upench, and dear chair, me dear, ya, friend Penny 4, Ewa, who made so 0591 544 007. 0591 544 007 and 0240 850054 0240 850054.

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1: No, so wa won.
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0: 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Ase me da ye.
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0: aye.
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0: 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As a serious serious woman.
1: Oh da better be.
0: Oh, bay 11 12.
1: Now da cra.
0: Eh.
1: Oh, okay. Intina na utum say anima ekuye. 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So won kasa o sire kura chire. Sire keke kura o sire kura chire. I said the work one only at.
0: Hey, bia me kama no oku. 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
1: bia
0: e kama. Ye de nyame ase. Eh, any Reverend Aba. Ebusia Okocha J. Ena moteni nka. E woden duem ha Reverend Maxwell Budie Abetna say. Ono e founder of the Cross Converted Chapel International Tema Community 12. Wabetna say yen kon nchen e mana chi. E mano akwaba. Reverend.
3: Good morning. Na pomwe.
0: Boko na unswe.
3: Mishumuhuye pa.
0: Okay. Okay. Now what your topic no? E managing an overpampered person. And any topic and I will chief free a draw than anyone a chassis, I treat you home, come on, boo, boo, hoa, and a quadda, quadda bea no topic near the boo, right? You remember? And untini, what be a yabe chassis, dear? A chassis be a topic near such chassis, be an any day, the kaya, will be ten and supposed you may dear, not just say, wait, see me, and yancy, I see who baby are you free a day. Eba and untino, messes, a bissel beam, no one says it's one my beam, over pumped person. Oh, yeah,
4: Danyamiasi, I also take this opportunity to thank our listeners and thank God for their life.
0: Mm-hmm.
4: And I believe that today's segment, to Nebisma, and Nusube Insha Amaubia, were yesterday.
0: Amen.
4: Amen.
0: Amen.
4: Understanding of a pampered person or personality.
0: Mm-hmm.
4: Is someone who has been excessively indulged. I reiterate on that word. Excessively indulged or shielded from life's challenges. This upbringing often results in an entitlement mentality, a lack of resilience, and an instability to handle criticism or setbacks. They frequently struggle with independence, relying heavily on others to solve their problems. And to know, ni krakrani se ni nina ni se you ubia omu oma fuan so oma
0: akusa
4: oma so no so aji jeno so abru so na ni tuma ya udede everything
0: dia abru so
2: abru so 4.5
4: Di ope bia wonya unye brenya o di any se di ope bia no is at your disposal. So this is an overpampered person, an answer personality. Yeah, shas ye come once and from Monday. Nti, I believe say ye tearfuls no they've been blessed to who are listening to us all over the world. I mean Plan B is not only limited to I'm amazed when I hear some people calling from North Nadi. Hey, and dear, po na muzi na nweshi. Maji baby, MTN. Everywhere.
0: Baby, yaji baby. Aye, abanoni ni na. Aye, na so we free, cause we feel Russia, wante.
4: Oh yeah, me tell you.
0: Ah, eh, I'm anonymous na online radio no. Yeah. Outsiders need to pant no. Yaji baby ya.
4: And now I could see over pampered person no. I think the Bible says that with God all things are possible, but who can kind Bible Hebrews chapter 12 we say nyankopon kasa no. Or straight here, and I say, or discipline ye, emrea, ye neba. Need a donor and young coupon, a woman, my antenna, on jaye keke, and I say, God has not overpampered anybody. When you read book of Hebrews, chapter 12, verse 6, the Bible says that for whom the Lord loves, he chastens. The passage explained that discipline is an act of loving father guiding his children. Inti so we see abofra na wawo u don ntina u ye ne sadia indian o say no
2: because
4: maybe be do we hun say you will not be there for him or her sa time no dear u dear aye no ana say titiye a u dear man no and no, and on also a debacle bonny bra. And he said, one yen ye in fitty as ye na, and ya dear, a be ye ye, a way ye, you know. So, as a loving parent, you must check this over pampering thing to work on it because this broadcasting is going out there to help people who are in this situation. Some people are confused. I manage this type of over-pampered personality. But Emra Ugusu tie plan B, you know, I believe say entretre na panelist na ya mo baha mpenyufo na ya mo baha any adwina omodi etuja no. I believe say nyankopo ankasa be fa plan B so ama onya ama onyansa kwan bi a obetumi di artist ankrofo na se amanage omo.
0: Okay,
4: yeah,
0: yeah no anu ye nkwe ni nyemhwe ye kwadwuma mu ni nti ye he types of over pampered behaviors ni bia ekoso e wo ye nwuma types
4: over pampered behavior in our workplace no. You see, some of these over-pampered people can be very disrespectful. In the sense, a kwanya omofasu edinipa kasano, ebi oba encha. They don't know their boundaries. Sometimes, ubisa omu question na, the way omba yi,
2: anono,
4: wongse, kaye. And one of the signs about over-pampered people in our workplaces, number one, they can, some of them can be very disrespectful. Because environment now, free no. Enyomana, yedia wumuno. 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Enti, enyoma, ni boss and I say ni leader kasa onye no ono no mpese obeye no wo obeye ni tise diye ni boss e pese omonye no ono a pese onye no wana kwain so meanwhile no company policy is different from your personal policy and this book can be very much somewhere if I say somewhere they say ubia ni nyoma yo entra enkoye. So one of their ways to one of the ways to see these people is the way sometimes they can talk to you. Yeah, it's very disrespectful. And so if you are not smart, you may think, say, they are evil. No, they are not evil. If you now move free, mono, and then you man now to make kasa, and to be a woman, kasa, and yet,
0: yeah,
4: neglecting task, omusu, eubia. If a company have set a target to achieve and they have given them assignment, omudie ekwanya omufasu eye ejuma no eya na ya homte ubisa omunso a de ekwanya omufasu aya no no eya na eya problem. So one of the second point is that they neglect task a lot. They can neglect the task and they don't care and they don't care. So we should yen shenso. Who will be
5: or overpampered worker, they can be very, very troublesome. We manage you must call yes here on ye. Kakran suna wako pantry or ko didi. Or to me didi be 3 times before closing hour.
0: Yes.
5: Yes. Kakrana wako didi. And which you know or some was snack war and the decks and chain. What you say, Mra, Obia near bread workload. There's workload. Ah, Obia near bra, ye tackle, we know, oh no, no,
0: until
5: it's chewing gum. What you say, so it can be very annoying. So these people can also neglect their duties a lot. Yeah. Midanyamias is say, oh dear, baby, yes, I mean, some people they can also lie, they can lie, they can tell a lot of lies. So, different excuses one after the other after neglecting the job, and they will definitely have an excuse for it. You're welcome.
0: Okay,
5: Abusia,
0: Reverend Michael Banson Abetina say the Rabobot Holy Fire Revival Ministries Tema Community 4 branch no ono ene dano mama Reverend Kwai na che say oho me kakra him say ye hu na che ya fe no ya te ni ka che ya fe
6: no no kra pa nyame adum me bedru ha
0: me bedru ha ye de nyame ase say Reverend Abeka yensa.
6: Great.
0: Hey.
6: Yeah, so some of them up.
0: Yeah, feel up. You say that what you be around baby sir. Remember
6: Obana. Obana.
0: Yes, Obana. Yeah, Obana. Yeah, Obana. Yeah, Obana. Yeah, Obana. Yeah, Obana. Yeah,
6: Obana. Yeah, Obana. Yeah,
0: okay. And I want your topic, you know. I am managing an overpampered person, and I will quad that, and I will quad a beyond so the energy say, you write your dream. A whole any other topic, you know, a beria chassis, and also a wabe, and I just say, you see the topic, and I say, fan will be to media to ya, not yet to us.
6: Good. And then you may say, and I a topic, you know, a very interesting. A debia may ye a bit passionate about. And they say, name me a sophomore. Na oba sorry them. Na o share ye mana or more honum na. A hona who problem in fiti ase. Aubu and cola ye pampaum. Unnecessarily.
5: Unnecessarily.
6: Sophomore preachy. Na mkola ye be. Chese. A person will have in your own way. Until you're stopping what can be as well, unstoppable. No beijing, no koda, a pulpit, no yesi.
5: Wow.
6: No, all that kind of thing. A kola u fifi, ubedru, a sorry demuana, ubedidi. I was here, koshe, bianeto, no mani di. You know, all those things, you know, that's the beginning of your topic.
0: Wow.
6: Is it an overpampered person? Over pampered, you know, you hear a bit of pampering here and there. Pampering, and they say, yeah, encourage you, and yeah, man will acquaint you be some freedom be about something. We all need a bit of it, but topically, the person who is a over pampered,
5: over,
6: yeah, pamper woman, a brosso. Or pe inchia, ye inchiano, echese wa wai.
5: Mercy.
6: I was say, special treatment, baby. On pe bre, say, be kwa kojina, baby, ni kobre, sani pan and pesa. On pe criticism, so why ye be bina wo kasan enim, on pe discipline. I was say, udura 8 o'clock every day. On pesa, ye inche so edemano, or penny freedom. Freedom no ni adia ye free ni mkola bremu wa pray enya we who met us a dinya freedom akola bi wo ha sisi ano wa team kai because when him so came kai pe at the crowd all jimmy
4: over pe over
6: nya beka eh nti we sua quadrum mm. a wo use the methods mm-hmm. onia on to me team kai but mm. onia o won the methods so so a odinya the ono pe
4: merci
6: ah chese ebeko etia obi on pe responsibility mm-hmm. mm. Say, we a woo wed juma and a woo was said, yeah, on pesa or pesu union in freedom, so pa obey your own pa, and you say, Obia shen so now obey on pa accountability. Say, why ye be bina a was a wood day and kuntebo edit to 2 years. You will say, see, I will journey free and kuntebo as on pen kuntebo be a. Mm. Because at the end of all, you know, you said you are no pay. Mm. Into on him saying, and couldn't a board time, he asked me, you could be saying, and some own to me,
4: Yan,
6: into on pay and couldn't a book. Sandy Pawe, no meaning, our more sad traits, we no meaning, one more, and one sem, and a yanking. Now, a ya, no more be pay ye dream. Ne dream with your more hard dream, a more hard dream power, a dream. Now, a dream be an air. Responsibility. Mm-hmm. It is will be a chance here from day one. Say, media may impair responsibility with dream ha. Yamina may yet, Missy Shem Kunya, Yamina may yet a may share a sign fidia we, Yamina dum dum kanya wa ha. Yami say, oh, this chance here with dream no, yes, sir. Oh, watch it. Well, go find a bedroom, no, just say, oh, problem, pa. Obi awa bed dwemu no ohwehwe special treatment munyina I was say mo bed dwemu a mo de mo bag di guha onu kwa se de bi da me pe special treatment me dia me for me bag ni enguha me munyina montra ha de bi me dia me ntra ha mo fa me ko high table e bi to me yesa obi awa ba sorry dem no onu chire be bi a onu
4: pe so potra
6: Osha,
4: and then you control one.
6: You control Bia one, so or per special treatment. Obia poor response to feedback. One man feedback be who ye be Bia. Obi jinechi and war show. And all mao feedback or mao if it will be at Quaku. I didn't know who you know. And can they consume no, but Hano,
4: Achia,
6: there be that person doesn't like it. An over pampered person, no. He's always right. And there's a word, narcissist. Narcissist, yeah, you be a or Jimmy Houdina who just say on pay foot to be a no, Jimmy said, be a war, you know, or no quan with chat on him yet on here or be advice. That kind of person is very close to an overpumped person.
4: All right,
6: in fact, a lot of narcissists in homo foundations in a overpumped. And a do a muku do sap and pensono. Entitlement mentality. Emma buffo crachin, Bibia, we are saying. Just a woo, Jiddis, a woo, we entitled to we. Unia, I am not doing say because we are ninety on who or you entitled to or right to be and will be wo ho. How he now will confess I being free because me ne wo ye free mammy back one ba papa back no into who susu say a ye me ma said yes say or send me travel to mquabruti. Who are they?
0: I was
6: 7 months allowance. My mom would say, now, and then me and Yana me say, oh, Kweku, and then in Kasika, I'm the man who a 500 me knew. Until now, this man to the Bomodre, so 300. Oh, maybe I have 300 there, and then they're Jusica. You are entitled to 500 from me, and they're 300, you know, above, free and equi. Me fair mob you. Because any name I said, yes, I was 7 months 500. Uye minya, ana me wo 500. 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
4: me fa ma dia ma fa o dia ye plans awi enti
6: o plan na ye me me plan na me so plan na me nya 500 no wo dwe me me plan
0: over pampering e bi
6: ni selfishness selfishness entitlement mentality e ye at the bone kra o mu wo low resilience to pressure o ma ne pressure kakra bi pa obekrambo on to me nya de o ye because why over pampered auntie? Bibia, omu omu ko school. Na say bia when your teacher, I just will be failing because we need on to be man who pressure bia. We need be sure and yes, I mean, you know, unpaid discipline book into obey ye. After time bia, so so you be or blame you and call for omu problems.
4: Gaslighting.
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0: problem no.
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0: take care accountability
6: debi debi debi
0: also be show me say
6: one
0: away
6: afa esusu ono e pointing kofo so omo no omo cause problem edu reward there
4: oh no the person and starting finish
6: I was say your man a reward because one na oye a boss nti yemfa reward the word them ho nyina bibia akoyie bia no yemfa ma no ni pasa no woni ne tia obre but said the maka no eye infiti ase eye 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
0: Yeah, that's it, Reverend Banson. 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
4: Akusia, ansa na ebe kwa ye jume mu. 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Etu bebi ya, oh, say, ultimate preach Sunday school, school or what? I was say, Mammy on Fanny Bannon call. But on Uncle Teddy, Nibano in her mind, only Banu a very special until on Fanonco Sunday special. Now, who so I own Fabo Franonco Sunday school? Who so I own to me and Tammy Abofrano? 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
6: waye waye
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6: no o se de man no
0: e fi en collaborate
6: yes
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6: yes next time na fi wadane kronfo me wo enye bia
7: this is plan B 104.5
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0: mm-hmm.
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8: popi ya mama kaya sem. 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Ena papa no owo sika we won say man wenyi like they have about 20 years difference between the wife and the way and papa no ono so oniba and anyame ayo madoma o makonya baako enti papa na pampali this little girl on the side pampali school girl no I'm so girl no JSS and papa no free mo no knowing no papa no so anye ni will ama ni yiri anasa abofra no ade no be dani court case ena papa nebusianfo so asori etia oba no yenso nimu litigation or politigation at the end no oba na anyahwe afa school na girl no kono on to mean to us our school no so be
6: because expensive
8: afa girl where all your GSS girl no I started by myself ena or call be my bianche this a woman is called Obibiaskano. Obibiaskano. This is a real story. I mean, Obibiaskano. And Obafia, I was saying, Ombomodia, Onfabi, being brave, because not Satan, ni mammy soon be. Who said, Ntitiana, Omo, a day started, etenono, because into me and do a weant neighbor pencil frimo, and to some mentality, sa way na ni parent, no, they brought her up, no, she became part of Intino, she could not switch. Time na ni papa free mono. She could not switch because her mom found
0: it.
8: The new hair. And you know, she have to go out of the way to do whatever she would do to make sure say, she herself and the mother
6: continue their old lifestyle.
8: Their old lifestyle. And this is the same thing.
0: Reverend, if you can old lives go out of their way, when she can work on you,
8: Papa, no, Debbie, Bobby, Ni Papa, Crani, Jessen, Babby, Faska, Babby, Faska.

0: get it like mm-hmm. they want. Mm. They become bastards.
1: Oh, oh yeah, serious.
0: They become robbers.
1: Yes, I conform a Bitcoin to drugs.
0: Yes,
1: because of me depressed.
0: Yes,
1: after I've done it, depression or coin to drugs. Then what?
0: Consequences.
2: Deeper consequences. Yes.
1: Very. Nobody bed room with their.
0: And on mommy phobia so what on person be a bit
1: the same thing
0: like obi girls is here obi kunto kwasi
2: is here. That's the problem.
1: That's the problem.
0: And these things must be looked at.
1: Of course.
0: Utie I say u kutasa so ban no person obi a bit tia o ba person obi a bit tia ni u person obi a punishina. You are leading the child into disaster.
1: Disaster
0: because you will not be there forever for this
1: no.
0: child.
2: Disaster no dey never be pure obi adwuma.
0: Exactly. And
2: boss no na we be bre.
0: And look
1: obi and colleagues obi a
0: Reverend, look at the deception. The deception is that we are doing that to give a better life to our daughter.
1: Absolutely.
0: But what they did not know is that same so-called better life. And when they are doing whenever they are doing this, they think that is the real love they are showing to the daughter.
2: Yeah.
0: Meanwhile, you are spoiling the child. Bible says it, like I said, Hebrews 12:6. The person God loves, he chastens them.
1: That's right.
0: He disciplines them.
1: Mm-hmm. That's right.
0: Utie yon person ubiya beka wasem, ubiya beka ubasem. Uba kike mwa, wase ubiya nye di. Ubi say, hey, why are you doing that? Then not ni mami, edineni, disdainfully. Now the shiny pan, why did you shout on? No, I don't like it like that. Akosia,
3: share. 104.5.
0: You see, there should... nowadays, our young ladies, mm-hmm. you hear them say that, no, please, don't shout at me.
2: Mm-hmm.
0: Don't shout at me. Mm-hmm. My parents has never
1: shouted
0: at me. Please, don't do that. Mm-hmm. I don't like that. Mm-hmm. You are disrespecting me. Mm-hmm. Hey, Akosia, the rate at which young ladies complain about them being disrespectful,
2: mm-hmm.
0: So we are rather the men, but maybe a crazy person will say, "I feel you disrespecting me. What do you mean?" Hey, Anna, my idea, show me. And your man, the parfumer, ya ye din, ya di acha ya huno. Or bound to me, kind of. Why are you disrespecting me? My parents has never done it. Let me tell you. Look, a time should come where we should tia ye mbano.
1: Yes.
0: We should rebuke them.
1: It has nothing to do with that.
0: Reverend, 2 days ago, and me who Adibi was social media, and a prophet Baku, Nyami, Ebie de Nia, who said, ni member Baku, Edini Mami, Edi Ako Nigeria, I before you. Edini Mami, Ako Nigeria, and in Adam for B, for sacrifice. Mm-hmm. Only for him to be able to be seen to prophesy and all of this. Mm-hmm. A young guy, Edine Mami, Edi Ako, Nigeria, to sacrifice her. And so, he rebuked the guy. He said, what could lead you to go and sacrifice your mother in the name of you admiring prophecy? So, you want to prophesy. And so, so for you, Mami, our war, and go sacrifice. Yeah, it is you. But some moment, rebuke, uko comment session, you will be surprised. Oh, this thing you don't do it publicly. This thing you don't. Meanwhile, when the person die, it will come. Some of the things that people do say.
2: We want to be over pampered.
0: Yes, it is not. Look, Akosia, it is not all the time and every time. BBC, Naya, Fro, we rebuke you. What is the meaning of rebuke? We rebuke you publicly. Yeah. Some must be done that way.
1: Yeah.
0: It shouldn't be continuous, but if the need be, if it is necessary for you to be rebuked, you have to go through it. But because you don't have that training from your background, Obi to me resigning because in the name of my boss disrespected me. No, of course, nobody like disrespect, but a new mabi wo wa. A cause for you to be rebuked.
2: And I said,
0: Abofraka,
2: a debo ho, So once, yema money, yema shena, who's at the Kodiana also, So what's my say?
0: Yes,
2: our bedroom, no, why, dear? Maybe I dear cra,
1: Yakan,
2: went here, 18 hours, so you.

0: another approach. Edemang. Until you say, Edemang, I will say, my resign. Say, me need your money, Bim. It's because one person you are.
1: All resign and send a topic.
0: So as I say, it's one person you don't want to be held accountable for your wrongdoings. So at my enemy's generation, your problem.
1: Yeah,
0: you don't like to be held accountable
1: for anything we anything. Do wrong.
0: It's over pampering, reverend, obu ani fie, and yes, you're antitini you. Now, so say, and send me, we'll see, can you say, comment section, because I say, we cry and can you say, no, they say, you're being a baby that will call
1: us. Send me, pan or man's commenting on an entity and reflecting.
0: So at my school, obi so every baby and get to you because I am poor at the end of the year, and can you cry and call cannabis and things and baby, I will feel be influenced. One can say this is the right thing
1: to do.
0: So say no. Obu oha ni fee ya ni sounds or babon say no. Baby, or then or more than one bell bomb no. Who say say bibia ya no.
1: Maybe we honuma is just wrong. Sharing and saying there was I saw some things in social media. Akola akwa passi SHS exam. Passi yen ya toka de mam ni edi. Can name winning they are better social media.
2: This is
1: be helicopter because we are passing SHS. And no grandpa M saying yes, you are passing.
0: Results in mine.
1: Results in mine. Now we see if you do this, that's a young sinisau. That's only one of my Uber my helicopter ride. Only one Uber talk car. What happens? 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
3: nanso
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2: 104
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3: it can also you see over pampering and young men and young ladies who are in various institutions, I'm talking about school, sa subain, unim say, omu to me di say, omu nyonko. It's like, more or less, exactly. And this same thing, wa ufie nya, wa call the same school, wa ubisu nifie, kama, and na wako padi nipano. 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when you see how wo to me e bre wo ba ho sa boko e mra wo di abofra no ko bra ss pe within 3 years na abofra no ra ss SS no samba if ye back not abofana say nana brabwa say so you'll be wondering what you could not implant in your child all this year just within 3 years wako di wo school abofana ekuta different lifestyle eya odwin ho a unti ase e ho na wo so hun say it takes just Satan a little time to destroy things just a little time. Ubana Odiako school, 3 years, and no one's any Nanti crassa. Otofista, is you free? And you might be a wa. A school within 3 years now, Bonsama say Ubano. And to know, I say, Fan Bible cry entire month for each. I didn't be so social media. Guy, no, a G papa. ni papa sika se okotia hostel fee what you say e na hostel fee ni 1000 e na why no 2000 and ti sika na waji no no no we no omu wo house party anajo bia omo aye omo adwin se omo beye party na omo akọ nti oji 2000 na odi 1000 no amani papa hu se hostel fee ni 2k Otia 1K nu you know na odi 1000. I'm just giving an example. It's more than that. And odi part of the money to rent a car. Odi scanner ko rent a car. Because ni na group na owo mu no. Omo nyina ye dada bi. Enti o pese ono so only fit to that standard. Enti wa ko rent a car. And then na odi car no kope. O kope girls or the country level or the country ni girlfriend say ono so a crabby, and unfortunately, to cut a long story short, sir, enumerate riding no anko ye. Enumerate riding no anko ye. Afi. Oh, oh, papa, any ni mami. Omo ni na omo tum baby a omo jion. Say obi a me bas ya ni wo school. My ward is doing well. Blah blah blah. No no, when he's going for house party, and that nusu nye ni first time, and you see he used the car to crash into.
0: Or the someone. Kind
3: of papa so oh, papa so. Papa say, the man is a responsible man. And the man was not a man who is raising an over-pampered son. And so, Kasembi chen osi, who ombe chua tum, ube da prison, who the machinatra, who frame me by this time. You could see the bitterness. All of a sudden, the mentality that the parent has said, oh, me ba was school, it has it drifted. That is when the parent realized, said, no, our son is involved into something else in the school. So little did the parent know, say, eh, subaya wako copy was school. So some of us, we have left or forgotten where we are coming from and thinking that we can begin to behave to fit in into a certain category. Or how now the beba wangasa
0: usu. Overpampered person, they feel they are important than others. They give complaints always. And like soft work. Into so onone die, they be an who say when you mukra chen, ne who hia chen. Now face with the be an complain and hold on. Yeah, man, I'm questioning what says it on a penny now. And you're complaining, and I'm told you, man, the emerald woman.
1: And no,
0: or pay. And no, and it's a young queen, me and she say overpampered person, what be people dream, oh, yeah, employer, manager, a quine best, so and I'll be far, will be see a managing, Reverend Manson.
1: They did kind of my point effect in who a dream, nothing to me, how are you better correcting? Men fan say office an overpampered person or office na and they infect no owo effect on who tell who is owo poor accountability into we who say poor accountability ye ba adwuma ma ye che adwuma na ye nyina ye ye wo de ne time bia wo nye na we ja na we say obi anu or person or ye team player no or pick it after you bibia wan ye no or ye eya e do sana we must say a creative workplace tension tension a bedroom ho media house e bia reduce standards quality standards adwuma mo ye no quality e wo say e ye no en yasa because you were one person or you critical woman or you were van pampered into and yes sir into be who said collaboration I was say yeah near to me the producing a program into me I was a program be a more you were saying a collaboration I was a my brother or the machine we or ye be you are ubi so or machine back so te ha wo ye and ya can also so ye so there has to be collaboration here na ye fan say one person wa ha no ye over pamper be to be dia wo ka on dia say o person wo ye de onu pe you know how will you get this work done into be won say adwuma no enkoso sa na ayi wo mo customer care sa nkofo no wo mo customer care because woman bunny pa into woo back on muna babe to be bina or no best seven no so best surely crown or seven no crown a yenedi And some of the measures now, you bet to me, aye, and he said, one, see who said, we or ye over pampered and now or disaster by any be a dead dear. HR function, I will say, ye juma, I will say to me, friend, na ye tuneful, a fa, sasu by no. A call with warnings, you know, but idea we yeni na has to be properly documented. Where you mean mono yenfa yeni can sa debi. Well, a certain level of edge, maybe you can admit that, but at another level of edge, all these things, you know, have to be properly documented. Date, time, what exactly the person did in a summary form. It has to be there. And then you use that as a basis for the correction. And then there are certain policies. I will say, a word, a dmemo, no more, a bebwa, favoritism. Unse obi, a dma, yekwe favoritism, woman. San, unkofo, win, womo, exploit it. Situation na a way dream will say a dream will have favoritism. Wa me will say boss or tap a way as empire into an also so a was an entitlement mentality or be pushing who aqua question baby are exploiting this situation. Na yeah, yeah, favoritism a way dream one or be exploiting. So, one of the things is that you have to have clear policies about who you're absent. Now, was say you're too sick. If that is what the policy says, it should be applied evenly. And it's a woman, any opportunity, masanipa we ya, onu o fili special, no, say, indeed, or a special, because onu ye late, you know, ya mfana nkamu, onu ye late, you know, ya ko suspension, ya man suspension, nibi. You have to apply all rules evenly in that I would say we defining responsibilities were clearly. I was so being I won't say yeah yet teamwork there, but individual responsibility I was say clear. Say na yeah so a teamwork into teamwork into nature say we are delineating responsibility be clearly. It means to say ye baha no ma obi be ye ne ho say me de me nye bi no o shim say de na ye teamwork. But I was said even in teamwork the way it works and he say oh responsibility me wo me responsibility kwaku so I want the responsibility e bi na me ma ye me die wie entem mi wie ntem a me nkase me wie nti me kobon kobon
2: 0.5
1: me she say team na akan where is everybody else e bia me decide they say oh akos wie ne dia na ma me nye we emboa akos that is teamwork but me say no clear responsibility and only nye teamwork communication of performance standards and you may be wo ho no mu a from time to time, no. Yeah, ma workers in feedback on their performance. In fact, it is a very good practice. Unfortunately, yeah, you may be
2: brief. This is plan B.
1: Because we don't keep records properly, no. Into a year, into me, Emma, sa performance feedback. But if you have a good structure where you may want to your boss I can say well this month you know this is how this person perform there's some which is done group there's some which is done individually these feedbacks but it helps to communicate the performance of the person to himself no I'm done who so say Jack Adiana Oyen said the Oyen, no, that is not a dream way in the expectation. So I was so those communications are very important, say, a becosu. Mm. So that you remove any doubt in mm-hmm. anybody's
0: keep them on their toes.
1: Exactly. I was say we enforce accountability. I was say you can say sanipa we unpair accountability. But you have to enforce accountability. And you may be in your one more year, enforce accountability. And we have an issue raging in this country. I am highly politicized. But when I take a step back, the thing is, at the end of the day, every political appointee, and I am fan say every public worker, I will say there has to be a season of accountability. To me, you must account for
2: this is plan B.
1: Once you say, time as soon, I'm a fan bag, I'm a cop without rendering any kind of accountability. I think it's a wrong model. In fact, I think, say, people must be compelled by policy, by law, and so on to one can say, first of all, to render an account of their stewardship. After a period, the minister for sanitation at the end of the period, I was saying, I'm going to report. I hear public report. I'm going say, for question, there's a public report. Ah, one kasa wo be trust, wo be edumem ye this opposition di man we. Say ni na waye. And a say ni say na when to me an ye. It's a beginning of accountability. Na enkoye se afi na wo se koye extradition ni atwe free baby edi be jurisdiction bi no. I think it's all yes and ye. What I say, senka processes ni ewo honum na ye clear. Nka me nya sure say obi be kwa kodi baby na afi ni akoyi ewo. They me I consider it a lot of noise for masu. Yeah, because me na because it shows say your procedures in shed and ye in dimu sa. Otherwise, it should never happen like this. Say nipa no be kwa out of jurisdiction. Na afi wa kofa say yan kofa no mra. Na aye twema mentwe. Ewo hia. We should have obia wo ye public office holder. You should be ready for accountability any day. And one kasa it was say where you the bar? It shouldn't be somebody. I know say we can say, oh, okay, what the bar? After all, it depends on the other person to accept it or not to accept it. True, but who take it that step now? I think it's a first step in the right direction. And one can say, a self check. The man will say, minim say, at the end of this period, I need to account for my stewardship. I will have to. May I careful, kakraka wana.
3: Yeah.
1: I think I will be more careful. It is uncle for we numuno. Omu hia enforcement of accountability pa. Apply policies consistently. Maka sa avoid favoritism. Maka feedback. Yeah, ma womu feedback. No omu musa adena omu yena. And yeah, correct. When two buff one ma ubanu feedback. He thinks he said they're all yeno. Correct. I was so on your honest feedback, honest. No credit, I will say, Quaku, I dear, who ye, and yes, and ye, yano, and ye, die. But who defendo, who ye dishonest about the thing? How can it be, say, Bebetron, sorry? Na parent, or no conning name, a cope apple. No, or the upon command, but said the bay and the ban or no
3: soft life.
1: What is
0: soft
1: the meaning
0: of this? You're making your child entitled.
1: This is the thing.
0: You're making a colony entitled into
1: a. And then also to cry a dishonest. Who coach upon a way? What is the kind of co influence will be now? And then you are taking it and going to give it to Obama. Okay, the advice of Obama say, then we'll be in. That's what you will do, right? But they be a old done on Huna because
4: 104.5
1: said they were sitting on no so person or your boss. The my friend in 943 they are better. One catch on say, you know what? I've got the questions. Happening now is here. Some catch on say, many upon okay. This is your condition.
3: Reverend, I do way no. Is it the same what you are narrating? Is it the same thing that LED amount for it, into buying certificates?
0: Yes!
1: It is the same pampering.
0: It's the same thing.
1: The same thing. Because this parent is not ready to have a situation that Yabekas and Nebano will fail. Not me standing
5: ground.
1: Hey, me see on one is the best person. No, ko fail. I was saying, including going to buy a social exam, a apple. Now they are coming on ban. One can't tell and say, oh, mom can't you be out done and one can't tell any number for the apple.
3: Now, Sikanu, your reverend, but Sikanu Sasayati.
0: Yes,
3: I said, my reverend,
1: I said, my reverend.
0: Reverend,
1: you
0: will
1: cry.
0: My
1: men
0: is
1: still
3: on my phone. You have to go out of the way.
0: Only be.
3: Reverend, may say, dear Reverend, can me will be an answer minimum. Nebano, oh, yeah, like what pamper guy in this now the guy no. I go to school, call any master's war, Dubai.
1: Mm-hmm. That's right.
3: And at Dubai, also, no, they don't see face to face. This, yeah, you can't say smoking. I mean, yes, smoking. Cry. This habit, no. No, much you are. Who them? I think almost 20 years. They will arrest you. Ena neba. I can't just call your degree. Oh, sorry, the master's war. We, and unfortunately. All call school on now, I call joining group B. And I, SRD, Makwako smoking, I was jay, kakra war, any pocket, no, no, we know. The groups that are there already before this guy went to join them, no. Among Cheddar and his cat said, dear, what baffle? It's among who say, and your ma, a free ba Dubai, hon, almost no scow of ye. And this guy didn't know, say, they were about to set him up. And they have intel. Guy now, groups now are going to join. They work with the government of
0: Dubai.
3: Omu leak information because they have their share. What you say? They have some percentage for them when you are able to report any such illegal whatever. And a guy will not find who are until one day now. We are fine. We na dia kano, and our dia man is on one keeping our farm brought na. No, ni na a setup. I'm not any kukwanansi story. So, unfortunately for this guy who doesn't know, say the whole thing is a syndicate. No, and also, omuni na waka amwa omu go back to campus, and a police for abe stop you omu. Omu said you be a yensha akwei.
0: Eshenibotum.
3: Afe. Honorary, there's no second turtle. Straight. Omudinako tum. And ni papa catch him say, or so. Say ni about. And I'm saying, you have a bomb pile bomb by, or say something should be done. 20 years jail, straight. The man sold one of his houses. I know the amount. I was there when he was negotiating. Blah, blah, blah. Sold one of his houses and went straight to Dubai. Chatted these top-notch lawyers in Dubai, sat on the case for 6 months. Now sat guy no demo, muye court case 6 months in Yamia Dome, and I'm not adeno so by 10 months. Sika komunu.
0: Hey, asemo.
3: Sika komunu. Sa si mesia anka ni sofo aka chene se mi ho how ke se bi wo wenim ti no kona ko so see this anka on be ye no. You understand what I'm saying? Ombe yeno, but because of over pampering your son, wakwako ye die ensem fata. Basika wofie ntino, they don't care. They sold one of them.
0: And
3: you know, they are sorting. And then the guy is back to Ghana here. And they still having since dear me buy you know like omo buy you know and cha because okay. Money has almost blinded this
0: people. Yeah, so move.
3: Ako sia. Enti ye enti na ye nche
0: ne so. Okay, yeah, na ye be from lines na amount from bra. Na try God well to lady or say in fact listening to Reverend Banson this morning makes sense to me pa especially on the issues of accountability or say good work done. Yeah, that's it. So also they will message Abba on Facebook and so Ebusia yen think I bring the and so yeah baby your phone lines no a day atum now once so wet to me afre Eddie would dear Abba Tama Parents Association School when they warm the summer school she chef so I am a fan one more ebe makwan nti oba na obet na fie na kire se wode kasa e ba be dwan wosum no mesrawo ene enko ho ose ho na me firi bay tena se 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Na Ubano Wabano will be soon near my baby. Near my baby, na, and a Waba Abisia. Weekly activities, no, a world of discovery. I, Oba Bissia, aerobics, swimming, French for communication, typing skills, soap making, coding, and a robotics. I think so, table tennis, soccer, lawn tennis, desktop publish, storytelling, baking, ballet, video games, dancing, bead making afin so table setting nini nanu mofrano ebesua e wo summer school enti 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I think so more about what Tama Community 2, ho, and I just say, Sukuno, no, Ebe Coso, and until bet me a friend penny for a woman, my true face, no, I didn't chill with ya, a chain medium 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
0: Ebusia, what's up, sir? What's up, sir? What's up, sir? Ewo Plan B. 104.5 FM. Ye be a phone lines no Eddie Atum. Ubet me afre Edward Adventure and I was in Bisa Eddie Abba 0551-656565 and a 0551-656656.
7: Marco Zemi Joseph Bimo.
0: Kofigana.
7: Oh, Meda, see. Then Nana Kaja, I got him.
8: 0.5.
7: Yeah, there will be your phone as a mamma, a car band. So, Joe, what's your phone? What's your phone now? Magusi, I need your ring, you mamma. Nah, I'm fine. Chance if it's as you're an American, we're going to so. Oh, yeah, it's too. I do wear Africa, and if you're seeing United to a special political parties, I'll move that to a more. I am my city for any more. I'm Pamma and Munusu. Near my young and young Quadan and young Quadao. That's an young Quadan Sia. Can I need another third, another second, another fourth? It's on Mamma Capazo. No one's in here, Pampao. Now, Boma, not for the first in proposition. Now, we give up. Probably a better mono. The toss of your uncle's name in Paco Tadi, eh? 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Command Russell, and yes, ah, they give up a comedy of a dear no, and I say,
0: yes, Gufigana, so so afraid, Edward dear Abba 0551656565 and 0551656656, and so obey to me, afraid, Edward dear Abba, a managing and over pumped person. Ewe ye nyumem, eho ene neye de topic no, ebo edi raye. Nti unsu beti mi afri.
9: 104.5.
0: Edi, edi wadwe nchire. 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Ana wase mbisa, edi aba Masfood Kumase Bantama. Or no so edin a message about Facebook and a no a man yourself and see be jadi a mama your phone. So and a darling prince. On also the message about Facebook. I say good morning from Professor Prince inside Bobria say district. Okay. And also edin a message about Sanso and a engineer engineer Shamamba. On so the Nedia ba or say from Shaman ba Edna Binya Sekendi. Okay, on so dear no yeah that's a seven so do dear but so and a teacher could jo tepa and yina su on also so edin a message abba and with Facebook and so Ebusia Machin.
10: Oh yeah
0: Miracle
10: Yo
0: yeah
10: Bajan to say the moon, I mean to say apart from my honey and ya with
0: 104.5. Oh, miracle. MSO time, Nana. So, networking. And the Anfam Safre. Let's have 0551656565. And 0551656656. Unso, ubiti me. Afre, Edward Vinchre. And I was Efa, and Koma. And Aba.
11: Hello.
0: 0551656565 and 0551656566.
12: Yeah, any problem? I'm persuaded. Me call us at school. Me call school. Me want me share my mom. I da call anende. I send the first school about it. Mama, I tell nabo. How many days I go na midi? Oh, AC ya me do mo kwe. Me make sure say headmaster or me teacher or me discipline ya. Lama bita the one who teacher. Who teacher is very disciplined. Me feel open no matter me get disciplined. Ah, who can know a sojourn and office gino? Ah, because of that, let me have my record. Baby, I'm in Colaco school in Abbey University. Oko, Abrigas, the Bower record.
0: Eh, Pacho, Yambo schools need
12: you. And you know, Yamakan and the Quince one.
0: Okay. Yeah, that's it. It was skinny. Ebusia
9: Match 0.5.
0: Hendrick really added a message about said this Dubai story. It's serious, but still, people won't learn from it. They will still have excuse to repeat worse than that. MCIA also waits me afraid, Edward dear Abba. MCIA Machin.
13: Hello,
0: Machin. 0551 656 6 5 6 nso ubetimi afre edewodie aba ebusia machi o
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0: Yeah, that's it, Kofi Ghana. 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
0: 0551656565. 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
13: 104.5.
0: Ediaba. 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Hello?
15: Yes.
0: Machi, good morning.
15: Yes, you were so.
0: Pacho Dini, baby, I can say free.
15: But your friend is me, free assignment.
0: Yo, Pacho, my name.
15: Pacho, I'm from Odini, Adika. Yes, yeah, yes. Ni ma princess for the dia yetim.
0: Oh,
15: yeah, that's it. And I'm back on the ni ka se papa ko fi gana na.
0: Mhm.
15: Eh, ya o ha di kakra.
0: Yate. Yeah, that's it. Why?
15: Mbasa.
0: Yo, ko fi gana na ya ba. 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
0: bye bye why yeah, that's a miracle. So, also, the other by Enfa, offre for Baku, Nayan for Fridge Mediano, and fancy 0551656565 and 0551656656. Last call, I'm matching.
10: No, ma'am.
0: Franco,
13: 1055.
10: I'm there.
0: Yes, you're who you mind you.
10: Me chiamuni na me chiaba pansa sampe de ya no pawai. 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In fact na ma mine ne ban no ha bi papa. 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As kana sa ma mi no wa kini kipi ne ba you. If I were watch room I had to say hi and penny for the high and quality. I got to say in Kuala Kuala dia to the blue of Janiba. No, what's the washing room in Nabasa? Who cafe? Nani Buku. Some more kind here. If I in Yakupon edit to Mokuma, we are Mr. Mokapa.
0: Yes,
10: and I go to Ghana, Ade Oyakajana.
0: Aye, Yakajana.
10: Nothing no hard, you know.
0: Aye, Irasi, mumba ba, iko figana ya ye di amisramu. 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
16: they
17: have their other ways to run around and make quick money soft life dodo na say combedium on be sure kwan ya fa so do be a man for online on be fa kwan ya on be be hwe kwan ya on be fa so yes, our type of fraud, Nadi. These are the things that has breed a lot of people in the communities become game boys, Nadi. Soft life.
0: Okay. Okay.
17: Na nusu wewe yani wewe yani nusu
16: life. BFM.
0: Okay. Yeah, that's it. Mira kuganza nyami shaso do experience e baye e chese omami e tsetene sa but nyami omami free mu no okopie mu papa free no hu se se treatment no e different e o papa treatment o de man no na hye ne din. A shiny din pa.
16: Absolutely.
0: Enti no miracle nyami shaso say also so we do experience we experience that we on one has a fresh anti otherwise say we do dear a buy Reverend Pacha wanna see me chat so na yeah sorry so na if you would want to get together.
18: Good. 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
16: 104.5
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0: okay, yeah,
17: that's it. Final words. Akosia, we are CEO of a pampered CEO as a workers, a tie a worky for you are. Yeah, sometimes now more ni abadae among workers.
16: So
17: if you are listening to us and you think, say, in sema ya kanina, you fall into that category. Empire born to means it's sad, you know, and your prayer and your fasting. I would say, we identify some mistakes now associated with over pampered character. Now, kakra. I was so check why would you workers for the casa nadi and Nyamin Shram. I was so for Maxwell community 12 and Wednesdays and Fridays since we bomb pie just 1 hour.
0: Okay,
17: and then we'll also join your community or come to 9 8 man. Tim, who are betting your friend?
0: Okay,
17: of course, you are not.
0: Yeah, that's say Reverend. So, so do we dear, but Papa Ofreya, Mikasa send me the number back to you. So, number ni 0551656655, 0551656655. 5 5 and number na mesra so be free e be ma mpeni fo a woni wo mu e be din komo wasem no e brain nti enti mi endi ni na e wa ha e bu se be do bibia so je bre editi e yen what's Reverend Michael Banson in Kanderahobot Holy Fire Revival Ministries Tema Community
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Our Kakupe a bank acquisition number 2 every day almost so a better massy prophet Agrippa information center was you know and cramp pumping mantem every day almost so and I seen be a modia authority of God information center. 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
1: 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No, I did attorney general and answer a omino or money engine. Who is answer proposal and one a year on a moment when a lawyer's edit by a nano or more hair ink in him and say or more engine to my son said a idea. 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
3: The office of the speaker has received a communication from the honorable minister for the interior conveying a directive on the use of police resources, particularly police escort services, and the installation and use of sirens on vehicles. The communication requests that the directive be brought to the attention of honorable members of parliament and the parliamentary service. Honorable members, according to the communication, Cabinet, in compliance with existing law, has requested, among other things, that no person shall install or use a siren on any official or private vehicle without a prior written authorization of the minister responsible for the interior. Similarly, no person is to utilize police resources, particularly police escort services, without the requisite written authorization of the Minister for the Interior or the Inspector General of Police acting on behalf of the Minister. The communication further indicates that the Ghana Police Service has been directed to enforce the directive, including the removal and seizure of unauthorized sirens.
4: Plan BFM.
3: The discontinuance of unauthorized police escort services and the institution of appropriate legal action where necessary. The indiscriminate installation and use of sirens undermines road safety, weakens public confidence in lawful authority, and diminishes the effectiveness of emergency and security services whose operations genuinely require priority access. Accordingly, I encourage all members to take note of the contents of the directive and to ensure that in the use of police resources, police escort services and sirens, members act at all times in accordance with the Constitution, the laws of Ghana, and all lawful administrative requirements. I encourage honorable members who may require clarification regarding the application of the directive in particular circumstances to seek the appropriate guidance through the established institutional channels for compliance in accordance with law. Honorable members, the office of the speaker will continue to engage constructively with the executive, the Ghana Police Service, and all relevant state institutions on matters affecting security operations, the privileges of members of parliament, and the independence of parliament, always with a view to strengthening our democratic institutions and advancing the public interest.
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0: 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here a dear fluent yeah you're ready at two judges say I tell you right I mean a bang on seven so dear when you go so one year you more say we go go see us a bus and show me soon yellow ma ever show me a yellow
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2: Abusia Shanesu Washugusua Uti Area Pemture Kasia or Plan B 104.5 Area Yewatema 2 and 3 Janshin Sunya Sinkunya Kasiano Yet Thren and Quabam Adi Amubia Avian Social Sumer said them live on Facebook. Eti Wabian Shano bet me at to be Adi Amani Eba one Samano Ya Bajapenia Kinkai at me Adi Amawa Yan Twakasiano so. I will answer him for me. Now I say, and you know, and prim prim brace beginning. Wojem Eddie, I'm a man for what in Shire so about Trumpers or so. I will ask Antimantem Era, Dr. Stephen Amwa, ne a dear or man for a tidy in power man, you say, no. I yes, take her, and your bonny days to canonize and some you and your two fingers in the air. No, I pay your cost, not your boom, one low. Now I say, maybe your age me con cancer. Now, what's your man, and they will treat Sabi and Penny for Adrian, Eddie, as he be so and so man conquering Ganama. Now, what's your more no, and no, just why I'm not being into one to me and could you and could you ya? Aha, what's your bunny gradia? Wa yard womb papa, Nelson, a dear barqua, a bibia, what one a more equipium. 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And no, because a band is under my boy, boy, here, as you see, one may be now one gas will be sound. Say, hey, be a Mako, be a Mako Busa, say, I didn't say this. It's announced my bow on channel. Why you say Tawe, Etimidia Mammy, a band sounds of bread, me, Chrisicana, Sabi, a bear, my damn pa, and Jim Pampam Swiss, Tika, Etima, and Shepa, name your partner and penny for a big Jansen Penapasso. 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Now, once I change and try, men are my confirming your ma, and I'm a day price. I'm a prepared here. Stephen Amoa, H. Mania, the bet me away. Name of the Aguac or Sono, and who be here, say, I'm penny for betting to 9, 18 for more, or Chima as we are. If you agree, you won't send them on mine. So bet me, be their phone print, no more penny for some more straw, a bet me, be their phone one ma. Now, it's your bomb in Yano, yet me, Aku, a good beer. Now, you might send a fatano, yen, sir, et me, I can.
0: 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I say state moves fastest and lands hardest when the target is political opposition. You know? So be a year my union no on or war opposition. So what only a bemo nana by any swan a bans and honsome papa de content and ten temper. Na yura honorable IPJ at me edge at two age yura. Na or the two judges say minority caucus and also ego so I wanna say you ray in some of the bed than you know and yadi to me echo ye said ya now one area creditru edifa Republic and afe yura benad and bosia kun na kunta mine no no. What ye in yadi kom ye kra. 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One we say sa a team boy ya one boy bibiana woy and a bit me a tetre edia ko ankran kran kran kran krebia runwa. 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A dear high Jennifer, a high Jennifer, citizens' rights in Yadia, a war on Rangas any Pemua, or Chesse, a home aquacoba and Semper Papa. Now, here said, you Ray, and I say, ready to ya, or say, a human sentiment for now being a GDA mapa. I want seasons I hold on a titro, a ban on one hour, one indeed, you made a boy, man, being a GDA mapa, a woman, if I no court in San Semi Hono, a minority caucus. Edia tuja HRS for the extent demand and one extra Edia Fraban or Edifa accountability. No, did he can say over enough attorney general? No, obetu ya publish abe publish the government full records Edifa enforcement action ever illegal mining across all political lanes. No, and one a between Abu Amo and Etumi Aji or Modi. Now, one has said Brandon's who are known a bit in the paper. One wounds through and I say one corner one could favor Ubia. Without fear or favor. Na the trust me no say obesre court ne say court of appeal say obetumi review in some who do bia no a e de eba e defense in sense no say fa any ne one a wedding nine e de fa e de counsel no and have a refusal to refer and have a bill matters and so one has obetumi edi anymore with equal and they say obere na fe dia wo ye ne na e betumi adem pepepe the trust me and say minority ne dia to judge 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
2: 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How be a debano and pen for Mumfanche? It sounds an ingrain since it be and pen for Eddie E. Guacoma. And watching so easy at Maconico one or dame, a quadia movie be as any urban is in a bian in Pabonifons, etting your tomb, Eddie Gum say, and pen for easy yakache, it's young so air Baba Boma, you made an intimate banner, or more HMA, so it is someone who knew what was war. Now what you need, said the Adium in Noir. Uncle for Hobia and Farmer Timonfoa, a war and Patamonma, or more HMS, any Ure Miamabo Bobo, a Pier Mantem, Infinfi Mantem, a Santimantem Navis and Crampum Mantemno, or how did it be a bounce at Nepen 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
5: are
0: omode ye internet related fraud EBA and what they na CID Director General Edia Two Judges and the issue muga crowd to Collins Francis Olai Ojo Ono and Hunza Ono no your mood leader or dear money papa. 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And I don't know, Brembra make us say, dear, here say, or don't go go be more Accra High Court, and after wait to me at your mons, at your mama. And California, the one who puts for catching us, one and six woman, dear, your dear, my cooking baby, a safety to me, dear, more, I go home, or my fortune, I quite at your macomb.
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2: 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Now just say yes, you are doing. Now just say yes, you are doing. And watching so coding, table tennis, soccer, lawns soccer. And after so desk top publish no one and watching so storytelling. See a 2 and 7. Yeah, can and ubi a bit me a ninja be. And watching so a bunch of video games are. And also yeah, the mountain chima. And watching pa I say future bibi bi idea. Eight me go koswa table setting on Kronbanya. Where you made mapa and after addition and a tema parent school. HMA summer school 2026. No, Brani and ye, ni yeji and so na yes, you are the Amabiano. 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
5: Alright, so there is a good news for y'all. Say, oye nyumtuni. I mean, oye gospel artist, oye reggae dancehall artist, oye high life artist, oye hip life artist, oye afrobeat artist. Na se ope so promote unyum. 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Say, be a single, EP, and I say album. Akwenya kezie, ababe toho edi ama. 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
4: 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That's one prayer is the normal, just the normal. I forget it. 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
10: Chief winner. Nah, bola somebody. You're the manic. You're the manic. And emotions. And then you're boss on the
11: echo.
10: Okay. I'll be sure because if you need to why I mean, yeah, sometimes so then you cast a pack. Yeah, because I don't respect you, because if you mean you are, so you want to make trial and foreign sports on Kwan. And then you play a good F you also. If you are now, well, I walk as a, if you are now almost same, and
5: if you are also 0.5.
10: What do you say? And the F respect in my own, we should not be talking that way against the F. Good.
11: Okay.
10: Division one leg, you know.
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10: zone
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10: Three. Okay, all legs are over.
11: Yeah.
10: At zone three, so we Ohio United and Naples City and no more contention war.
11: Zone three. Oh.
10: Zone three. Mm. Even Naples City can't come.
11: Yeah.
10: From the onset, no.
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So any, and so Ayukwada Wednesday. Bosomino, Echo Kamapa, 22nd of July, 2026. Yatanase, and so Yaba Plan B, Kamajan Sports, Emraso, say yede aye today's episode, you know, Eddie Ebreu, na Bibianso, Etimi, Echo Semedi, Eddie Dan K. 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

0: 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Channel so say Ghana ever bought the first match on the 27th of July 2026. Patrice Motsepe, Edia Tuja said, a 10 countries are a call, a FIFA World Cup, no, Ghana, a Morocco, Senegal, a South Africa, Obo Ubia Abaso, or say Obo Ubia Abaso, as a what me a do and perpetuate a bra. 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
1: ati eye chese broni coach amukofa
0: no oh broni coach and no doubt no doubt na assistant coach ni de oyegana ni suli adamu suli adamu ono ena oba has folk as assistant coach
1: okay
0: wakuchi eye teams p oyegana ha wakuchi okwa United Hakla FC, Accra Great Olympics, and a Home Stars. Your friend Suli Adam, as he said, no said the name Kono, Onona Obabe assistant coach.
1: Coach
0: okay. But head coach in India, only medium coach, and maybe a term Nebusa Kapo.
1: Yes.
0: Well,
1: not to say
0: air likely, say Oba. Ah, now, I will take you over.
1: Now, as you see, no, you see, Ure signings, Ben has, signings via CEO.
0: And say, be a player, sir, player, sir, oh, no. You see, a place I has no be a coach, no a bar, and I say, oh, bar, Nabia, or be a sign, and I say, place I has no, say, a be a new bad. Say, a coach, no, Eddie, did he dramani, Eddie Timmy edited. Timmy edited it. Not just a moon place, no, and your bad is a to coach in a bar, not so be fair. Sakuroko say, Omon Shadan, Omonia signing, Sibia.
1: But mehu a year players be a has a dio mania boody a mua omu
0: omu peso omu kofa
1: sam meni nyo omu nyai sadie no. This is not the first time I make kasadi wa hasi omu nto a year omu chese omu augmented squad ni ye omu maye quality players omu nyai ye chese a year also mufani mra mufani ye has a ye tima chese wa pasadie no. Oh, a team by now no. E was say ka by now no. Womu echo Africa I see echo players from other African countries no.
0: Ebiba.
1: But if you had your players out so far me hu a womu a target omu nyina no.
0: As I still division 1 for the Dawson.
1: That Dawson. Oh, as enye try and error team. Oh, enye team a ye di be ye matter makwe. Ma bia du no. And I just say bia. Baby, and I said, Penny form around the club. On person, I'm going to say, I'm going to say, club no calling him. And I say, Womu, your person, we are no more. Because, say, open so qua Africa, now who compete here. I was so where they also call transfer marketing now signing the best. So, Womu, won't me and signing amateur players, Division 1 players, any players are, so, Womu, any man. Omu miti has a folk standard. Sana mpesa mechire.
0: Ochire, okay.
1: Because team ni team, enye team, nyan kwa la team. Eba yache, ena owo good records, ewa Africa asi. O didini, ogusu didini,
0: nidini
1: hon. 2000 CAF Champions League winner. Na ene yo chesi, Division 1 place, amateur place, or bo justify.
0: Yeah.
1: And sana, wape players ha. It means that there's a problem. Enti, omu nyai sadie no omu fa kanto kaso omu ntsika enko Africa asi momu nkanjire ze omu ni sika omu ni sika ne omaye hu ze o ze sa ne pese ye no ye ni sika edi bakoto players ewo e other countries yakope players from Cote d'Ivoire Zambia Togo ni adiade aba kakra ba she team nim but debia ne be rely on Division 1 players sa no pese omu che se omu ni sa fans na so omu ntumi afford such players are.
0: Yeah.
1: All my fans in him, you say, you know why expectations.
0: Okay.
1: You say he has the him say Division 1 players now. And I say players now. Wahana any better because once again has to folk. I was say one mutu miyede. A sound so sorry beam because has ubo elali dia. Oni has any chance here. Koto komuni na.
0: Aha. Man for you know Facebook. Nebo sakapo. Tama na o media mano. Aha, ona ujumbe wa address media ma colors.
1: Yeah.
0: Enti coach we na omo ene na awie eye omo ne ne ye awie bibia na bo sakapo ono da ho no. 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
1: 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be ya or justify happy place and I say Division 1 place and who chase now and
0: Tema Parents Association School omo ewo tema ha me no ka say unse ye babe makwan ya no school so no week and next weekend and I say next week and next week dodo na ebe makwan what you say enti aye 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Okay, auntie, the aquaco, no, no, weekend, and I say, a holiday, yeah, and cry every fee. I say, your momo, a journey to my parents, association school, or more, a summer air school, a year classes are, or more, a babe, no, no, no, a year for a year GHS, or more, a kahubi, a primary, a year kindergarten, that is a KG 1 to 2, crèche, and our feed nursery. 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
0: women. As I said before 2022, no.
1: Yes.
0: Who we need a year WAF corner? Mm-hmm. Nay $200,000.
1: They are DBA and Yakura, name Trey, and Fema, a year African women's football. But opening a buyer, no. Anna will increase, you know. At the call a year $500,000. And Osan Yenu, 700,000. On a yen, 1 million. And they are a war, you made the national. One now says
0: a $2 million.
1: A $2 million. Mm. Yeah, women's Africa Cup of Nations. You say, oh yeah, almost 900% a year increment. And what they are doing, and what they are doing, because yen to me Emma omo nyina aye footballers omo ne mema no men's AFCON
0: yeah
1: omo nyina omo ye footballers enti se mema no LGBT se omo de no ye the scale komu a e wo so omo so omo de ne den ye the scale komu revenue a calf for enya sika eba no e wo se benefit OBBI including CAF competitions, you know, CAF Champions League, CAF Confed Cup, and then CAF Women's Champions League, you know. And it's a name, you know, we're increasing na akodu $2 million. I make us say, I did be a opening abon home on the sack one soon. Now, over men's AFCON, you know, if you marano, what's going on about men's AFCON now? And also, Nami Adma next year, you be bo. Ewo eye three countries Uganda Kenya and Tanzania and omo e dey hosti na qualifies ni be chance September ya Black Stars yeni Ivory Coast Somalia and Gambia ne o group me bo na sa tournament no and as a WAFCON tournament general no you say no buy no first pa ni nim say na 16
0: yeah
1: and omo increase ni call 24 or chese si say no AFCON no from 2028 me bo a eko no
0: yeah
1: or sans were increasing from 24 to 28 teams no ma compete na sa me monitor press conference no e ba ye no central for football for afro mo support monitor african football just say eye e bi nso just say oh 24 you cry we say ne countries no struggle say omo betumi ay den
0: ahosti
1: because the more are increasing you know the more I was aware that we provided more facilities.
0: Yeah.
1: So, see, if you have three countries here, one more person will host AFCON next year. Uganda, Kenya, and then Tanzania. Still now, no, I'm going to be infrastructure. Page on some infrastructure. I'm going to show you the last inspection. I'm going to car from penny for us inspection team. Then you're going to send your music here. The air and we see the aircon. And it's in there. Oh, say, oh, sounds why in 2018. No. Not just the next host now obey the obeji tournament, you know. It was so or coffee up, sikapa, and infrastructure, a mu yedding, and son of what me who's yenny and him say Africa, and so no, Sabi, Sikasam yadia, edding, and quenimu, ewa, and yemen kuy infamay. He say, and quiet North African teams now, not just say, yin na yebre. In Tinkofobi, just say, a ye agenda, what sounds Oguso or Seti, says Adia. O increasing na se mama kanumu tumi hosti pe na je se ye da koma Morocco ono so so jere se ze no on hosti
0: te Morocco de odi kan de atuja
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0: obenya
1: bia host we see
0: yeah
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0: say nation cap ye ko ye be ma country bia sika appearance fee
1: oh yes obaji
0: Black Stars and come up omo aboso ye ma sika e ko wafu for ma sika ye ton player anya sika anti utim self for no dey sika dey omunya bi
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0: FIFA nso discover
1: oh, discover every year bia e discover e dey support football development o memo anti World Cup nso no ya jiska e jiska gusu ayeji a e bi ba ni sa anti adin ti na yen committee bi na yen fin cc 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especially because Accra Sports Stadium wo see no a death trap and wo see ya no ye twen say
0: death trap no no de uwa pakan
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0: Yeah.
1: Ni post World Cup statement of the Bayern no.
0: Yeah.
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0: eso
1: e wo say outside football you create environment bi
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1: 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stadiums no infrastructure no so mo improve because e be to me a call you say oh baby do no e was say ye person who hosti na ye ba na wo ni bia ye ko bi fufuro honum enim go say na de beba o enti say ne calf pani aka wo ra mo chepi aka e wo press conference ya see no omo increasing from 24-28 no I was saying so yes you know it to me see see your sports infrastructure now in some of those bakuba ade bakun so our kan ya see see no and also make him wasem a ye ni tema a ya swan say two times
0: so no two times
1: and two times na nansen chefu busane se
0: obetu
1: aswa na na wakasa o se enya dia obeden
0: obesa
1: dia no ono no enya ni die so se obeko tetem two times dey man no super wedding wujai onye bim
0: ana kete every ako tetem mi
1: so hu owie ni esa musane se enya se ukọ pre FIFA dibrebi o FIFA or si FIFA president ni onye ni aim na ni ambition se o person FIFA president was so ko any business because your only two times that man no wa be African football you are in wa ogusu a oye ni mreso a two times in so obeko third time be any honum ti em say ready you bet met you
0: okay
1: ni inti eye CAF president uda muchepi only out eye third time be da enko for edi e for for no
2: things you should never be persuaded about and nobody is going to persuade me to serve more than two terms in CAF. It's not going to happen. And we took a decision to support, and I personally support Infantino. He's not just a good friend, he's a loyal friend. He's loyal to Africa. And again, I come from a different background where when people have been loyal to you, you never stab them in the back. You never do that. And as I said, to help in Africa, that excites me. FIFA doesn't need me. So nobody's going to be able to persuade me to change my views on those things because also because there are other people who are very good and who will do a good job. We've got to be careful
3: that
2: we don't get we don't start focusing too much on certain individuals. Everybody makes a contribution, but this country has got Garing, raise your hand and become president of whatever you want to. And you'll Garing used to write beautiful articles about me, you know. And but this is a you know, so I'm just saying that CAF will be fine, African football will be fine, even when I'm not there, and that's part of what I'm focusing on, and everything else where I've had the honor of making a humble contribution. Part of the job is to make sure that there are better people than me when I was there to take
3: this
2: over.
3: Is plan B 104.5.
0: And the Patrice Muchepi,
1: he was say it's not going to happen. So third term na.
0: Yabon pa say ya obi amfa kasa fufuro bi amishen.
1: Sir,
0: So now onyan to or are we paying dues?
1: Oh yes, yes. Or the Scabby Ura African football ni mu pa where a year Afconi first $1 million. See, we're increasing. Madi, team C. Oh, why wabu African football? Enti we can say ma oka we no a year. Make us say advice and I say I was a year Ura Ura keto kreku. Ghana Football Association president on also take a cube and I say well fight BB a film Saturday a year BD uncle for to two guna summa one almost one cough third term in yes reno on one kasani boss Ura Muchepi say Ura Ketokreku ye second vice
0: to CAF president
1: into say Nina Ura Muchepi say uncle for third term on also I was on also same be film and offer me be film. Na main football akonya na two times pay the man on this one out on man in concern media. Oh, so this one out on man in kofa bibia and mo bian to tungu na sum and koye tetem bia because ubeka se enka emrane se two.
0: Okay,
1: in tiasua na wa yedin uko. The opposite way, Ghana football no from 2019 October. Obaye no, why ye? What be ye be? It is only swan, no why then? What go back? Oko pre on quiet tetema. I wonder if you guys remember. And see, the Muchepa Kano, or also FB film na on Yantuan, Nimre swan.
0: Okay, Mirasipa, Darim, Adanse North District, Darling Prince, ATN, Elho, Bobrasi. Ahem bubuano or say obo aye fatal isahaku abaso oman congratulations say when a new team every town our kusia kan Premier League in munti or also edia odeba I don't know. Hello, good afternoon.
3: Afternoon kuja
0: ajaboso kufodia
3: abako brasa huni mlada
0: yang kwa
4: 4.5
3: more cancer as appointed assistant coach but it makes me wonder see my only coach I
0: didn't
3: think
0: I
3: had a point to answer. So,
0: good afternoon.
5: Afternoon, ba. Yes, ba. Kweku bema kam.
0: Yes, ba. Kweku bema kam. Ghana footy.
5: Oh, thank you, ba. The Lukwenye, the football, the new. We go be far. Ah, I don't know.
0: Good afternoon, sir.
6: I was here, and I was here, and I was here, and I was here, and I was here, and I was here, and I was here, and I was here, and I was here, and I was here, and I was here, and I was here, and I was here, and I was here, and I was here, and I was here, and I was here, and I was here, and I was here, and I was here, and I was here, and I was here, and I was here, and I was here, and I was here, and I was here, and I was here, and I was here, and I was here, and I was here, and I was here, and I was here, and I was here, and I was here, and I was here, and I was here, and I was here, and I was here, and I was here, and I was here, and I was here, and I was here, and I was here, and I was here, and I was here, and I was here, and I was here, and I was here, and I was here, and I was here, and I was here, and I was here, and I was here, and I was here, and I was here, and I was here, and I was here, and I was here, and I was here, and I was here, and I was here, and I was here, and I was here, and I was here, and I was here, and I was here, and I was here, and I was here, and I was here, and I was here, and I was here, and I was here, and I was here, and I was here, and I was here, and I was here in a way increases the Kanma, Yadima, and Afghan Air Force, and that's Kanisha, or by obeying Christian and St. John, so obeying to say, how many two ten minutes watching the two ten per Korea, and yet they would be Miranus prepared because the answer of Kuku Miranus now is not much. Yes, of the Panzo, the Panaya, we get to Kirkus or not, so obeying, so not to send the Kamasa.
0: Good afternoon.
7: Good afternoon, boss.
0: Okay.
8: Coach,
0: assistant coach, you know, or Ghana ni ena Nebusa Kapo, and so a foreigner. And
8: oh,
0: Okay. Hello, good afternoon, sir.
9: Good afternoon, Coach Aji.
0: Boss, we have a career. 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
0: Ne second term munowe keto kreku second term munowe.
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0: 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O bua Ghana football ye.
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11: 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KFC, KFC, KFC, KFC, KFC, KFC, KFC, KFC, KFC, KFC, K They are in penny for me. You know, I want to say. Ghana, no, I guess I know in football. I see Shibukina, near Ghana football near the Kunin, because when you say we spend money at the Domo Mutitum Gala. So, Omani Kalan Kalan and the Bobono, Nabona, at your queen, was a Ghana by, you know, last hour, private, you could see. And yet, my Yabona, I got a Kone has phone. Emma born in Kunin, near your phone, Academy, no, Emma in Kunin, near your scanning for scanning ship, Nankolan born on Monkum in Namasa, Africa, a Guyan mass, too much. Ah, the dear African Yakuyachi. Ade, Minia, I close off the Masa, you don't want to cry, Yazi. Minia Makumu, the other one.
0: Minasiba, sorry, what you mean, I see Timmy Pupun Yajma. 0551 656 6856. Hello, good afternoon.
7: Hello,
0: Tina. My watcher frost and Okasafri.
7: Say, money from Dansuma.
0: Mr. Ima, Dansuma, Skakroom, Yanko. Hey, okay, Dansuma, Bruno.
7: Remember, you with a team, a fuck with ya. Coaching a dinner assistant, Baba, and I see team 9.3.8 assistant coach, Dima, a main coaching.
0: Okay, said that, and said, coach, be an inch, say, team and own anybody, coach Boha, O Fano, sir, O Omra. Onwa on the backroom staffs, ultim so mobile, or physiotherapist, or assistant coach, or goalkeeper's coach. A team, onwa beka se miame de menkro for beba. And he say, oh, pamunwa, no pamunwa. But team non su timika se, yo assistant coach dida. And he, yepe, head coach, nawa ba. Ejina, nipa na obe yejumano so?
7: Yenchame me kanan se anfri ablofuni di omupfa, onye ni nko fo neiba. But ye nko fo e di okwecha, si afe bibini.
8: One back can be on was just wish he has already been 16-13. Now the leg need quality. The coach a Ghana leg need. Me see Munya na Munka. My leg here Munya. We are born in set tournament. We are the issue to play. Eh? I'm a prevent you. I'm a the team. And my back born a Ghana leg need. The coach a Munya GB.
0: Okay. Abeni, Bibi Abu Kori.
10: Oya mi Adam.
0: Ebato Bibi Abu. Makana kini.
10: Yeah.
0: Abri. Boss. Yenti we.
10: Okay. Yes. Football.
0: Okay.
10: And our politics.
0: Football and our politics. One corruption, another group.
10: One corruption. So that people know from Nipa, one of the people.
0: Where are you? Makanaki. Overbury. Auntie, my inchia. Yeah, the best year. Na, Ochina, I bet to us. Comments?
1: Yeah, okay.
0: You must have a minute of an uncle. Ghana for Kasa. Makanaki, or so Ghana, how pay? Baby, a corruption of Ghana football. Football mu and afi politics.
1: Amanyo se no cre. No die. So mo amanyo for na o ma no sanso.
0: I want football.
1: No mo ni football for it say.
0: It say.
1: Dia o mo mu nya.
0: No I free me say yeah akwawe. Sports minister
1: Yura Kofi Adams.
0: Kofi Adams by you see o den ho abagim. I see the football ni mo e de. Haruna Idrisu.
1: Ya ko cap so odani o
0: chese
1: oye PR kra wi.
0: Yes eh
1: oje yi Asante Tuma ibane.
0: Ya nti Henry Asante Tuma aduma ba kokura. Me kai ye fi mse ye kobo ye run 32 match no.
1: Ye ni Colombia
0: no na Henry Asante Tuma. Ebe ye ade plans no. Ebe gu horo no ano no maintaining kan bi. The bia papa ina e kasama GF kasama aban.
1: The World Cup by aban.
0: I've been in Tikaba to be a DBD until to say corruption in the abandon you as you
1: Edding, pa, just say, Yinya, sa a year, will only say, per se, like, he intentional about football. Ni chai sa corruption, yes, our party,
0: Hey, Harun Edison, so educational minister, Anambwa.
1: Yeah.
0: Hey, see, or no, so Nisika Puduabao.
1: Steadfast.
0: Steadfast.
1: Say, a yakui.
0: Fatao is a
1: fatakui, Ubinaka crack.
0: Ubinya Sika,
1: steadfast. To Kobabio Bukubiano. On the Virginity.
0: On the Virginity. And the politicians, Nana,
1: Sabuka.
0: Sana, Ghana for, yes, Pepamucho, Edibisia. Na drive time. I take it over. Yakra Munina.

All right, so there is a good news for y'all. 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I mean, Oye gospel artist, Oye reggae dancehall artist, Oye high life artist, Oye hip life artist, Oye afrobeat artist. Na se o peso promo to Unyum. 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Say, be a single, EP, and I say album. 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

0: mo papa wo ye mamu ha e dayi emu ibine omamba omamba fragrant rice dadaba gold star red star and a northern star omamba e ye fresh na no si o dedede emu nyina ubenya bia to Ghana made store
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0: woni ani kuta ho e wo telephone number 0206798723 Ghana made for the on

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1: 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Yedachin.

A friend me Kofi Annan. Many crooning in Ayat Nase. Aye, did you make your bro? You be our Obian, your more quaba. And that Wednesday, you say, be a quay. You be our wow, tear, you made any beer. 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
1: You never see again, so we just
0: so what kind of sems what?

see our founding in our inside Ghana, around the world. And China made the gist in our air, bro. Now, in there, as part of my stories, no, and more story about who I'm radio, no, so just a mommy who a dream, yeah, pa. I brand tell about who I want, no, pa. Say, I crown four and question the boss. I want more robin, no. We are seeing who. Okay, and channel me the stories, ne bro. In the meantime, yeah, it's fine wine by out to bees. When it's nice, it's wise to play it twice. Let's go now.

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For your fine internet, no so. Now, we are stories. I hold what a check guano. I'm finding in our ember some war. Now, send a BD can kind of a brand here back one while Bopa say I'm Roberts in Kushiana Boss. One Munji Siki Kitana Boss. No, but over course answer, no so. Answer Meko Hono. But they all call a TikTok about. 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bill with a year two sureties. A VA, a Samoa, a court, a farm, Mama One, home. And I'm Vidia, where yeah, we did your man penny and the wife at terminal. Outcome a free court, Eba, and no. Now, Shannon, since I trend, no, a yak or so pan. Now, me bog Ghana police for Abaso. Ghana police, there. They say, you know, I'm in love with Ghana police. He says, so, who internet to know so eco dins and whom be ya? Way ya, ya, one betcho. Way ya, ya, one betcho. Sense and I sent him, me, ha, I mean, in car. Waiting in the power toss over your four and answer five, one machino. Who co internet to know so eco dim pin you for them? One betcho. I'm saying, I watch you, I'm a cry. How much I brand here back one? Oh yeah, constituency chairman for the National Democratic Congress. Ono su wama cheno. Ena fe ya baba wa Camila. Ono kwa di HS, wame jeli ni 1 year. Ena min semwa waba internet no so. Wabe kafa wama mpinyin John Dramani Mahama. 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Iti Ghana Police Service, ya boma baso. Wabia wabe kwa internet no suwe di wopinyin biya timbiya. Say opinion, what power, what need power. The Serama Monchino, Monchino. Nayan sanitizing social media, kakra. Simhune Yardosum. Ubushami free one, I'm a demeni atrium. I woman share the street police command. Na area, I'm an oka say. I'm ranting me in wa. Omo asawase market. I woke kumase. I posted for a park of fa womo. Naning in anase. I'm renting me and we allegedly no. Womo di nubone. And I just womo di ashe a year fertilizer sacks ye be emu. In the woman trafos bail, Eddie Afran nubone no. Send a bayer womb who say you nubone. Eddie womb who fertilizer sack now I dream by yourself a force bail.
So na chese nubone ne shasye. 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Aye wu kumase. 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Semun yina mumbrana mumbedia dance ye. Omu be be sack no. I shall the corporate here, it was sack ni mu. And of one be a force bailey. E be a bailey, ya. Sign du bonnet. That's your force bailey, na se. I'm ranting ye nui. Osman Bassin. I win ya 37 years. NFA Mohammed Abdul Razak. One also when you're here 38 years. A pussy for Achiwomo. Now, I know what I said here. A pussy for Achiwomo Gusso. I want more yen shimu. Baby, I do money in fear. I be PMO Ewa Sawasa market to ho. NFA Biaya. Now I'm renting one person with the Nubon in a Kuninano. 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Ahmed Mustafa, ah, when you're 19 years. 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So, one more day, exhibit. Nature, one more copy, more quarter. Omo di aya dance here. 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I want the kung wechi. 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If I brandy, I
or the second attack in one. 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Me no ka say dia brante no why are sabia. Ah doctor fu gina no so. Eh ye de omo beye bia se no ho ebeto no. Na Ahmed Mustafa wo no wokobo okron no no de. O wa posifu akache. 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Eda hu gina Ashanti region. And them stories in there do one na. I was Ashanti man team. Me no ka say uko pie mu e wo Sabun Zongo. Sabun Zongo. I wo Kumasi a. Apostle for achi nipa miansa. Na che a wo ma che wo mu ene se. Abrante bi a wo ko pie mu e wo Sabun Zongo ho. 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

and I'm ranting me and saying, Omo to Sha Brantiano show. 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And on a nam so as they say, a post for Akofa Womi. They be a Cassatia, a mob justice. And Tim Rantia me and Saya, Womo Awamadi and Rano Esha Womon Sem. 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Emma, unfortunately, will fail more sure than Quano. One more so opposed for Aqua Quachi Womo. I, V. A. Sabu Zongo, who must say, ask them and I'm making. And ye easy cry. A dear Babontain Moses Adoko, over 37 years, were your plumber. Sasuna Abubakari Adams. 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We should have made a call a now, Bruno Archer said, we did kind of our hint. Say, I brand here back one boss, I was driving on. The boss catch her and say, Won't Kujano, a bupe. Natcher said, Won't Koto Cattles. Now, son, the boss catch her and say, Won't Kujano, Won't Koto Cattles. No. A brand say a dream bonnie abani trim. Into a cobo nipper 5 pa. O cobo nipper 5 pa. You know the details, thing in our mam, rant here 5 ye. Send me boss, simming go jano, ewo bupe. Walk a talk cattles. Now we'll crash car a year 300,000 Ghana cedis. A year to no 3 billion. Into the mumbo modding, some will be shy or pine or so. Now mon yam want to say I'm robbers. Na me and I make me boss a car no. Move a shy sana, then the amudi a two AC or so. Now, my 3 billion if you may boss and then some. We are seeing who in Sandy Adano Sue, seven modi womini H. Remo, El Bupeho, Aqua Cotta Cattle, see. One more trap, police barrier back when I woke up. One more trap, police barrier. A year Porto police barrier. And no ever can tampo area ho. One more trap police barrier no. And Chebia. And a woman who said, rant here 5. Ah, one more say a year Toyota Voxy car Ibimu. Across a woman. And I just a woman did a two. AC driver Nina, one more boy and Robert Snipper and a show. One more did a 20 bisu AC in the boss on a show. Normal yes, a woman first can embra. It's a monumu one idea. One more 3 billion in a F in a boss no ho. Sir, police barrier and our more pound honor will be a year post for us to three. Sir, I'm robbed be a quasso. A woman named Hoppe. It's a post for now more barrier honor. Woman yan and Tian and yet. One more woman need a tremor, I will be an a robbery new air quasso. It's one would do honor and rant here 5 no. A move 4 a drane. And my neck car driver now, and I want no old tree Toyota Voxy car. No. It's one much a driver no. And after 4 night, do a moho a can run. No. I post 4 yard here, pa. One more tire, one more. 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

0: Alright, so there is a good news for y'all. Say, we are Numtuni. I mean, we are gospel artists. We are reggae dancehall artists. We are high life artists. We are hip life artists. We are Afrobeat artists. Now, say, we are promo to Unyum. 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Say, we are single, EP, and I say, album. Akwenya Kezie, Ababe Toho Eddie Amal. Friend number is here. Nienin come up. 0551656655. 0551656655. Let's go!
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They will call a cyber security authority for almost statement. Be a woman, the bar on thing. According to cyber security authority, no, every year, January 2026, ABC June 2026. I'm a tranny, but I don't wanna. And an online investment, yeah, they ask me one more. What's your total now? 3.4 million Ghana cedis. 3.4 million Ghana cedis. And only Sikadudwa, just coming crop for. And same thing over to online investment. Online investment. Mr. Wood, Timia, no, I shy. Why are she? What's the online investment? Bia, Yen Shishimu, Musa, and Ukraine, and Saudi Mwajim.

Today our birthday. 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

0: 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Wo ne Novivi Cakes for wo ne wo mu ending komo. 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It's answer within 2 hours. 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Obe mu say ah. Novivi Cake for a yadia chase. One more boy juma papa papa papa papa. Fa we ni chile mu. E wa mu website ho. E no aye www.novivicakes.com. www.novivicakes.com. 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Car sales. Car rentals. And I feel professional tourism services when they were more Indian common. Ose locals, event masters, and no. Ose locals, the Miami Bob Momanani say event masters. It's an say a ban event planning and coordination. Ghana Hanginano, Wamiya number one. I feel Yakasa Yen yet deco pan, deco a fe. So we your funeral, we your wedding, we your birthday party. Events are we your piano. So be here deco. Ewa asen kwa adia, ose locals, e adia wo fren o mwa, ambe babe ye deko kama, edi ya mawo. 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What the relationship tips? What the air brain? And then Wednesday, you know, what the era relationship no emo. Esther Kwaba.
1: Coffee, oh, coffee.
0: Bibi Aboko.
1: Bibi, I'm home for Mr. But.
0: Oh, be foul. Miracle Ganza, be my home foul.
1: Hallelujah.
0: Now and then. Relationship tips, no, what do you find?
1: In that day, wow, Uber and then Uber and Yumi coffee cannot an engine. What's it? A German eloquent cock. In that day, Uncle Baby.
0: Sound. In that day, German eloquent. It's now, it's now, it's now.
1: Relationship, no, you're being a year.
0: You're being a year.
1: Yes, you're
0: in a year. By force.
1: By force.
0: Now, if I summon cock crown, still, I was summoned now, and I see you.
1: As I said,
0: the relationship, you always see you and you.
1: No, and no. The only thing about relationship I will see is any year and say be abuse a bim abuse and say be a bow and I saw yell and I said what me abuse you different
0: ways. Yeah, yeah, yeah,
1: and yeah, yeah, dear, thank you. Aside that, no, she need yes, yes, send your mutumi yeah, your donor saw your dear, as I said, so be
0: okay, fire room when you're
1: in a year. Yes, on a send your baby can do or love life and I said or relationship. Send your baby bring it light na back into your relationship.
0: Okay.
1: Mm-hmm. Yeah, the kind you say cultivate emotional closeness. Often partners get stuck running a household like a business. Into you do almost lose interest in a lot of things. Mm-hmm. And yes, I'm pen a partner, but because say it be a in collab mu ni aduma sem ni nyama 1212 bi no na akoye say ya relationship na ya draga kakra but I know no engage say we betumi wow ufia and I say wow relationship ba into we betumi apa time bi edu sa time na mu mi enu na obi ade ne phone e ton chen say aduma na oya o de ton chen na mo make time for each other.
0: Okay.
1: Sen komo na mobe bo, komo dada na mobe bo. 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
0: Okay.
1: Your course second one. So you say introduce novelty and play. I say in the beginning of a relationship everything feels like and it feels new and exciting. You cannot reverse time, but you can intentionally create new experiences. Intentionally creating new experiences. No, now ebia agrobi. Yeah. Young fan say Ludwig. Now no partner mobo. And I say oh worry. And I say mwa mube pet game bia na bibia mumi and mubet me ya boom.
0: Okay.
1: Na ebe sand sa or donna ne walk off first. What's the first? Obi to mean the partner kasa be the whole day, not in the kasa of onso. And so relationship ni be do most more na sa kasa min kasa. Uye juma jawe juma tuwa nani nipane nkasa nani nipane din koma continuously. But kakra oh na fa phone afre eh me dream unhu.
0: Okay.
1: And I say, oh, me who bibi na makai wo na me fro. Mm. And I say, me who atari bi na mpo bo bi na me who me share be fatao na matoma efe.
0: Okay.
1: We are sana say ti akwa send den krana. Kakran. Ebe sa baba.
0: Kakran kakra ebe ye ye. Because wa ko ye ni.
1: It's ya ko ye ni more relationship. Ya free why as make intimacy a priority.
0: Okay.
1: As a physical intimacy and trust de bia na wo kompo ekodi mpaso agro da bi. Sometimes in yaman kiting to be to say hug o partner ye bibi or the bibi man wa hugging no
0: okay.
1: Wa fina no wa kissing the forehead and I say wa rubbing the back what don't have fun the cheek I say when I'm chrome cry obi in the partner worry pants I'm on nanti chrome so mun se mu that meaning say no one and dear you because set udo ni page genuinely actions in kiting kiting kiting kiting kiting kiting bi wo hwa wo ye den kra as I say wo ye ubufu ni pansa den untumi nkasa woni na munso din 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
0: ene de
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0: Uh-huh. And then they all buy a pan.
1: Kofi Adeyi tell us me buy.
0: I say, you can say, Adishiano Mudo.
1: So, Ufi, I say,
0: It's here for us, Ufi, messages need to go on.
1: Yeah. Miracle Ganza, I'm so Ufi, so, last one. I know your meme, dear, me, dear, ma. Cultivate the attitude of gratitude.
0: Okay.
1: Me patcho. 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
0: yes sir not just with juma no kwa na yedin
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1: omo fa ni bebre
0: okay
1: na me person me de birthday is dedication bi mo bi
0: okay.
1: Mr. Felix Nana Osei Ofe. Ose in there in the birthday. Inti me wishing a happy.
0: Mr. Felix, Nana Osei Ofe.
1: Yes.
0: Okay. Inti
1: me man a happy birthday, pa. Mbisa anza we dia hin wan kan kan.
0: Ano de see me sao.
1: Inti baby o wo bia me man a happy birthday. Na min shira no plan B for na yesre. Na min shira ene bibia ni sika ni bibia ma no.
0: Okay.
1: Me da ase.
0: Okay. Ebusua Esther Reynolds and I what say in Kano. What the relationship tips and our day a brain in that day a deep teachings na me do ko Facebook ni akan messages ni kakra ko Facebook miraculous clothing miracle san we juma no o say Mr. Anan, you know Esther is looking lovely me ni say miracle there o de bebom Esther is looking lovely.
1: Thank you.
0: Sexy no so o looky bi
1: eh
0: and o san so looky beautiful.
1: Thank you miracle say,
0: Esther fans and kwa no no or sandy love emoji so they are patient and easy. Sasuna Pakwesh Thomas or say Bawasaba GH watching you live from Tema Community to BBC. Bawasaba GH Chiao and Afe Yichia Tema Community 2 phone in Emmanuel Andor, so say you guys are doing a great job in Tino, Waboya Basso, Waboya Basso. Emmanuel also, Yaboa Basso be brave. Bushia, Medo Eremu, Ewa Plan B Inter Community Soccer Gala 2026 edition. Enye easy.

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The patrol registration, I'm running quite an echo. I'm running quite an echo. Deadline on next week, Monday, 27th July. Na she say the registration e kogu. Ti patro bi awu tie me. Na wonya register wu team wa. Bomodin pa se o be register wu team no. Answer next week Monday. Registration fee no e cool 500 cedis. Cool 500 cedis. Se bi awa e crowd so o be register.

Tennis is a gala, no? 22nd August, Ekosi 13th September 2026. And I just say, Yabebo Gala, no? Tema Community 2, Mexico AstroTurf, Empire Bedra. We are 32 teams in the Yeshe anymore. BBI Baby PMO. From 22nd August, Ekosi 13th September, every Saturday and Sunday between this period, and the Yede Bogala. Semester will be behind Shannon soon. Maybe our boat team, Minas, our manager on register, yeah. That's all money pressure. Now, Quinyan and 1 year. Soccer Galloway and a scout. Everybody scout, too. Edward Kwaman on the Akobo ball. Official scout, no. Hey, Kick Nation Sports Agency. Kick Nation Sports Agency. One more woman, official scouter. I'm a baby PMO.

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E ya dia obenya cash prize. We ye no fi ho aye wo individual award se wo ho. Ye be best player obenya award. Top scorer obenya the golden boot. 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Onu so obenya aye the fair play award. Nti gala we dia.

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Plan B FM into Community Soccer Gala. Yeah, they bro. Let's round numbers. No, me see subium. For more, I'm a person from farm of forms. No, 0551 656655. 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Yehita, man.

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1: Damn you. And your mommy email, eh? Or for what, Timmy?
0: Minya womanizer.
1: Nasa will buy our junior high school, primary school, kindergarten, crèche, and as a nursery. Se say, don't call an amaquine. Inti summer school, bia. We are very important. Summer school 2026. To my parents' association school. One natural, one more summer school, yes, sure. Sam Kwale, I'm a queen. Our mobet's nephew. I said, you on behalf of our dreams. I think I will be TNT money idea. What if I almost cross summer school? No, I won't cross your idea. Best I choose for Moonima. It's what but modern, so be enrolled with Bano. Aye,
2: Naya Bingi. One rule.
1: So my parents' association school. At the summer school 2026.
0: One side.
1: Now answer, Kwalano.
0: One side.
1: I'm a BS school. I'm a big corner.
0: Shoulder.
1: Not just saying, I'm a good one. I wish you. That was summer school, yes.

Catch all the numbers, no, my own. Your mother is always saving numbers, no. Not frame pin you for. I register Obano, send me a car, JHS, primary, kindergarten, I know a KG 1 and 2, you know. Crash 4, and a nursery 4. A free year 3rd August, a copy 28 August. And a summer school year because so. Beshasia no pa 8 a.m. I call if we are 2 p.m. Acha se no pa no. We could see a kola no e wo school wa. We be sunya di e kama. If we are 2 p.m. Acha se wa pon na wa kofa kola no. The activities ni bi no. Anyama an kola no we be sunya no. I had on bet me a swimming. You see, a swimming a very important skill. Pan, I bet me a coding. After one bet you a French casa, le monsieur call near there. On bet you a typing skills. On bet you a soap making. Chase, in your mumbe shunya di a dross one kasa. 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I will kushunya we mu nyina. 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Send me a person register on Qualano. Patrol 0303-203-864. 0303-204. Wofra. Show me a plan BFM for Sefre. I want my summer school. 3rd August. I 28th August. No. O pessoal register ng kwala no. 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

0: Show that. 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Saturday we ni kunu be ka se won fa sika no no won ko tua landlord ne ka. E ho na ni kunu be hu se wo di sika no akoye shopping na ma obi na asem wa abanie. Ai no so kra no woni ma asem wa ni kunu e be ka de a kire no. 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Aye pinso. 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
0: We dey say 3 days bi ama me. Sometimes 3 days in cry ndu.
1: Okay.
0: 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Basenia endra na papayi. If you mean, who send your work could be some amminisican?
1: Not just all bad, but I don't know, sir. Or Castle, who send your baby some amminisca, dear, not one in you.
0: So when your scandal should be for Saturday, I knew no. Abaca said, although we uncle to your landlord, you one betty, that Nascano.
1: I just gone.
0: In Tiesta, yen, then you know, quite home, man or so.
1: Maybe the uncle, any new so soon once. Fine, my minute new knoon. 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
0: Okay.
1: It's your own country, new knoon, as a mercy. And then the air costs Siano.
0: Okay.
1: Not near new knoon becano. 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Because, onu ube tumye take action. 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
0: Inti wodi awo se, onkanche nuku nuka
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1: So on and no way ni da so say ni pay your din sika be manu in so manu kuno amana amane
0: e we shall me join the conversation in abuya 0551 656565 0551 656656. Hello, good afternoon.
2: Hello, what's your name, Tana?
0: Miracle.
2: Yeah.
0: Hey, where do you walk by your time in pow?
2: Oh, where is the coffee Tana? Me da fan ko coffee Tana.
0: We beating on.
2: Miracle,
0: wow, because
2: zero.
0: Are
2: you?
0: Miracle,
2: I'm in the way. I'm a Sarah, I catch a Sarino, sir. On Catan and Nunca, this kind of one, this kind of one, now we are not an egumo.
0: When this kind of one,
2: no, my tuna, my tuna.
0: Hey, now
2: Catan and Nunca, this kind of
0: one. Miracle, be a new canoe, we are dying a car.
2: Oh, that also that was it. One that was it, sir.
0: Okay. Ayo, where you more? Shemira come and say hello, good afternoon.
3: They say, why not you so better at me?
0: Kofi gone!
3: Aye, Kofi.
0: Minya.
3: It's America, I say, oh no, I'm saying, no, but so I'm saying, no,
0: I'm saying, no, Hello, good afternoon.
4: Madre.
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6: Afternoon.
0: Tola Niana.
6: Yeah, Tola. Ashama Taifa.
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6: yeah,
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6: Yeah, sir.
0: Ashama Taifa Boko.
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0: 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Hello, good afternoon.
8: Afternoon.
0: Me pa cho udi ni baby awke se free.
8: Ko cho me de sister Adwa. 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
0: Okay. 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
8: I'm po I was there okwaji scan.
0: Won bi san scan won.
8: O was o bi san. If you say nukunu na wewu nu won sie ni amada na ara.
0: Okay.
8: But then ba kwa kwa chef fridge ma sana. Nti e bi e bi ana onu kura o pese sister no bani je no de mano.
0: Okay.
8: Se bi a wan fa man kura o be se no.
0: Okay.
8: Nti won ko bi san.
0: Won bi san nhwe.
8: Yeah, why e kura so de bom won ko bi san.
0: Okay. Okay. Mm-hmm. Yeah, that's a bit brain. Why drink? Hello, good afternoon.
9: Afternoon, Donkin Akotia.
0: Donkin Akotia Boko.
9: Boko, Boko, Boko.
0: Yeah, that's what I'm saying. Donkin, my auntie, why drink?
9: Yeah,
0: Jenny
9: says. Oh, I'm going to four parts. I'm going to say, I'm going to say, I'm going to say, I'm going to say, I'm going to say, I'm going to say, I'm going to say, I'm going to say, I'm going to say, I'm going to say, I'm going to say, I'm going to say, I'm going to say, I'm going to say, I'm going to say, I'm going
0: to say, I'm
9: going to say, I'm going to say,
0: I'm going to say,
10: I'm about to say, Mamma, I'm just gonna see this. No, no,
0: hey, now, Gaza, Yanyan do ho. Abutre, Medasimra. Hello, good afternoon.
11: Kofi.
0: The dawn.
11: Papa.
0: The dawn.
11: Papa.
0: The dawn, a poor man.
11: Why are you going to go to the house?
0: I'm not going to go. Mammy, tell where you see the funa and are there. Mammy,
11: look who will end the Mammy on the baby.
0: Any day by this time, no matter. In a moon, my mimo bokaka.
11: I don't know.
0: Francis Akwaba.
12: Hey, Joe.
0: Francis, yeah, yeah, yeah. Only me, where are
12: you? The idea, the idea, the idea. The idea, the idea. The idea, the idea. The idea, the idea. The idea, the idea. The idea, the idea. The idea, the idea.
0: The
12: idea, the idea. The idea, the idea. By only putting in chat and India, also by hand or by the pressure, but to the same at the Canada at the Fuji.
0: Into Angie Wong. Okay. 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What here star Reynolds in kan. 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Na hwe ho so ye. 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Ebesen hia. Ya kra o. Bye bye.

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0: to civilized countries, certain politicians, people are there because of their merit, not appointed by politicians, and they work and serve well. Look at our security agencies, puppets of the ruling party, ruling government. And so they are not able to open their mouth, even arrest thieves who ride public cars and are fed by the state. People who earn more and better, well salary and fringe benefits, occupying official houses with chauffeur-driven cars. Benefits come in thousands. They steal the most in the country. Go around the prisons when we go to give communion and pray for them. Uriya Akuko, Uriya Ponji, Yachina Kotu. Some remand for years, and yet those who openly steal and plunder walk our streets. What kind of society is?
1: What will be different between the special prosecutor's office and whatever office of law enforcement? And the reason why I agreed to accept the nomination is that this is a

0: able to do that. I don't care even whether I am not able to prosecute anybody. And part of the law says that it is preventative, that if we succeed, we won't need foreign aid. I will say, with knocking my chest, that the amount of seepages and leakages at the ports, if we were to close them, our budget will not need foreign assistance.
1: The Church of Pentecost is over 3.1 million, about 10.38% of the Ghanaian population. And we have brought in 15,000 signatures. I believe that this is significant enough. If they give us time, we can even bring 2 million. Yeah, just to make a statement that this bill, we support it 100%. And so we are praying for the parliamentarians to make good arguments. They should know that there is a creation. This is a sovereign state, but the whole world is a sovereign state with a ruler. And then the one who created us reserves the right to tell us how to behave. If we leave the right to behavior in the hands of the creation, then soon every lifestyle will be shielded by law. Till we have some anarchy state, lawlessness in this nation. Now, if you want to have sex with a beast, they say it's okay. If I want to have sex with a pig, it's okay. If I want to marry my daughter, it's okay. If I want to have sex with a tree, it's okay. So where are we going? So the issue is not about rights. The issue is about morality.
2: Because we live in a world where we are told we are the leaders of tomorrow, and the politicians of the day have ensured that that tomorrow never comes. Let us today tell the politicians of the day that the tomorrow they have been talking about is today.
3: We live in a continent today where, as the young man has said, our young women upon attaining puberty cannot afford sanitary pads, but our public servants have iPads which they do not know how to use. We live in a continent today where our leaders who preside over our health sectors have no faith in the health sector. When they are sick and their families are sick, they run away to seek treatment in Germany, in France, in the United Kingdom, in South Africa and India. Even our health ministers don't have faith in our health department. We live in a country and countries today where the political leadership have no faith in the education sector. They bring unto us what they call free primary education or universal primary education, but they can never dare take their children.
4: Yaban, omo omochi omo galamse no, omo atu omo mo, yabema omo amnesty no omo asaba.
5: Then I asked him if he had ever been offered a bribe before.
6: You mean as president?
5: As John Mahama.
6: As a human being?
5: As a person.
6: Any human being in the world would have encountered, you know, corruption in a way, one way or the other, either being offered a bribe or a bribe being demanded. From you. What you need to do is to put yourself in a position.
5: Mr. President, did you take it?
6: No, I haven't taken a bribe.
7: But even to think about it, it just questions who are making this policy. This is what happens, that when you've mismanaged the economy into this hole, then anything sounds great to you because you don't have any option. You see what I mean? And this is the problem, that anything that is taxable, that can feasibly be taxed, they are trying to impose taxes on it, increasing taxes on withholding and so on. All of these are hurting. They are hurting the economy. These taxes are hurting. And therefore, you are not going to get the growth. And when you don't get the growth, you will not get the revenue. And when you don't get the revenue, you go back to increasing taxes to get the revenue. And then you are in a cyclical
8: But I can tell you, as my colleague, Deputy Minister, said, we are not going to the IMF. Whatever we do, we are not. The consequences are dire. We are a proud nation. We have the resources. We have the capacity. Don't let anybody tell you. Like when Joshua, Caleb, and the 10 others went to spy on the promised land, and only two of them came to say that we can do it. And the 10 went around the community.

0: government, you can't, We are not people of short sight, you know, and we have to move on. Okay? So let's think of us as who we are, a proud, strong people, the shining star of Africa, and we have the capacity to do what we want to do. If only we can speak that one language and ensure that we burden share in the issues ahead.
1: Get the industrial piece. So you have ministers in the government have been performing like this. And if they are performing like this, what is the reason why a president is just going to take his green ink and say, we'll make sure we do it? There are others. Saying so many MSs, because there are several people who have left my government, which I removed from the government. There are people. You know, Biano, well, my first term or no second term or that's all. But there are some of them, some of the longest serving ones, when they do so many. And that is the reason why. And I think there's good explanation. You know, and yes, will be any manager. It's not me, any sir. The Juma all year. The somewhere Juma all year. And then I'm a manager.
0: Thank you very much.
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Bekaya honor for you and koyenim opa. And in radiant, 70 doors of pay, do super a dear prevo. Now, when you say, I'm not a brand minority caucus in the aircom, Rashibi Jeffino. No, I'm in a shooting doom. But I bet you, I don't know much as I can to any baby moon come on. And Rachel, my Sikaba, Quane, a coban is old to cover beyond our tidy and the angel cry acquaintance, acquaintance, you know. See through 10 pesos, 20 pesos, and they will your grandpa, you know. And then pay for Casafa Hopa. Now, my mental function will say, Ubi be our two, my dear, and Bray. No, Biba Bano was a 10 pesos, 10 pesos, 50 pesos, or do two, and you. Now, where I just saw one year and never got your prison. Your reports are bed them, obed them, obed them. It's not saying in any Jessica. So 5 pesos grand, walk one on when you have 10 CD and all day tied your soldier. It's not saying in any Jessica or my year just a day to ADD. The entire name is a bus here to your muscle now acquired in the man's year. Quite is not a 2 minute saying in a year to a goon. You put your coins a woman more. 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And brave us ready before my kin information to ye be. Kin me who watch it, me who watch and watch me who I Friday, Yami, I do my kin me who. I want Grand Buruman Temehiano Buto, kin information to a Grand Buruman Temehayo, Ewo ye be. I've a Mr. Garrick information to a Kajo Ashon Amasamai. Mr. Garrick and Brevi Jabba, Mijiri Sabi, come on. Kajo Ashon, so ya come up and Brevi Jidi. Afe mama comfort information center so akakazina nkawa grambo bure mante mheya wano suwe bie mwene mbreya wani tetre mkide maya nye bili kesu osa wano information center wakakufa ya bea kotoshi number 2 wano suwe bie mwene mbreya wa tretre jumedi ya nima de maya nye
Afe Prophet Agrippa information to Zenu Wangambu Bremantemo. Authority of God information to Jumako Bawon Fifremantemo. 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Mijezi deo bibiara ni huye. Said the moon who is the one who are soon who ye have a power hanum. And it's general central region for Namichamo. I've a mamma mill sent information center so to Jamante and the Bremi Chiapa. Yes, more information center so on Fifremantemo. Yes, more information center Ramichel and Bray. I've a Wados Ventures and information center Ewa Katamansu New Bridge. And it's a Katamansu for in any Bremi Chiamo. What does to be chowing in Bray? Mijini say, Bibia, come. Let me choke out a phone. I want to know what you know. Okay, for in Bray, what he has. Okay, for more Katamansu New Bridge in Amichamo. Afe, Ubo Ramo, Ewa, Piemantemo, July sounds and information to a boss Marse, Ewa Piemantemo. Afe, Uba, confirmation to do cry out, you do a Piemantemo. 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And where Jenny Abbey Jaffobet Transap and Seppers and some of your doubt upon us war any more. Nay, to me, I primaku and Nemo Pair. And say, you guys, if you didn't feel free, Tamichuku, Netraho, Navia Bay, come up, Minchia Christ Apostolic Church, and my new town for Ina. It's to me, I'm a pastor, Pastor Solomon Dakwa, and our famous president, Edda Larue, no Jesse, and our famous Edda, John Amo, Michemu, Ina, and Bray. We didn't say, Biano, to me, Aye, come, Aye, Pimoko, and Nemo. 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

Online.com. Na yam found we say nine February version war. Let him bring Jagas Yeva and come again of Wina. This is Breman Brakwane, Bremana Manfopon, Breman Sukuma, every Bremana Domain and Potemina. Cocos of Wina Michem and Brain. Na and Samuel Wahoribi is the NDC branch organizer granted 200,000 Ghana cedis bill over alleged false claim about Baumia. And it's here, and no, not your Hanum and our Chimo and our Copiamo. I won't feel from my own baby and their branch about Cocasa for you about me when some more can, you know. Nay, dear woman, as I am so Emma and Penfoco go found a nay. Your man bill as a care, dear Tunity, so 200,000 Ghana cities are on me meet you and to me go fear, and also a day ever best some war. Won't may bid for plea bargain for a fails in Azim Bank fraud cases report. And you know, and then some of by stress, won't may bid out the cause and call plea bargain or call stress. Oh, it's gonna be here. And think a bay and community and Mumunja, me, I mean, see whom, and I say, Mumba and say, you know, a idea, I'm preferred to just say, yeah, dear, bet me Abaso, a Philly, and see, won't me, I'm here, no, so no, and Philly, we have a can who announced, I danger of overpampering and how it breeds entitlement, selfishness, and emotional weakness. You know, and the Reverend and other two judges say, a banishing grofo, and a pound power, no, a jijom, so do do no, a idea, your how papa, and nam sanso, Emma, and Noma, who do be ma, a butia, and papa, it's through a funny young say emotion, my banish, and one was a idea to be obedient or not. To since the idea, the tier one, no, so no, you're ready at the two.

CAF Confederation of African Football Edia to judge rese sika ho do ayere to yene ye football no so investment no yade mpenfo apegam pa titro e wo women football no wafcon ye be cause 2026 wa obedin 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World Cup. 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de aba abesmo MESC Mezin integrate national BBNJ steering committee to strengthen marine biodiversity conversation anything you ray and I said you made the idea to judge as a union ma would you ma one was so we in so and so who was one over babish and kind of hold you bet me and then crop for one if remember my old ones bet me edin komo ewo yanka said into a much and working out what pound crop for crown one walk where could you ma ewo eho and no more Bank of Ghana warns against rejection of city coin coins cite criminal sanctions. Into no, and the Bank of Ghana, there are two judges. And one, this is kind of back when it's even made the ban. I was so ready, and you, Nancy, ready, me, and I know, me, Coton, so me, gratu city, paper, see, be in Pama, me, says, I to the river, who be that? And into Yadio, your veggies, says, you can no more, and me, and yeah, me, Nessa, my milk or no, and you know, and the medium, me, to your camum, near to me, okay, and my name, Bank of Ghana, there are two judges. I said, wow, baby, said, you know, yes, so, my such a pa, and ever called the Amaw. 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
2: My
0: friend. 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Hello?
3: Good afternoon.
0: Afternoon, sir. 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
3: Elios.
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3: Minya.
0: Meet you.
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0: Elios, but you're here, Kakra, every mommy. 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Did I hear mommy answer online? And so they'll be to your boy, Romobium. Hello?
4: Yeah, you're not about
0: ABC, uncle.
4: Yamiadum
0: announce where?
4: Yamiadum. Yamin come up with my pammy.
0: Ami.
4: Akade! 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And you be Biana. Count, and you be Biana. We, SDR, Bayon. You were in Christian, a fourth agent who pine. Eh, yeah, Forestry Commission. Me pa cho Mr. Brown am off for boja boji me dia won ti me kai a o super mama boji bia na mu emojuma ese kamere de mutumi ye na ese we be chuma we make sure say be there perfect ni me be a ba ba ba ba omo so omo intuition e ti me say uni yan two away omo bara bara for so for because evan e fa bara and say train it is thank for radio akopo it is thank for mo bara no then omo search as omo hwe yeah omo hwe you and after to be patcho me catch here mo ko for say mo jia mo beko mo jia one shot mo beko eh you know we no 32 mo say born maka se mo jia me one shot and you know team coach no and you also beko we dey bitter say beko to patcho.
0: And the audio, Yana, your office line, Wafra, now to me, I deposit you, see, can enough here. Come,
4: it was me, Patro, or this camera is not for number, stand on my mind. You want them once to air.
0: Okay,
4: let us start FC. Why?
0: Okay, yeah, that's it. Bye, hello.
5: Hello.
0: Yes, sir.
5: Ninunga,
0: Patro, Bibiabo Cordy.
5: Patro, I'm going to give you a call.
0: The radio, Patro, I didn't say to any uncle.
5: Udafi, na misho. 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
0: 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I'm going to 0551656565. Hello, Pacho, the baby, I'll get a friend. 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
6: hello,
0: yes, I'm Pacho, the baby, I'll get a friend.
6: Naya Kasafi Tabora.
0: Naya Patrick, why don't you tell me, Uncle?
6: Mamma Moa Basso. 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And I'll call them your Miasi.
0: Omeba.
6: Because you're doing to me too, you know, I could leave at it. So, no, non empire.
0: Omeba. Mansru.
6: Ninia, a year, Dava, and Sansam, and a police for and Sansam. Ninia, I won't chill a warson.
0: Driver, we are timber locks now. You load what? Brebiani, then I'm easy. Be a cock or Timmy, binum, a pre binum, and no one summon a yaka.
6: May bow, and I'm singing. I am mature. The driver, Ninico, or Nana Hotona, Uncle Ludin Yama, and my Yama, the team who come. So, what you are here? And no next woman, Penny Poo, who said,
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7: yes.
0: Pacho sikeni yanko. 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
7: Adi yin yam ampesa wo yamami ni fe. Mantani apre Africa Union for South Africa problem. But di yin yapama Africa sono mantani mong body and sobe organize African scientists.
0: So organization we here South Africa we African Union no concerning our Africa in no yene apom di nsem hwehwe wo begu akwam
7: apom di nsem na za America apom di nsem no moka we see on African scientists.
0: Okay,
7: it is time for them also to look for vaccines.
0: Okay,
7: and yes say on yes sorry ani boy hun samrani ah
0: Okay.
7: This is the time they should also fight for themselves.
0: Okay.
7: Depend on AU or whatever. They should organize. As they organize now, these things have to come into their thought. So that they will be able to maneuver to get vaccines or campaigning about this. Ebola, all those sort of things. It has to be done now so that they also know their levels. This is what I want you to do for me.
0: Thank you very much. Hello, last caller. Yeah. Adam Bawa. We could be Ghana
8: and East Lugon.
0: Kofi Ghana and Pachi Yanko.
8: That's the money of Juma, but you can now be answered. No, it's a channel.
0: I
8: want to say, I don't mind the idea. I'm saying, me here, let us the president check. 2 years, and I show long letter than I did. I say, I show long letter. I didn't say, we know in cancer buying, and I union I am so Mr. Papa, and you about come arguing, you know, you pay. Then I will be at an argument. Now, with you, and your banner for 20 years, you know, Santa, your companies, Anna, or Mukubush, a good country, you are driving in your company car. Anna, you're supposed to be a letter, so they say, calling your police for her, and maybe immigration. Because foreign to foreign, dear, me, my 18 budget mark, I can't mean movies.
0: Yebehwe na fi yetumi akọ yensema hodo ayedinam no emo

Asiye be koson happy happy birthday we mama nko emfa ema yin fira kwem na fe yentumi mpim kweyenem happy happy birthday enko ma charity akins charity akins we everyone kasa unia bema sly o se omodo pa say thank you for your love kindness and all the beautiful moments you shared with us. We are blessed to have you in our lives. May your day be filled with happiness, love, and many blessings. We love you so much. Enjoy your special day from your case. In the way everyone gets our manonso and some work at no. And in the once again, happy, happy birthday, Encore and Farmer Charity Akins. We a sly. I don't know yet, my our plan B 104.5 FM. This is that I don't say happy birthday way and call and fa and mau pa and t and no. 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

0: And I watch rest minority at my parliament in a year NPP for Abu Modi and Rao Brao Comrade Bigano. Why not Ashetun Tumupa? Any Edia Copiumni, Nano, Agena Yura, Chairman, Wound to me, Asante Regina Chairman, no, and some Aswana, and some I be sensitive to no more share, no. Almost support the German wound to me, now most support to no, I don't mujanetino, or mujanetio, Zebia, or more moody Galano. And in Tina, and I saw no garam say no, all ye bino. And in I actually on Tina Mujana, Jise, Yinjano, and I say, Bia, Mujana, Jise, or Mokuamano, and I say, Bia, a sentence near Bayano, and a Dawson Rudo, and in Tina Mujana, and then somehow the baby demo, and Como, and which you know, NPP is more excited about Twin to me jail sentence than NDC, Mustafa Gandhi, and on Sudia Baba to judge, they say, Oje, NPP, Amayukono, many a Japa, but only just say, And this if one so any adjacent, you ray, and some are not say, Chamon to Micha Yachin and home. Na Bebrena, Kase, Nankasa, and Bri, to me, the chill be or yet, a gum seen a basin and answer criminal case against Omononenke 3 years. A Bri, a man penny, and another Danko Kufado by no bear mende, and Opeja, a mu edequer, na a man penny, Nadrin, say, why moon or do you be too almost essa? Edifa and Esa Galamsino and Wanazibia sa acting no ye no or to me move from 3 years to 20 to 25 years or 15 to 25 years, you know. Na butayano and ne say Nazi and Suko go see and into winning coma hodwa. And which you be him na fear domes so my honomobia to me sorekeke. Oh kwako try the ukris give you a skill with ya minji. Yeah, I didn't see a one year. I mean, Jay Obia, this infant tried even so. And it's a guy, a woman, more ye de. And it's a Bank of Ghana, so there are two judges. A whoopy Bia Ranoa went to me, ye barber tried, ye crack coins, Viana, say Ghana, a sicker Biana went to me, Angelo. Every girl could real jail, a big jailu, a pa, and it's winning Koma Hodra, a war, a honor, and it's a win checker, no member with Jafua Kaba. Now, my mom, my a letter to the president, maybe you'll be one some crabby can. A just 1 minute, no way to me, Edimo, and Koma Edia, my intino, and Edicandi, my mom, my cobble, no moon, two, or munchi, and a pim quenim. You're Thomas and Brim Makaba. Bibiabo, dear, I am Suano Boko.
1: I found that Dadin,
0: Ede Radiasi, Ede Radiasi.
1: Branch election, no, I can't be a clan laughs, but and yet. Adibia Edin, James and Penny Four, the Yamabe Gua Quemona, Bibia Vitortina, Yansu Saint Penny Four, Ebui, nomination, ma, the constituency executive. Nancy Yanya Aquina, Nancy Akofa, Yan Forms,
0: okay,
1: Yakosum, Yan Constituency, and the Yaman. In Tayan Sonny, dear Ubisamidia, Eda Dean, Bonibia, Ra, and Niho.
0: Okay, Tunchia, Yanko,
1: Mincia, Dedica Mincia, Yaman Penny, His Excellency John Dramani Mahama, Tembia, because of Mampenia, or the 58 ministers. Ebu or mine are sedi, or mine no econ and name tortia, imra eye juma, in yoma edem aquemua, and ne in puntu juma, asumdia asumdi, in yoma ecoso, mi jedi se, sanka mampeni phobia, etimi, efa, yera, John the man of Mahama, and Namuibia, Akabano, Ghana have been transformed. 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Obia, any Edumapa, Obama, or my Ghana. Namachia, Yenra, Sammy Jenfi, the CEO of Gold Board, and also my channel, Pa, Aja, young communication testing, and I am boss, no, a woman, they back me pay our branch and intina, ten yammy by my channel, they say, Acha, 2 months, 3 months, or trainee, we the communicators.
0: Okay.
1: It is a call radio, so I can say, and the air Or to me, and no, I some way, men call Uncle the dear John Baumia attempt, only in Yaduna, can in San Juma only in Yaduna, but men didn't attempt. And no, now boy Mubia say a bad red so ye did the attempt, tell Tim Yami Banami Chiano, any boa or boa the grassroots. A Chiamiami boss, Yerra could do down qua. And also, my boss were Eastern Region, on a young communication officer, Michiano Pa, Echia Ayen Swano, a two and a CIN, so the branch executive, the world coordinators, any. All the rank and file, omu wo ayin swanwa, omu kasa, ebe muse michia, omu nyinas, enye jumadia, omu bo. 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Ah, all the institutions who friend or before not a better so, and no person who are flow, no a bisa was say, they will want to hear, which is the papa who are two Abama as a vice chairman, Emma NDC National, or Bebwa Emma Grassroots, so, and ya Amwadin, Michel Bibia, me DC, Joshua Lati, me Chano, any Rose Ashama, same maintain, a Jumadia Rose Ebo, Miss JD Fasten, your manu appointment point, and yeah, now so about as executive member, Moto Abama, my sister Rose no Boma, Yauza. So about as organizer and ABC and so me channel and then a perform come Monsieur Agani the MC who per se who year program ni bibia who frame Monsieur Agani or chira de were House of Learning School ewa Ashama opposite the Ashma or ye or born home the papa apa me chia omunya obibia muwo
0: me da say era Thomas era Richard Emre memo akwaba
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2: 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Into when you are my boo or mine were brutally, and my a husband for some of my phone, and no, another premine who proposing. 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
2: 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Ushaka, niti, can. What is an American mystery by any reason?
0: Missouri, Missouri, I can't hear.
2: Timbaka no because abiomu
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2: 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Etimi fa chrome. 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Yeah mwa ban subo. By institutions eso mu check inside we nyina so shabanyasi. Institutions eso mu check inside we nyina shabanyasi.
0: Okay.
2: I will urge first of all the local government ministry. So omoni assemblies ni nkasa. By laws I dey govern enyema ewo Ghana.

0: me face and kaba now there. 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Aname boa.
1: Yeah.
0: In the other na yen so yen fa ni share container and packaging in nice. To send ya di cars papa e fa container. Cars na fa timber ni dey offer me catch me who new car e fa with that. De bia biom. Man diesel 1948 model.
1: When is it any set in here?
0: Ah,
1: it's
0: you know, that doesn't bad. And who said Dino stands for death? Yeah, but said, Kukru.
1: Now,
0: the autistic and it will come
1: cooking.
0: Yes, Anna, the weight of the lots now, Erwin,
1: it's
0: a boka. Like I said earlier, any direction. Into your best ray. Your best ray. Assemblies no and make sure say once a time I drew baby, minimum says any age idea. Near say a boss six are in particular with a long trailers, no. Yeah, container no yeah man into. I think the Ministry of Road and Transport class and share laws be. Say yeah, yes idea no and for you two long vehicle cars no and for so certain hours, a boss six equino to be visa. Oh yeah, she ransom me and for abubu ya. And Famutowe Eso. I think Ura Henry caught in a share sembran. Yebusu. Timmy Messre, at the end of the day, your coco bar, a babble to a bayabuan. And go for our more checky forest, my annual forestry commission. Currently, no doubt, I know I am in your mobetra mochiano. Sir, or your bayanipal. Sisi Akra, a young man back of Frey. Obonidin say I'm am for chiano but only that fe no chiano o ya ban nipa obetimi atenase e de mrebia ba say look before I obe kwakwetwa lumba timber we locks no e bia obeji o lines will bill no before I be issue will bill na ma na odebe ifi bush wa ba no loading point na say bia forestry for ni now no mo making sure say the writing is done. The forestry can also liaise with the assembly. Say, yeah, you know, say, and they are loaded 10, we were hanum. This hour, no movie. Say, yeah, you know, escort. Now, say to me, man, those says, offer, look, say, to me, ask them, they know their me. Because we are here, they see an any pair woo. They see an any pair woo. And then, yeah, they say, you did ya grow. To the other, what come, I mean, for one, see, now, but you drew, I mean, mess, I can be. Because Timber, seven, is any man, of course, lady.
1: Where does it?
0: 26 still I sound the timber a far cross from any public would ya.
1: Okay.
0: Not just here or somebody.
1: You are Thomas, Tiawa, so we can.
2: We say 1 minute per. 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Now, say, Omoko Lodu, Omo Timers, now, Omo making sure, say, Omo Meshe, as we know, much a chilling ye. 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
0: 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very very pathetic and alarming eche say eye nu gwase mo a those parliamentarians nyano they have to lose their seat omu po mani ye
1: okay.
0: Yes, I'm on poor money here. Only one echo me kai me bra Richard here. Meaning it here now. Meaning your bar. I say Aden move from court to that. Move from one court. Go to court. Including you people the host. Say hey, I say all right. We turn so move. Say I can hear. I say Edu Obi. I from na koni akot jelly in there. You people are talking, jubilating. What do you call it? Talking and just making some unnecessary noise. What you have here? Aye, mra, ene do unto me. Aye, then, e koye. Ene, me no kai. Maybe I read some act, bina me da link it to, what do you call it? Unto me, case, no.
1: Okay.
0: About the amount for, omuko social media, e ko ye we. Ofi, people are arrested for social media post in Ghana under the Criminal Offence Act at 1960, it was Act Clause Act 29, and the Electronic Communication Act 775, Clause 2008. This is the Act. Ah, it's quite clear. Ah, and that was wo obekọ social media akọkan afembia emfa kwemo edidi atema uni evidence to prove your claim no emlawe eni obedi enne MPP minority for aye press conference say omampani eyi saa law no act ni ensi ho so that their TikTokers and their bloggers to get chance to insult the government of the day. One of the diabolic tactics are away in your way no more. What I say, Minya Star Boy. Say, you see, you bear sign your way. Now, say, Chi Obi, I was dream. Now, you imagine the fame. Now, I'm on your Kobe Abedian. She say, hey, hey, hey, now. And no man, you're quaying him. Or man, the best see a pin, a bed, you're a bed, you're a now, so man, penny be a bar. Yakupon, Akosan, and Wo, Ednesi, Apakemo, I found John Dramani Mahama, Osuboni, Abebio Mahama, said Aferi, Obama, and Brian Duma, now was sanitized the system, no, and my system, no, Abbey, a ya, Ebeyama, in Chima, Minu, and my Ebe Womano, said system, no, ya, Ebeyama, will be crabbon and two quine castle, Obeka Abrutimemo, because almost a movie domo system with rule of law. What you say? What to me, and Yanipa, and Sinovia. Unto me, a nipper such a chuchikata. Unto me, a nipper said Abuga Pele. Unto me, a nipper said Victor Solomon. Unto me, a nipper said Dan Abudakpe. Namu, nipper, we are making Namu, and we are in this fool. You jail them. Nenna, see, Abba, Nancy, a bemo say unto me, and yes, say, Yachin, sir, why did dream, but be a et anti, sir, Oko, Unus and Necrasse, you did not stand by court. I want a second case,
1: sir.
0: Tano, what do you call it, river, forest, reserve, on to good war. Meanwhile, you want to me, you know. Say, aha, me koi, no-go area. It's what, because, or anybody that never party has here, that time the MPP never power, it's not Imbra enye Juma. Me tiha as an NDC communicator. Say, NDC, and as MPP ni biya name NDC niya, oye galamisea. Oh, na say Imran di nidiya. Imran eni ni bede, ebedi. Because onye ni sika na mi be some thing in kan one of them say Thomas Rabeje bi kodi okay into imra and ye di aduma and na my hunso mo omo issue some statement say omo be yes 6 days demonstration and you useless wa me catch him before say wa o be di omo chi say o cause that demonstration no na che say one kasa no unni mu di ope tama unti mi and nam ni radio station and in the TV station all the gold actually on the Asante region governor of John Mahama Beba Asante region this was negotiated with Onu before some of my script before my point say Omra Asante region oh yeah John Mahama who bobe 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
1: Mudase.
0: This MPP in parliament currently, eh? They are jokers. And they don't know what they are doing. And I wish, say, you got to about 2028, all of them, those 88 who say them parliamentarians, they should lose their seat because they don't have this country at heart.
1: May I say, and in the end, you're Thomas and Watson and Cannon. You're Richard. You're a man. I want to see me, I want to see me, and then, mraje bi jafo no bomo dia chetuntum kopie mu ewo mraje bi jafie ni nani se ejan ewura chema untumi ni jeta ma de ma no no ehu na wonso mu jene chi pa na jina mu jene chi no eye terms no term na dia ma no anase bia embra na omudi jina so edi ejele no eno na mudi enanzo mu chetuntum kopie o
2: 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Ebe a crime ever Ghana. 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
2: 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Yeah, I say, a minim, sir, of ya, or your sorry name, Neil. 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President Ankasa, him say, Yamin, Yama, or your organizer of NDC is doing a lance as we speak.
0: I have a friend who comes in the same.
2: Nah, I didn't need ye. 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
3: 4.5.
2: 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They said it openly. They said it openly. It's a personal scores. Yeah, the sitting president want to settle with Untumi. Personal scores. Say yes, we are going to do baby grammar. Any other party in Benin because we are catching some uncle part president in it. Enti adiano any way deterrent be any way. Now man for us say our more can say anana ku for the baby emblem. Yes. And that could and James say, "Yeah, if I met Chigana for anyhow, but as he be peja adien, na serve as a deterrent to those who are polluting our water bodies." And he said, "Say NDC 40 me catch and say, 'Eye chairman unto me kwa anene onu no e galamse ani achino.' And for that matter, yes, you any babetitia. So be it. We all thank God. 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So be it. 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
1: But as anti Yero Richard ene nanzo atene ka ewo the same as seminar ehu no ene tene ne. 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
2: Me say Bank of Ghana Omak pay the loss of this country no. Any money issued by Bank of Ghana being a coin or a paper note no. A legal tender. I it we use Eddie your friend is Eddie Digra. Na a gradient is no your movie. Sebi. 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We have fancy shoe shambo and he's any man in na. Oh. Now, or maybe a onimisika social. This is what happens. And or maybe onimisika social. Or yes, any man's are, and none are affecting inflation is any man. I didn't make answer. First, I used to say, now 500 cities, we know a coin. Yellow visa, as a I say bronze be mududu. Yen yama nomo ye shushine, and none are normal. FM. Now, Okoton Katia. Yeji, uto garin sugar. 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
2: 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No. Ne e friend 100,000. 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
1: Ana zobo 100,000 iske kesi ba.
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1: 5 pesos ni
2: say 5 pesos ni 1 peso we bi
1: eh mu twa 1 peso ni 5 pesos
2: o ye say sika ni sa de na e den na de we are creating problem she any e reduce sika na ma 2 cedis ni kra no ye ni ni coin
1: ye won coin ni
2: 2 cedis coin e bi ho
1: e bi ho
2: enye common
1: yeah
2: ana even ni cedi ni kra no
1: ni paper no
2: ye ni paper no ye friends say paper 1 ye ntimi ahwe so ye Edu baby, one CD from inside Moja Kokoi. Now our value power by now then I know our system. No, you made a fantastic submission. Say because we were not able to get the coins for a change in the menti. Pure water crown here 270 pesos. No, we couldn't make it. And either say you running off or you reduce the size of the water.
3: 104.5.
2: And me dem mesre. Bank of Ghana. The legalities that they are talking about is there. But almost say omo hwe omo fie. No omo hwe ni omo ye. Adent na me kasa. Ene uko ATM machine. Na uko akoyi 100 cedis a. Instead e bia nke be ma o e bia 2 cedis na e bia ma akuma akobe say e bia 20 ana e be ma o we say no. Ye yi
1: 10
2: cedis ba question sir.
1: That means we need 2 cedis be wo machine.
2: Me say ni yi 100 cedis ba question sir. Maybe we jina jan shawo fa trotro. Okwa tina trotro ma. No way 100 cedis ma. To me, I don't think say ye be fa transport mpa. Sika e be ma meet. It should be above even 10 cedis. But because we don't value the money and we don't manage the money well. Okwa bank say okwa koyi sika. ATM machine for instance. Ana me use no. Obeko say we koyi even 50 cedis. Sometimes obo 50 cedis you will not get it. It is obo about 50 be 100 and sana which me nya one note. Ojo bi jina obeka say o papa ni ebia oni ska o abey 100 cedis. Now so ebia that 100 cedis ni is not where you
1: o pay dia to bibi and go budget.
2: Yes, o pay dia to bibi. Me ko fitting shop bi ana me 200 cedis right. Of me ho fa mi. Me ho fa mi.
1: Okay.
2: Say sika mi yifi ATM wan. Na me share mi bottom. Fortunately for me, mi se fi kam na mi yi your friend say. Me phone. I'm say a tough him. Say ta na my head den. Na ma me ka ko si fitting shop. Ti me be fa ka kwa shama ni nipa na koto ade. Sika na ira, ye tra trotro. Me mechanic no otu aka. And so officers and come coin a 10 cities and your mammy makuma go 20. Officers and get off on coming feeling. The disadvantages of we refusing to use the coins, there's so many.
1: Okay.
2: And then we call Joma and make one kebit me as amount 20 pesos because of the rejection of the coins in Intino.
1: Yes.
2: Near the amount 1 city, 2 city. And make a crime inside 1 city, 5 cities and above.
1: 2 city, 5 cities.
2: Auntie, me dear, Any money be a horn, ma. This is plan. Yankasa, Yentime, for you do for. Yankasa, you do for. But the ultimate effort, any the solution, it comes to the doorsteps of the institutions. Okay. And this time round, not the central government, but rather the central government bank, okay. Bank of Ghana. One yeah. Some omo control the commercial banks no into one some to liaise with the commercial banks. First, nanka unama ubonzo omo the trotter off we omo unkwafu sisi table now omo the quince busa now omo kwa no makoto. Say enye now. Send me no me nutia. Odem yen so akwens be say bi anfanze. 400 cedis, 500 cedis. Enko any of the banks e pese e be change no. To paper. They might reject it. I have not tried it. But looking at the way the situation is, no, they might not take it.
1: Okay.
2: And so first when Kakwa bank, na so ko yisi ke bi anse bank checks eh I try now so say quens guso. Unza ya nan kwa mu ya no ma kan no de aka ho ama. Any ma yeton stamps ni envelopes ni say any ma niam na yeton. Yentimi ntobio eneo do kwajina baby so kwoto even wache 5 cedis kwa e bebo asu because 10 cedis and above and most you know most of the prices you know, it's not because of ebi anyama na ne boya di mpio but because we were not able to manage our lower denomination you know, very well uko sabin kwa for amanoni a omudi quens yen ya ye kwoko obeko bobisi an ye mom ne so more than proud. Yes, yeah, accept the queens. The ministry is in the right direction, but it's not a matter of telling people, say, we will jail them. We should bring a mechanism that will encourage people to use their queens.
1: Okay.
2: Especially the banks now, who maybe at 200 cities, near 100 cities and above. No? They should start using the paper, non phrase, the 5 cities, 10 cities, no? Now, and yes, and no crime says 5, 10, near Jampiako 50.
1: 20.
2: Well, 20. And 5, 10, and 20. 20 no. It should be more in the system than the 100 cities. And then, me no, I mean, Tommy, me, the man who's in Wakendi. Your rat town says, yes, here, Kwako, you just call streets. Maybe a 100 cities more than even the 20 cities and that of the 10 cities. All would depend on the way money circulation in the INO system. Tia Bestre, Omo di Abanas, Ompezi, in Ayesoma. Managers of the city in circulation. They should manage it well so that we also follow.
1: Okay. And Tira Thomas said, Tia Ne Yanko Yanim.
0: Yo, Wakasa Pa, Tirisu Bekasa Pa. Yes, yes. Wakasa Pa, check it out.
1: We are also bread again.
0: And then make a problem in Nara in the best year of my penny that I could for.
1: Oh, come on, so
0: I was in the redomination. Oh, yeah, yeah, over changing your Sicano at the core, the new calendar, the ADC piano, and you know, a boy and fam as of mine. The truth is that I say, you can't occur a young rack of four any Paul Akwa, the then governor of Bank of Ghana. Omo na mudi ye aburo. O ka se o metwa fa kwens na ma ye twa kitikitikiti bia. Unu kura unu. Enu e be fi system no. Fed na 50 pesos no ye paper. Ah na ye value no emu ye draw. Ye value no. Satam na young student amawie senior high school me ye people teacher. E wo one e wo some community be wo me constituency. No me su achansa.
1: Okay.
0: Na me ye people teacher wo. And I need to make a change. Yeah, you change here. Now, a idea, not a hard journey by then. Okay? And I could for Jay and a science currency no ethnasia. I can ban this problem with Akayanka. Me Jenny say a tier four enemy by our journey. Okay? Now, who should the actor say the refusal to accept 20 pesos and other legal tender coins is an offense? And guided by Article 1964, clause Article 242. Ah, evaluate ya. Who is 20% kwa toa dia? 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
1: 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of plan B one seven KB kick nation sports agency ever actually in Nekra or say no ma a bit to me a corner anymore mom but as you are kind your best scouts here people players I'm a one issue I do to media them now of course we must go as through from so a time I come to 22nd August to 13 September 2026 and median air course well baby can we are oh I check it now Chedi abu ya trophy na afi sika 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Yabajo, so Emma number to me, a corner new power. Plan BFM into a community soccer gala, still a buffet be in Tabusia. Yen ko na fe yen we phone lines you know and tumo emfa emawo 0551 656655 0551 656656 hello okay we not here to me yen ko ni say hello
3: hello
1: Mr. Prosper Madwe nyame adum pacho wa jun chene yen ko ni
3: And me, you will then put your more entity. This two are more my children. I said, if you know, we shall know. Hey, I said, oh, yes, she wants to meet you. I'm why you're fighting with my in our car. Because if you know, we shall know. Hey, I said, and you're just, I'm say, coming another year, then say, take the government, and if you want to say, and I took a year, and if you want to say, I said, and when you're ready, another deadness is coming, another tension is flat. Let me know, share your best friend, Emra, come for Ghana and Cassie, you might be a big wife, you know. Share, there were problems for our Ghana, how? Yes, I'm saying, a couple of people who is a wife, who are private public college, I haven't get to fight in the late. Ah, bro, you're full of how, a dinner this thing. None of you are home, you're sitting still up.
4: Yeah, sikai nsemu ya abaya ya ka ho asemu ya wura kufuo ene de sa ho hauni na abaya ajinya me na na sambre ni edi no na ye sika bi emu odu a ekwens no ekoyie wo ba besese sika na utwa sa sika 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It is your best friend, the Bank of Ghana. Come here, me too, on a march. The dear Macassar Quince, no more de Quao Mongeno, maybe de Quo, me dear dinner, no more say, no, no, me dear mom. Can't say, sir, won ye. It is me too, on a march, it will be to me, Cajems on ye. And let be any one of my Macassar, say, can ye di? It is no more mom running near Juma. There be a quo brooch, and ye can't hold me to say, hold me, and run near Juma, and ye old boy, young quote, I want to be answered, and before that won't catch my wound to be answered. 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
2: 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Hello,
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1: Kajre, Yanko, pay your voice in Umami. Young boy, also.
2: Young boy, Jimmy, gentlemen, get a gun of mump and your name. I am your young boy, young and now, pretty a John Ramani Mahama. One can eat here. I mean, son of a papa. I mean, here, the softy Madina. 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I am going to move across Parliament. Oh, my church, papa, papa. 104.5. And then you're a man. We are macro minority, moon minimum home. Nothing was it. Move here, come on to me, you pray out who we are. If we have no money in a year, because of Cooper and Bowman, you have been so born, so possible, we are no one going to say I'm from one of you. She came.
1: Okay, and last call, hello.
4: Papa,
1: Atiatum. So the effort of Reggie Medina Fence Yanafe, Yanabigafu, and we not Sanano, a dear, to my parents, Eddie, you may be as you just away a summer school, a Coswell, a war to my parents, branches a hood one in a war to my name, Portemona, way a dear Coswell, Eddie, my GHS primary, Nafi, Kendagati, Crate, Nafi, Nesri, Kendagati, 1 and 2, and I ve kretini nezo mu ina no e dia we hwe ni mu se e wono ohu 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
4: 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Ah, na oye woman organizer. Ewa tema central. Ah, ne oko Greater Accra woman organizer. 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Onoso kofo Greater Accra secretary. 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No, so so a person co chairman never tema central. You be can once him. Unia say Uruku Fufisi NDC for about 8 years. And almost I'm BD for I'm about 8 years. And almost I'm BD we are can
1: 4 years.
4: 4 years, now 12 years. So I'm gonna say Kufu and you be ya and then it's your cancer basis.
1: Ayo.
4: Bank of Ghana no. A Omani institution or he is castle. Tama would chess Kufo Kononesika, the highest, 500.
1: Okay.
4: And Yakufoni tra 100 cities, any 200 cities.
1: Okay.
4: So almost share, Nen Yamakacho said the best thing they can do to help us. So Obeko Bank of Ghana, Obeko any of the commercial banks, no. ATM, no. Eso Mutimi number, no. Ebia number one, only 20 cities in the room. Number two, maybe only 10 cities in the room. 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

0: parent. 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Also, at me, every pebble, Pemono. 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And yet, your wife, a fair near the dust one, near. Qual I cannot say, if I didn't turn to her, back in kind. Na, and maybe we be. And so, to me, every payer ever heard no more. Captain number one side, and maybe what the young Abba could be on Facebook on this robber money. Na, if I didn't turn to her, back in kind. Na, and maybe we be. And so, to me, every payer, and maybe. 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

0: 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you for look sharp. Now I'm also any option B. Now I'm also at your quarter. I don't think. Oh, yes, I say, be a bell, a bemo, and to me, a man. No, no, I'm also omenya, no, yet that the nay, you're right, just say, a humbe here, am I, and nay, a himfo. And your politicians, your hood draw, your back, and your home, at me a bomo. Now, and Cobasa, your day, ever be yes, party, someone, we may wake up at ye, yentin, and yen, yako support, no, I'm an edim, what just say, a yadia, and nay, a behadripa. 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

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Yeah, you know, yeah, you know. I am going to say, and Susano. Right, I have brand B 104.5. 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

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Wari aze. Yes sir, on your side bio. Wow. Dear Bujemidi, Eddie, Dianaba, Quado, Amponsa, Okrubi, me, Miss Roger Fodu. What is it? Adi, Dimatinase, Abusia Queen, Atinase.

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What is it? Oh, boss, how you pa beba? And you buy your photo page, you know. Every video is gumu ma. Tembina, she says, what is it? So comment to go as it.

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1: 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Na onse plan BFM is odwa samba. And yo oh man, and as some we know ana here the tone from mu.
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1: 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Into a banner, my banner, Fufron, who say, hey, Berman Crasser, or here, everyone banner, you see, and say, or banner, a sankoye. No banner, so sankoye, and you don't call any buffo, and talk of fat, toying car.
0: Ah,
1: and into a Berman, I bet plan beer, and to not something, it may can a year, mate, see if what in a year.
0: I'm back over toying car. 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
1: Missy Ud, toy, Missy Oche, and po, meal to him, and so a banner coche. Ah, eh, a coffat toying car, a big. Car no bemani.
0: Oh,
1: I don't know so to car.
0: Hey,
1: so to car no deco. Eh, Cocrum for the so I'm for the so the me born a basso to me some way and wedding. Or your credit be from a court to some pa. Obano be to car no edi, When a band sounds no, any braba, because Obana band is anu, ah, Berman in Tialo ni bimu. Obana, you must say, bank for a bassan and no more tonic. A bank loan sanity.
0: Oh,
1: ya bassa san and your money, ya bassa san and your money. To Obana said, Dabby, oh, to me, eh, genus I do him not on Jan and Man Nine Hope, now on Quahuchim to Cotton Carno. 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
0: okay
1: Nagana phone tea.
0: Okay.
1: So, I'm going to say, coin on your banner, I fasten. And then your banner so coin, I fasten. Oh, no, the co police station.
0: Okay.
1: I call reporter say, or suspect to be so beer by Yanni Carno. And I bet you no crotum.
0: Oh,
1: intimate cassa de me boon from the
0: ones
1: here. Just someone yet the one yard here. Or bar crank also the police for crack choke. I cause what bon crono. Or the needing aqua jiloon. 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
1: It's here for an assim penny for say to crow air day and quagina and to know or no better nasum. Nessa non castle sorry for demoha. Nessa Beco police station ho. Aqua reporto. And I saw the pumping for Papa the Rich or dear. Sadi Mummy and we. On Fabaco. Eduana Yenian asked about the Baplan B FM. Maybe it's here for
3: a
1: catcher. I said, to be also the
3: catcher. Maybe I'm trying to walk an eye. The walk an eye. Yan, your tear for the uncle. Navi, on one, Babia, a tear for the fan. You too, Caddy. 0555 0551 6655 ofra pampini for a bed to so na 27th July yeah draw the yeni mono natural forms no oba won san kabi abusia emane ensenya wansa basa be hamipa enu nti said e wutun so no 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

0: 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Because the Nippon was so class and planning was so mother. In the end, and the whole cook was here. No one will say any new will be an amused me feminine. Did you ever send me free? You may feminine. And we will see any other two idea. And Nippon people who are more, you won't for paying, you know. And he says, you will pay in ya. The winya and so on would be in question.
1: Hello.
2: Metal voice say na Ubon Nana would be Miamukumni, the way you wish him now once my own sana. Oh, Metal West Nice, and I got 2 rounds air conditioned Simpson.
1: What were they?
2: I got 2 rounds air conditioned Simpson.
1: Ah, no, cars, I'm not okay. What you call 2 rounds?
2: Dabby,
1: and your card, yeah, only a first one.
2: Adiana,
1: okay.
2: My mama, my son.
1: Okay.
2: Now, I'm passing the minion say, and I say, Miran say, Kano, on say, Meka say, you're working pay, and
1: I
2: was say, Busiano, according to all the Yui.
1: Aye.
2: Meka say, working pay. And he also took a dream, say, a cabalance thing.
1: Oh, okay. And the Ochremua Bosumi and Upon Mutimi etriae. The Akarina Beman was a fluent old Johnny Quayano. To Bosumi and Upon Mutimi.
2: Oh, that be it is too bad. It's too bad. I can't be a bet 3 months and 4 months quana. So, and combine the quabbit not on Kanaka or Balance Yomo. Now, all the Yakan Edia Shenida or their share or their friend Colano. So, but Adriana. Anya yao.
1: Anya yao.
2: And then I think I will. And we will say yes. We will come to meet at Nakama. I want to know. You can say money because I saw all the what you say, Obani Dummy. Okay, you can say, Miguna Massi. I could me really cry, Nanaka, or the Yenyak, or the Yadinja, and Yayika Krabat. Too much spelling, no, it's too bad. It's too bad. But I say,
1: Eddie, the Obana and the Nequans, so what could two carnu con and one?
2: Oh, what could two carnu, dear? Yeah, because you know what's nothing. If we walk on an hour, one could talk on through an hour, or Bakoton, Naka or then in Panama, Abaco
1: enjoying.
2: And to walk up to the Bakoro can turn the gender on the Bakono, a woman, a good idea.
1: Okay, I say.
2: It's like a bear on Fak and Kamu before.
1: Also,
2: 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Or fakani nya dwuma ma no so that say because obu wa o ba man ka so fa nya dwuma obetwe ba na di because I say sorry to say man bible na enim ka so mu so

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3: 0551 says 5 says 5 says 5 0551 says 5 6 6 5 6 okay
1: hello
4: hello
1: aja ten kran
4: ta ten kran amfu
1: baba ra ho ye
4: yeso adumo
1: yo akra en tie we
4: Branch and for a person with you. Clean. I didn't know that you are a cafe. You said you'd be a woman. You can be a woman. You'll be a boy or papa. Now, who wouldn't have a first day of our morning? And very morning, I'm lunch up by the field yesterday. Oh, Brown, Rambo, who will be on me a quicker baby? 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Ma pa so no. O ban na e ke so o ban no ko tu wo mu no. 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
4: No ban mi ne so chi wo. Nyo bo nyo be ni man ko a. but chin a coranoa, or bow by my beef war, or walk of food, you could walk out of you. That's all very much. It is a ten, or the found, or banwa better, banwa better. You mean, yes, I will be saying that enough or who are it? Sky Grahamadia, Sky Grahamadiana. Now, what you? Only me, oh, my dinisica. They move big match room, oh, my dinisica. It is the kind of my dinner, and that's for sure, no, by me too. Never I didn't get my way and stuff.
1: Pa Jabebra, Ejatun Cry, Yamisrao. 0551 6565 and 0551 6566 Hello. Hello.
5: Hello.
1: Mami, my do.
5: Yeah, mo.
1: Auntie, yeah.
5: Yes.
1: Is that what you mean?
5: We are. And when I'm the first, I'm the third. Yes,
1: sir. Oh, sir.
5: And I
1: Ada dia zo bo.
5: Hey, dia, uni di se odi mi so.
1: Uni dia ya.
5: Uni si se a odi mi sa.
1: Ah, okay. 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
5: Yo. 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But on the office, or the new one, why are you here? And I want you to dress over can also young garden and children. So be an idea, why? I'm going to planet and on to be man. I'm going to planet, it's almost all your beer. It's your uncle, no, so on to man, not in the inquiry, joy
1: or.
5: And if you ever catch an uncle, you don't go
1: there. That's mommy. Hello.
6: Hello, good evening.
1: How grandma do Baba now when?
6: And I was also
1: yeah, when you were.
6: My name is Refi Adosu Abu Abu.
1: You Adosu. Okay.
6: Abu Abu.
1: Abu Abu. Baba, you ain't here.
6: My president was Mr. Magic.
1: You quanda.
6: The shin I made a line any day moving from the back to one and make him monka.
1: Okay.
6: Na papa na ma samwan si jase es watch three obiane ni abemani minano enye no kwan no ma me bese me bisa me se tengo no yo bia no kwesha do me bisa na obemani so penna osogune ni muna obaka je ni si obo bisa me se wo yele na so wo si wo japade wo japade wo yana
1: bese me bisa ga okay
6: What
1: about the brother? I am Papa.
6: You know, you don't care me anything. Me say because you are with me, you are busy. Then I will not be the premier. Me, then I say who are dying, who are car, who are say. Then me say me so just a moment. Me so maybe they are me. Then you don't care me anything.
1: Okay, auntie. You have some man kasansu. Why don't you have some man kasansu? Anything. Chelsea, home you should be. Working pain be. What dear man, Bemano? Bosomianu, not just Omu Tutia, a crack. Bosomianu, Beman, yet, Mammy, Omu Tutia, and then a crack a crano. Well, 12 feet, Aquanin and Prati, Aja and Coranone, or Barney Nano, and with ye, and Obana, who says our tempera, and Wako to a car, no 3 feet, a day, a born, be mano ese on TB dento ono no e de asem no ko police station e na obi chere so famra hansa ene so de asem na ba no
6: o ta be mano me joga so kutubunku.
1: Okay.
6: 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Now, on Musa, that's on the Pokosia. On Jilly.
1: Okay. You. Yeah, that's a papa. Yeah, Mr.
6: You. You.
1: 0551 SS5 or 65. 0551 SS5 6656.
7: Hello.
1: Hello. Akra, Maju.
7: Hello,
1: you. You. Who are you from?
7: I don't know.
1: Ah, okay. You. Adam, you're in Tiway.
7: I don't know. On the moment, because one wedding came from. Now, what I want to say, that we are no one yet. The Bemon or it's a Modini, pa, it's a Modini.
1: It's
7: a never kind of say, Obano, Bemon of a Panic or cry. Nice, even put one in the bed and I cry. Can't, dear, a man in for money beam.
1: Na obane so okoton kan no eye so obekoton
7: oh
1: mhm
7: e kakra mo kan o ne je so okoton bi onkoton because said you have a okoton na loan no because je no obetim di o mu sika akoma o mu because be ma o ye say no so tina bi fan say kan no e jatum ashe
1: mhm
7: be ma no sika say en kura o mo ba ni bi so fen ko ti loan ne da.
1: Okay.
8: One or end, like, coming quank, and we did met in us, sending to Yanis or Copper Pachoka, because we could meet by, like, a moment, a bang for some opportunity, we're booming him at it. No, no, why could you buy on one way on Genity? The music I like. Bang from the back of sense will be dead to me. Can we turn the more balance now? Come on, but again, bear many dynamics and connected. Was that chin jumpa? No, concern answer.
1: Okay, you, yeah. Patrick, you should ask. Oh, fetch me 0551 SS5 6565. Hello,
9: yeah, hello,
1: Akra Maju.
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1: okay
9: ma na o ma ba no almost by an
1: no. Okay.
9: I brown in a camino. I come in on what could you be on your body?
1: And there's a carno, Uncle Portma Pussy for now, Uncle Jenica, now Banon Cotton Carno.
9: Oh, can't you call a port to my police for the card and they send me Jimmy and Jimmy? Why do you mean?
1: I said, I am not going to say, okay. Yeah.
9: See, I want to know the adrenaline. I don't know how to cope. I'm doing COVID. I'm going to go to I only said Bruna second. You ain't on penny view.
3: Okay. Yati, yadasi. 0551656565 and 0551656656. Abusi also rumor. Nah, a child. Hello.
10: Hello.
3: Akram Aju. You, Papa, never saw Kasafi.
10: Kasafi, Michelle, come.
3: Oh, okay.
10: You, somewhere.
3: You, Papa, ain't you?
10: You, the ethnic, the big thing, the mercy. Means margin check, can you say? I will be back, Kasafi, I saw an air, sorry, or by China agency, I say. And Babu Benadi, BBK, come when you ask me, and by my name, sir, me, and Jim, sir.
3: Okay.
10: Sabi, or by you, Eddie Bibi can sabi, nature, sabi, tapach, wagin, and yagmana. We have bombardia, bowsy. Now, and then we are why I didn't send our baby, say to see what you know, a quaggy balloon, nor the talker more so. You can also j na Okobla. Maybe I intro to loan kaka, a yagimpa, and I have one uncle Bano Bo. Now, we to have a question by this year. Now, we know about an angel. One year, yeah, did be a great grand answer, Bisa. So, and to me, imagine Genesis, sir, police station or corner, and Kusiaga, or your mama, and Kusiaga, or your grand answer, some grab a same. She sank a mini, me, or banny, a mini, a bar, and come in my catch and say, can't come, and infinite, and
3: okay.
10: Okay.
3: Okay.
10: Okay.
3: Okay, you Papa, you say hello.
11: Hello,
3: Jamai.
11: Good
3: evening. You know,
11: you
3: but you're frozen. Amen.
11: I quoted down.
3: Fachami, Homanati, 0551 is 5656565. Hello. Baba Madu.
12: Into a side of man, every card of a sign and the old moon at your point and she can't get more from man of you. Our end, the only woman, the only thing I could come, I said, now our lesson last hour, and there, I say, now can't get on from man of you. They didn't obey, I didn't obey, I suvarasa, or no, I didn't call the canoe on one to an amount of found, so the one will be a cone, so the tone. Now, what do you go for the canasta, come on, the Akan, or the Ashley Janumu? No one can call on, no yabber man alive, man. I warrant you, any dear dinosaur, no more, no one can call on. No council, some brother man, then my second chance. I had the best hand you could have, it would look out of the good day, and you could not watch it.
3: Okay.
12: Second chance, the more money.
3: Okay.
12: You know what can't stop you, no. Let
3: us see, Papa. Hello, Akra Maju.
13: Make a tabila and make a son.
3: Caterpillar?
13: Yes.
3: Number Joga Zafi?
13: I'm Organa Cra.
3: You ain't your papa.
13: Catra Papa is a canonida, a canonia, and Cobum said the act. And man, it is a own chins of Ebia or see no quagima. So on an hour call. 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
3: Ode eye akwa emu di bia, ode akire wadwene wasem no. 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
13: Obehu mba suban. 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
3: Asemu. 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Hello.
14: Hello.
3: Akra Maju.
14: Oh, on our day. My old man, my
3: Papa, are they?
14: Baby, we have no deal. Come on, no, I have to call no. What the hell? But so, do me. I cook it now.
3: And I'm glad you know what you know. What's someone who mommy? Why?
14: I'm not sure. I'm not sure.
3: Me too.
14: Yeah, Obano, yeah.
3: Okay. Okay, Papa Midase. Okay, Fachemi. 0551656565. And 0551656656. Hello. Hello.
15: Hello.
3: Akra Maju, Papa.
15: Yo.
3: Oh, I from South Kasafi.
15: Yo, me did it somewhere. My baby did that.
3: Yo, Papa, ain't you?
15: Me, Pacho, we na, man, bani bin maya, mukasetia, me manu.
3: Okay.
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16: 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What's the man pa who position? Do they do me? The show, what's the man? We are Sana Obey. Some of us here, Sana Obey.
3: Baba, what to make?
16: Metoka
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3: Hello.
17: Hello.
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17: 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One guy is out now, you know. 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
3: Adam Midas. 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
18: Hello.
3: Akra Majo.
18: I just am crying.
3: Okay.
18: I'm trying. Sani yetino oba mano so si na sama pa mo bo tiemia
3: mhm
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3: Okay.
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18: 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This is your good time coming in this water.
3: Mm-hmm.
18: So for poor Barney Kawa, no Barney can't. Mad or more bad day. Mad, you're no bank cash, I'm your Barney Kazetica. I can't go over there. I'm all you can. I bank cash, I'm in tea. It's all never can't say. Can I put me back on the age, man? You
3: are
18: called Pisica. This case na for yen this thing ya record na and branch in we did there
3: mhm
18: nya na ya so nora
3: mhm
18: dije to sme ba ko ari tell na e jima ko ba die to no on plan ya jindi sme ba ko ti kanin na to fa ti kanin bin kitan ko nko we no ba ne ko kan wa sab
3: mhm
18: ya bank no me kutia kakra no me kutia ya
3: de
18: es nya o die e jima bo sme. He said, Okono Krakakra, so the Kono Banako come on somewhere. Bitch Mako, any bank in his Avoka. So, where is my dear? In Kitara, come in your father, dear. Mutafi, Nipas, I find, so could you know about any more ban who bevu, and look at the end of the hour, I never pass him. Too many young folk with this card. Only a young Awamre with this card.
3: Okay.
18: He will come with who I knew that.
3: Amen. Midasi, aja tinkrain. Hello.
19: Hello, Edu.
3: Kofi.
19: Edu, we shall see my Edu.
3: Kofi.
19: Hey.
3: Kofi.
19: Edu, so nyewetia.
3: Kofi.
19: Edu, we have a code here.
3: Kofi, what about us?
19: Oh, me jina minato.
3: Edu, what do you say?
19: They are me asking. I'm a cheerful young for any entire.
1: Okay.
19: Edu.
1: Uh-huh.
19: I don't wait there, man, but so bad. Kakra me tie, you know.
1: Uh-huh.
19: Then me tie my dream on kakra.
1: Okay.
19: But ye ni a bear, man, no.
1: Mm-hmm.
19: On pa bibi anche, no, on pa cheo.
1: Okay.
19: So that's it.
1: Okay.
19: Anna, on pa cheo, so we on san pa to, ba, no.
1: Okay.
19: So, the ever ma bibi a tue cha.
1: Mm-hmm.
19: Anna, ye, we, jine chafo.
1: Okay.
19: The girls who do it, not that
1: year.
19: Media may put some with me, Dama, Minia Bearman. Where do?
1: Govi?
19: I am out doing it. Why?
1: Martin Govi. Hello. Hello.
20: Hello.
1: Chamai.
20: Hello.
1: Hello. Hello. Hello. When you
20: do the do near, I cut it down. What the mamma will fool me?
1: I'm going to you, why? Eat you.
20: But I say, I know you know. What man in the nephew? May I be no say, more after car, mammy? Number, I had my ass after car. Me no, I can car no. I am a customer.
1: Do the do.
20: Hello.
1: Do the do.
20: Hello. My, I want to be able to.
1: I can't hear me there.
20: And this is here. I want to put down more, you know. Want to watch it, you know. Okay, bye-bye.
1: Do the do, me that's why. You be strong. Watch out, me. 0551-65-65-65. Hello.
21: Yeah, hello.
1: Agra Maju.
21: I've been a mother cremagino, I'm a woman.
1: But you're waiting.
21: Bano, my bano. Almost come by man on my yanu.
1: It's
21: Obanese, Obano and Cohonte and come beside me say, so she had been my dear. Or no, open or pa or fen. Ah, old Granny Jan. I'll be in your way. Walk to meet this Obana and Obekano cracker. On the first so good will be why is she being so good?
1: Okay.
21: I had the daho. Yeah, try to add your baby over Kakushia. And you owe your papa, your papa. I did a woman in the wound to me, the man Kazama.
1: Okay.
21: And in a soup, a bema, a barimba, not berimba, and a wayan.
1: Okay. Miss Medassi. Hello.
22: Hello.
1: Akramaju.
22: Ah, yeah,
1: you, Papa, and I have rose out as a fee.
22: Made the man Casafri, a shy man.
1: You, I jay, my intuit.
22: Concerning Behman side, no, on kind, will you say? Police station, the Indian, the Jema, and some phone beside.
1: Sabbat.
22: Wooly or Batsman. What talk, what got your karma? O the age, Juma, now O the Ako for Bafo. For me, I'll be your banner, your best amateur. But the better no, name of men and incident, not canon, so the age, Juma. That would be not the idea, Juma. Now, now, many of my papa Muno need to meet a semi canning in the area, not my tone can. Now, ask me in ad and ask them echo, and no more bear best, man. Mr. Madden Channel.
1: Yes, Papa, Yamishra, 0551-656565. Hello, Akra,
23: hello, Diana.
1: Chamai,
23: yeah,
1: you,
23: and
1: Miracle, hey, what's Yamuha? Wow, wow, wow.
0: Okay.
1: And no, I don't
0: know.
1: I don't know. I don't know. I don't know. I don't know. I don't know. I do Hello.
0: I thought
1: we didn't know
0: Kofi
1: Ghana. Oh, didn't know Kofi Ghana, wow. Yeah, yeah. But I'm like, when you're 0551-SS5-SS5-SS5. Hello. Hello.
2: So much, yeah. Those
1: are
2: weird.
1: Yeah,
2: Do. Do the wrong purple. And then, yeah, no, you sure will turn your head.
1: Shall I?
2: Maybe I'm up for it.
1: Oh, boy, that I wrote by your way and I was way.
2: I didn't hear me, I didn't say. I saw the penny wall. And now, I feel I saw her. Coffee, my
1: home,
2: and then you grew and see your home. Oh, beyond to me, I bet you.
1: Oh, Missy.
2: Oh, now, oh, dear, what did you grow to say? Oh, no more home, and then what's the one to make that? Don't you bear my. What's your pa? Adiana,
1: Jawai.
2: Give me a mamina. Make that out.
1: Okay.
2: Papa, the Pakistana. I'm a poor man.
1: Okay, and you on to a kind of one.
2: Okay.
1: Now, on Sanya, what do you come? Quite a nine.
2: On the Kami Kitana, now to that, it's all looking at Sakolan.
1: Oh, okay.
2: And the old woman is the mother, so we're
1: okay. Medasi Chama, Yamishro. 0551-SS5-6565. Hello.
4: Yeah, Banu.
1: Awofe baju e.
4: Atenya awofe ni agi.
1: Ase mi a na so awofe, o hunya fe.
4: Eje na ene na munso hunye di
1: o. Oh, be say.
4: Hey, o ni munso uzi stairs doors, o ni over there si doors. Eh, miracle gana oni ko figana mo mu beef u dia no shi. Pokan wa no fatia ne hunka wa no jani ka won nya ni ya
1: on to ka no
4: pokan
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4: na on jani ka won nya ni ya
1: enkura nan yo
4: ah o ma tu kan yo
1: ne se enkura ne ye nan yo e na onya ware no oh age yo mate yerase hello
23: Do the do. Okay, now, Sala, where Bano?
1: Your
23: uncle was journal.
1: Amen.
23: Don't mana wedding.
1: Amen.
23: No one is a friend of the way, you know. Your uncle was more wedding.
1: Amen.
23: Son of Christ, look at you. And you want us, I walk and come in.
1: Do that, do what's it?
23: I
1: did say, oh, mommy, I do. Enter our free into mommy, I drink and come in a day.
23: Mamma, no.
1: On yan wadi. Yati, and see ready
23: at the
1: corner. Me a true mu a new crow my woo and quadam and quadan I almost
23: say I was to see a look at me, but who come with you one wakasa. But now we'll fight.
1: Do not I saw a record yes and no the and for you who are
23: Akawo
1: sa
23: Akawo pa
1: Minyan
23: me when you account am make you ask for you
1: oh do they do what they found ko ho o dey o dey chere chere wadiri
23: mata avance
1: do they do
23: we come shine in the mood then na do then check the baby no ma from the do
1: okay, do the do. Me da say why?
23: O de bye bye.
1: Me da say me sura pa why? Hello. Hello. Hello. Oh, mama me ntun won kan. Jira baby ye mama why? Hello.
0: Chama.
1: Chama.
0: Chama.
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1: 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Oh. Jama mentu nka o, ahoma no. Hello. 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Hello.
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5: Ma ju from say. Papa no anya bi.
1: Okay.
5: 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Ti wa wonu wo ban na. 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Ti yo ya no o mun so so mun ti. Na o man kan na.
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6: deva chala ya fu
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6: I said, I mean, now we're going to me back.
1: And you do that. Why am I
6: passing? Hey,
1: I'm going to go.
6: I'm going to go.
1: Okay. 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Ya be na ya be 0551 656565. 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
7: Hello.
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9: hello edu
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1: okay
9: yo ofre I said, baby, na to car, mammy, I'm going to call baby, I do. Baby, na to car, mammy, said, in 5 years, you might not miss me. I called the baby, I'm going to call baby, I do. I said, baby, I'm going to call
1: you.
9: I said, no, I said, there was no chair, no, the near, ever, I'm on.
1: Okay,
9: now on Jim, well, on German car.
1: Okay. Now, on some fact, can you be man on course when you find your duma?
9: I said, never step in for now, but not now, apparently, for now, or the Panama, and I'm a sheep. But when I'm a dear, this abonnee,
1: I'm going to be a good one. I was very fancy. Nah, yeah, so much more than I can trust. Oh, do I?
10: You know,
1: Ghana Fabum.
10: Ghana Fabum.
1: I can trip you, no, but
10: my idea, my don't want your margin.
1: Yeah.
10: I'm Sir Berman and Casano American, 2 years and Coco Police Station and Casano, say, Uncle Bib.
1: Not just there, why would you touch and I see her and one at TF1 to the
10: Amanda FM, dear Sabi.
1: Yes.
10: Yam fan samun tu jakwa
1: yeah
10: na gana fon so achro madu yankasa
1: yeah
10: so nanka sa tu na oboni tinko so I was okay anyway sisi akoyan so faso ne say oba fan panimfo
1: okay
10: na omo ko hu eye oba no na omo ne nakasa ntino di akedi am say yen so e ne beto aso e wase ona ye je no kwen fefefe
1: okay
10: de tearful bibia ase na say de bia no to himeka no e ma onyonko the town for Emma, also, or town for
1: okay.
10: Now, Sandy Pano bit my old boy for
1: okay.
10: That's it.
1: Yes, we are. See, I was here. Yeah, yes, you are. Yeah, caught not do my dinner. Can I trust so? I'm a war. What's it with Twine and can I was a penny boy at Chidom at the echo Facebook or so? I shall be asked with me, of course. So, men sumidi a day, Dianaba, Quadro Amponsa, oh, Krubi, a tree abroad, Nana, Mensuro, Ojafa, Edumo. 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